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1: Wife asked a question that she wanted her husband to answer honestly.
2: I feel a trap.
1: Be completely honest.
3: One thing you want to tell me, but you don't because you think it might hurt my feelings.
4: Is it a safe space?
3: Yeah.
4: You promise?
3: Yeah.
1: Safe space.
4: No, promise.
3: I promise.
4: No crosses count.
3: No crosses count.
4: I think that eating 12 cupcakes in 2 days is a really big problem, man. You can't get upset because I just want to see you be healthy, babe, and take your health and wellness serious. Do you know how many calories is in one cupcake? You ate 12 in 2 days. That's 6 cupcakes a day. That's okay? Is that okay, babe? Think about somebody else eating it. Don't think about you. Think about you seeing somebody else eat 12 cupcakes in 2 days. Just imagine if you saw a random person eat six, stuff their face with 6 cupcakes right now. You'll be like, right? What are they doing?
1: How many husbands are sweating just hearing this guy that keeps talking?
2: This marriage.
1: They're like, abort, abort.
2: This marriage is on life support right now. You can't say that. Safe space.
1: I have to say, I'm kind of curious. Like, the one thing my husband would want to tell me, but he wouldn't because he thinks it would hurt my feelings.
2: No, you can't ask that question.
1: What would you say if she asked you, if your wife asked you, what would be your response?
2: Okay, they could ask. Uh-huh. My wife could ask. That's fine. But you can't answer it.
1: What would your response?
2: Well, your answer has to be, honey, I'm racking my brain right now. I
1: can't think of a thing.
2: Nothing comes to mind.

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1: It's the best news ever with Chad Mitchell.
2: It's the best news ever.
3: I truly hope that you're having an awesome day today. And if you've been singing along with the music here on Star, you know that probably pleases God with all his glory and grace. And that's probably what Barbara Posey was thinking after surviving a tornado. Yes, being pulled up in the air by it.
4: I felt stuff hitting the RV, and I was riding around and around and around.
3: She was riding around and around and around on an electrical box that was ripped out of the wall. The tornado lifted her up in the air, away from the RV, while it was destroyed. But with God's grace, Barbara survived. And that's what I call the best news ever.
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2: I have bought a few things just in the past couple of weeks on Facebook Marketplace. Mm-hmm. And you hear the kind of horror stories about the unreasonable things that happen sometimes. And you know, I've had those kinds of experiences. But I've got to tell you, in the past couple of weeks, I've had such great experiences. Like, why is there ever conflict between people? In this instance, you've got something I want. I'm willing to pay a few dollars for it. I'm not trying to get the deal of the century. You're not trying to make $1 million off the pair of shoes you're selling or whatever mm-hmm. it is.
3: Yes.
2: And I've seen the best in people over the past couple of weeks. Mm-hmm. And I feel like, you know, if it had been bad experiences, I would want to get that off of my chest. But I need to say this. People can be decent and have interactions that are pleasant.
3: Yeah. Yeah. It is true. We've had enough bad experiences that we brace ourselves for each new one.
2: Yeah. Sometimes
3: that happens. I think we've become so cynical that when someone messages, you know, like, is this still available? And then they actually show up. That we consider them a person of exceptional character.
2: Okay.
3: It's true.
2: I think you're diluting my message just a little, but okay. Fair enough.

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1: There's a Bible full of history of the ways that God showed up for his people. Just when you thought all odds were stacked against you, he shows up and does miracles. You know, there's so many instances in my life where I can look back and say, he really has never, ever failed me. And it's funny because when you get in a situation and it's not looking so good, it's so easy for us to freak out and just say, God, where are you? Have you forgotten about me? This song, Ain't No Way, is just all about that declaration. There's no way you're gonna let me down. You've been there for me time and time again. As I look back over my life, there's not one time that you failed me, and you're gonna show

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1: If you don't think your story could inspire someone else, you could just be wrong. Even a story of going through a hard thing and how God was with you and sustained you through that thing, you never know who that's going to inspire.
2: My name is Brendan Roberts, and I don't know who this needs to go for, but I've dealt with substance abuse, addiction, suicide. I can't count the amount of suicide from when I was 6 years old. It's been a struggle. But God has saved my life. I have miracles on miracles of where God just saved me. He cut me down. He stopped me. He healed me in the hospital or whatever. I was revived.
1: Wow.
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4: Oh, my goodness. Brendan, thank you so much for sharing that. You know, the most beautiful thing is somebody's testimony isn't necessarily, a lot of testimonies you hear aren't about strong people finding God.
1: Right.
4: They're about a strong God refusing to let go of weak people. And if God has carried Brendan through suicide attempts and addiction, maybe today is your reminder that he hasn't given up on your story either.
1: That's right.

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2: As a dad of younger children, I never minded when I said, here's what we're going to do to have my kids respectfully come back and say, well, Dad, here's what I think's wrong with your plan, or here's what I'd like to do. And then, and you know, make your case. I never had an issue with that. Here's a young man who's done his research.
3: I was thinking about arranging to get a dog. And I know you're thinking this isn't going to end up well, but I've actually done all the research. I've decided on a dog that has minimal to no shedding, is extremely smart, is loyal, and is not super hyper. I was hoping to get a miniature poodle. And as you know, I have extremely good grades. I think a miniature poodle would not only be great to help me become more responsible and learn to care for other people, such as my kids when I'm older, or maybe even you at an older age, if you need me. But also because it'd simply make not only me, but I think the entire family more happy. Okay, on top of that, you're probably thinking, well, what about going house to house? Well, I know that's going to be a little hard, but I will take care of her, complete care of her, every time I'm here. And since Dad's house is a little worse for wear right now, for a dog at least, staying here would be the best option. And when I'm not here, you can follow a routine that I've already put together, just so you know. I'm not asking. I'm simply saying I'm ready for a dog.
4: Oh, I actually believe he's ready for a dog. I actually think he might be ready for two dogs.
2: I think he's ready for a dog. Is his family ready for a dog? That's my question. And I would have this to say to his mom. Just this. Have you ever been around a poodle?
4: No, this is not. No, he's already thought about everything. No. He's already thought about everything. He's thought about the leadership, the investment. Mm-hmm. He's thought about how caring for this dog is not only going to help him care for his future children, but also his mother as she ages. I mean, he hit all the hot points.
2: Mom, listen to me.
4: Uh-huh. No, don't listen to that.
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6: 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Can I get into the next season without a change of heart, without a change of mind, without making some change in the way I think, the way I speak, and the way I conduct myself? We are definitely in a season of preparation. That means part of that preparation is going to be repentance. I was going this way. I thought this is the way my life was supposed to go. I thought this is the way I'm supposed to think. However, according to the scriptures, I see that God has a different plan for me. And I'm required to change this before I can step into the next season.
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2: Every now and then you see a really good idea and you think, ah, oh, I'm going to keep that in case I ever want to share that with somebody else as an idea. And think about even like for our girls who aren't married yet, this is such a sweet idea. This bride getting ready to dance her first daddy-daughter dance at her wedding. And she ended up taking her dad's voice messages to her, took a handful of them, and added them to the front of the song.
3: Hey, bud, this is Dad. I'm just giving you a call. Hi, bud, this is Dad. Just wanted to check in and see how your camping trip went. You stayed warm this time.
4: Wow. Can I just say wow? Everybody sees what we see. What a rock star. You did so good.
3: Totally have faith in you and have faith that the Lord directing your path. Getting you where you need to be. So I love that. Anyway, just thought I'd celebrate with you. Hope you're happy. Love you. Bye-bye.
2: Oh,
5: you know, sometimes as dad, we put so much pressure on ourselves to have these deep, meaningful conversations, to pass along wisdom to our kids. And there's a place for that for sure. But so much of it is just engagement. Hey, how was your camping trip?
2: Yes. And being their cheerleader, too, you know? Mm-hmm.
6: Being a dad is harder than most of us make it look. The pressures to provide, the fear of getting it wrong, the distance we sometimes feel from our kids. If that's where you are, you're not alone. Why Being a Dad Feels So Hard is a 5-day Bible study from the Jesus Table, helping you find your footing, your purpose, and your identity as a father. You don't have to be perfect. Just present. Text Jesus to 54214.
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1: Our friend Jeff on the phone. Hey, Jeff.
2: Hey, what's happening, guys?
3: Good morning.
2: How we doing today?
3: Good. What are you up to?
2: All headed to breakfast.
3: Oh.
2: That's what I'm doing.
1: What are your summer plans, Jeff? You guys have a vacation plan or something fun you like to do?
2: Yeah, next month, I'm going to take off a week and go to church camp. So,
1: do you work the camp?
2: Well, some. I mean, a lot of times you just do. If you see something needs to be done, just go do it.
1: Yeah.
2: One of them deals. So, yeah.
1: I love that.
2: I keep the trash picked up, and I volunteered for kitchen help this year. So.
3: Oh, wow.
2: I got to think of what were you thinking? Because that means you got to get up early to start meals, you know.
3: Oh, my goodness.
2: What's wrong with you? No, really, I enjoy stuff like that. It's just a change up, you know, from the normal grind. So
1: yeah.
3: Oh, if somebody was considering volunteering and doing something like that, Jeff, what would you tell them if they were kind of on the fence as to whether or not to do it?
2: Well, tell them it's rewarding. That's what I would say.
3: Mm-hmm.
2: You know, you're doing stuff for other people. You know, and you know what that old saying, what goes around comes around. It comes back to you. You know, at some point in time.
1: Well,
2: so,
1: I love it because it really demonstrates the heart of a servant. You know, we're all supposed to have that heart, but sometimes it doesn't come naturally.
2: No. And I'm not real good at it. I go the other way. So I'm going to be the first to admit it. So, you know, sometimes my daily routine is not, you know, the servant attitude like it.

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1: Hey, this is Chris with Stars Go Dim. And I don't know if you've ever been in a point in your life when you can look back and just say, without God, I don't know where I would be. And the only thing that you can do is look back and praise God for it. That's what my new song, Holy, is all about. It's about just looking at God and understanding how much He's done for you and knowing that the only thing that you can do is give Him the highest praise, which is holy, holy, holy. The thing we're all going to be singing at some point, just giving our worship.

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2: You and I are being targeted. I think it's important to talk about this because I think it can kind of sneak up on you. For example, I've been getting stuff, you know how like you might get something in the mail that's talking about, oh, you know, this is senior insurance you should have, or, you know, something like that.
3: And like, what is the senior organization, the big one that's out there?
2: Oh, yeah.
3: They start sending you stuff. They consider you a senior at 55. And so starting about 50, they start sending you these solicitations. You know, you need to be a member. You need to sign up. All the benefits. And
2: AARP, here it comes.
3: That's it. And I told my mom, I said, I'm getting all this stuff. And she said, well, you're almost at that age.
2: Oh, no.
3: I don't need you to jump in on this.
2: I'm going to tell you right now. I don't... It's very frustrating because if we could all just be on the same page to say, Kim, would we all agree that we're just going to do the best we can with what we have?
3: Look, I get that you're frustrated. I get that. Yeah. But it makes you, but these ads, these solicitations, makes you think, doesn't it? I mean,
2: like think what?
3: Like that lady in the picture.
2: Uh-huh.
3: Boy, her skin does look awfully good.
2: See, this is the problem. You can see my problem.

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4: And today's one truth comes to us from Brandon Carter. He said, once you realize your worth, you'll be embarrassed of the things you settled for. Wow, some wise words. Thank you, Brandon. Let's pick ourselves up and build from right at this very moment.
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2: Lillian is 10, and she said this. She said, I was adopted at birth by my dad, mom. They chose me. Yeah. He is very forgiving and loving. We go on walks together. He likes to play a talk box, and I sing along with it. He's so nice and caring. I like spending time with my dad. He's the best dad ever.
3: Oh,
2: thank you, Lillian, for sharing about your dad.
3: Yeah, I love that so much. We're going to get your dad's name in our drawing. But I, when it comes to adoption, I think that resonates with all of us because we all realize that we were adopted by God.
2: That's right.
3: Into his family. And to model that here on earth is just awesome.
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3: Mm. That resonates with me so much because that's my exact problem. Mm. That is my exact problem. Anytime there's conflict in my marriage, I'm constantly, listen to me. You know, you don't understand. Let me explain myself.
2: And let me explain it again.
3: Yeah. Instead of just leaning in and listening. And so I think that advice is so good.

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2: So important that every day we hope that you would walk away and having either grown closer to Jesus, closer to your spouse, or have learned something.
3: Yeah, and I've learned something this morning that just kind of blows me away. This is something that happens in nature, kind of outside of our view. Ravens, crows, ravens, and wolves working together.
4: The ravens will take flight and get an aerial view of all unsuspecting animals that could be a potential meal for the wolves. And then they come and contact the wolves and lead them to these animals.
3: Now you literally see in this video a raven coming back and landing inches from the nose of a wolf. And kind of prancing around like, I got something to tell you. And
2: follow
3: then they
2: me.
3: Take flight. And the wolves do follow them to the prey, whatever it happens to be. Then the ravens, and this is the part that it's just, what? The ravens will fly back to the young that the wolf pack left behind and kind of guard their cubs, pups, I think.
2: Oh my goodness.
3: Guard the pups while the wolf pack is hunting and eating. Then the wolf pack comes back, the crows fly over and finish up the scraps that were left behind.
2: This is wild.
3: Right?
2: Yeah. I think about how the wolf has power, the raven has vision. Neither one of them has everything it could need to do really well. This is kind of an unpopular thought because we often admire independence. Like, oh, look how independent this person is.
3: Rugged individualism.
2: Yes, we admire that. But God often accomplishes like some of his greatest work through interdependence.
3: Yeah. No, you're right. And I like that.

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2: If you know somebody whose job is to uphold the law, oh boy, I'm going to tell you, it's a reason to be extra proud of just knowing how much work that takes and how, you know, a lot of times you're making unpopular decisions, right? You're not usually people's friends when you're doing that. And I was thinking about this because there's a story right now, a U.S. Border Patrol, they were trying to stop a tractor trailer. There's something suspicious about it. They weren't sure what. It took off. They were in pursuit of it. They finally stopped it. But before they got it stopped, the tractor trailer caught on fire. Turned out there were 39 people that were locked inside the tractor trailer.
3: Oh, they were smuggling people across a border.
2: Yes. Huh. Yes. Here, if you see pictures of this today or next couple of days, it looks... The fire itself just looks like nobody could escape from that.
3: It just engulfed the trailer. Oh, yes. My goodness.
2: And I was just thinking, these troopers, they thought so quickly, and to be able to get all 39, not a single person lost their life during all this. They were able to get all of them out safely, living to see another day.
3: How do these people grow up, these law enforcement types, these first responders? There's something different when they get raised than most of us. Most mm-hmm. of us, common sense says, if there's an inferno, run away.
2: Yeah.
3: And these guys yes. run toward it. That's not trained. I think that's innate somehow.
2: Yeah. But, God-given, really.
3: But thank God that we have people like this willing to risk their lives for others. That's awesome.
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5: And one of the goals we should have as a nation, especially for 250 more continuous years of God's amazing grace on this nation, is we must embrace the reality that there's only one truth, and it is embedded in the gospel of Jesus Christ.
2: That's a bold insight from Senator Tim Scott about the Judeo-Christian values that have guided America from the beginning as a nation. The Founding Fathers set us on a path toward true north, and as we celebrate 250 years, our prayer is we don't lose our way. Well, welcome to Focus on the Family with Jim Daly. I'm John Fuller.
6: You know, John, we can't deny the powerful role that the Christian faith has had in our founding as a nation, in our development as a nation. For those that can't see that or don't bother to study it, it's self-evident. I mean, the Founding Fathers, they had a deep dependence on deity. Most were Christians and found their faith in Christ. And it is part of why they structured the government the way they did, separations of power. It's because they knew that the heart of man was evil. And if we have power, it corrupts us. Mm-hmm. And Senator Scott has captured that great theme in his book called One Nation, Always Under God, where he's provided inspiring snapshots of men and women who lived with conviction, courage, sacrifice, helping to shape our country into what it is today. I so look forward to everybody hearing this conversation. It is good.
2: Yeah, and it includes his personal story, which is fascinating. It's very hopeful. And you had this conversation with Senator Scott for your podcast, Refocus with Jim Daly. Senator Scott represents the state of South Carolina. And let's go ahead and listen on today's episode of Focus on the Family with Jim Daly.
6: Senator Scott, it is so good to have you back at Focus on the Family, even though it's virtual, but here at Refocus as well. Thanks for being with me.
5: Well, thank you, Joe. It's good to be with you. I certainly love sitting next to you in wonderful Colorado Springs and enjoying time together. But as iron sharpens iron, we'll have to do it over a distance.
6: You know what's what people need to know? I remember the first time we met. I'm not sure you'll recall this, but it was at Reagan Airport, and we sat, I think, and had a bite to eat together, along with my colleague, Tim Gegline, who worked in the Bush administration. And I remember when you left, I just said to Tim, that is like the greatest guy. He's just a regular guy doing incredible things. And it seems like to me, the Lord, you have an anointing, is how we would say it in the Christian community. It's like the Lord's hand has been on you since you were a child.
5: Well, I certainly am thankful for praying. You know, we look at the book of Timothy and we see his grandmother and his mother, Eunice and Lois. And for me, it was my grandmother, Louita, and my mother, Frances, who sowed seeds very early in my existence, so much so that I think God always honors the prayers of those who go before us. But as a result of that, I have been a man and at that point, a boy who understood the importance of church. Now, a church is not being a Christian, but it is a good foundation to start from. And so around the age of 11, I first walked down the aisle of the Baptist Church, Morris Street Baptist Church in Charleston, and gave my life to Christ. But it wasn't until I was 18, 7 years later, that I understood Lord and Savior. And I got to tell you, as a guy who has done it fairly inconsistently for a long time, the older I get, the more I appreciate the sovereign hand of God on my life. And I was writing about that this morning, Jim, in my prayer journal, that without my permission, God has done the most remarkable things that I thought impossible. God has made possible to include getting married, becoming a senator, and living my mama's America dream. It's amazing what God will do if you give him permission to really take over your life. And I keep taking it back, Jim. I tell you the truth.
6: Yeah, that's the problem with us. We keep taking it back. Hey, let me ask you a question. Just a few weeks ago, I was in Charleston. I haven't spent a lot of time there, but we have a great donor base in that community. And we had dinner at a donor's home. It was beautiful. And we had probably about, 20, 25 couples there. But here's the thing I wanted to mention, and it kind of moves into the direction I wanted to take the conversation. As we were headed back out toward the airport, we went in front of, I believe, the historic building where the slave trade began.
5: Marcus Street.
6: Yeah, I snapped a couple of pictures of it, and I thought, what a monumental location. This is where the first slaves were sold as slaves, as I understand it. And they've preserved the building, and you can take a tour of that in Charleston. But that aims right at the core point that any institution of man is imperfect. But when you look at where America has come over these last 250 years, you are evidence, my friend, of a country that is improving. And you're part of that great improvement, that the fact that minority folks can rise and be senators and be governors and be president with President Obama. I may not agree with all of the policies, but that was a proud day. I was proud of my country when we elected the first black president. But speak to it from your unique vantage point. My goodness.
5: Well, I'll say without any question that I am, when I say I'm living my mother's American dream, in so many ways, my grandfather's as well. My story is a story of cotton to Congress. I mean, it starts back with my youngest memories of the Deep South being a segregated place where we had the KKK walking through the streets of Charleston, where my brother, when he was in high school, I was in the eighth grade, there was a race riot at my high school. And then 4 years later, I'm elected to student government president. One of the things that I find to be remarkable about the story of America is that MLK, Martin Luther King Jr., got it right, that the arc of the moral universe bends towards justice. And we are probably the poster child of justice as a nation. All across the world, people stop and wonder what makes America so unique. And how is my story, a kid born in the Deep South in the 1960s, how do I become the Congress member for the city where the Civil War started? And how do I become a United States Senator for the state that really helped during the Civil War times? The answer is simple. It's the grace of God and the evolution of the Southern heart. It is on display everywhere you are willing to look, that God's infinite wisdom is deposited in the hearts and minds of men and women. And when we respond to his call, the most remarkable things happen. We actually look back and our founding fathers, and we say that when they wrote these words, we hold these truths to be self-evident, that all men are created equal and, frankly, endowed by a creator with unalienable rights. That proposition is rare on the earth. And when we live up to our highest ideal as Christians and as Americans, we find that our compass points towards true north. Yeah. And we don't become colorblind because God did not intend that to be so. But we understand that every single human has inherent value because they come from God. And when we treat each other that way, Jim, the most remarkable thing happens. Even a guy like me, Tim Scott, gets elected to the United States Senate because people in my community decided to judge me not on the color of my skin, but on the content of my character that was framed through a Southern experience where people, very disjointed people from different communities, different walks of life, different complexions, different amount of melanin in your skin, so to speak, came together to help me, A, understand the value of prayer, B, understand that faith without works is dead, and see to apply God's way instead of my way.
6: Yeah.
5: And it humbled me after it broke me, and then God rebuilt me. And that story is available all across the country, but without doubt.
6: That's the redemption
5: having it happen
6: side.
5: In Charleston, South Carolina is one of the most powerful things.
6: Yeah.
5: And to be a part of it.
6: Yeah, it's so true. And I think the sooner we can get on that highway, the highway of true north, as you said, the better off we're going to be. Listen, I want to cover, I know we got some time limitations, some of the great stories that you captured here in your book, One Nation, Always Under God, which I love that twist, by the way. But one of those stories was Samuel Davies. And
5: yes.
6: Let's go to him. It's colonial period. Who was he and what did he do?
5: Well, Samuel Davies was a fantastic preacher who understood the profound impact that the gospel of Jesus Christ had in his life, was having in America, and wanted to continue to see it expand. One of the reasons why I included his story in the book, One Nation, Always Under God, is

0: about something that is akin to the judgment that we do not want to see. Mm-hmm. I think we have to be very, very careful not to say, because I did it and it felt good, it must be right. That is wrong.
1: Wow.
0: We know the definition of right because our founding fathers, through the grace of God, wrote it well because it was written based on what is right. And that's going to be my consistent message as we go through the pages of the book and the chapters, as well as the people. They all had to fight and struggle, sometimes with themselves, sometimes with the world they were living in, to get it right. And that's why I think it's helpful for America today, so that we can struggle with ourselves, struggle with what's around us, so that we get it right and we bring glory and honor to the Lord and preserve this nation.
1: Yeah. Which is so true. Dorothea Dix is another character
0: yes.
1: that you highlighted. Tell us about her and her story.
0: Dorothea Dix was someone committed to those who were suffering from mental health. As she felt the burden and the responsibility to travel this country at the end of the day to look at and witness insane asylums, what they were called back in the day, mental health facilities.
1: Right.
0: And if you think back through recent history, the last 50 years, 40 years or so, we've shuttered so many hospitals for the mentally unstable that we have done a disservice.
1: Yeah.
0: We put those folks in jail as opposed to a more humane treatment through hospitals that were developed for them. Dorothea Dix in her time actually fought for the expansion and the humane treatment of those who were in facilities. She understood that because we have intrinsic value, how we treat the least of these, Matthew 25, is we will be responsible for that before our King of Kings and the Lord of Lords. And I love her story because it's a story of sacrifice. It's a story of being educated. And it's a story of taking action, something we as Americans need to always do. Take a look at the most vulnerable in our society
1: yeah.
0: and do the best we can for those who can't do it for themselves.
1: I love that. Part of that action story of hers, she was alive during Abraham Lincoln's presidency. The fascinating insight that she helped derail a potential assassination
0: attempt.
1: Tell that story. That's remarkable.
0: Yeah. No. Once again, here's a woman, because you think about the time that we're talking about too.
1: Right.
0: By the way, here's a woman who is charged with a responsibility, given a gift from God, who's able to sniff out through associates a plot to kill the president, and she, through the help with a lot of other folks, were able to snuff it out and to help him avoid what would have been, I think, an assassination without any question.
1: And think about that. I mean, that could have changed, would have changed,
0: it would have changed
1: the course
0: yes.
1: of history. It, you know,
0: absolutely,
1: his presidency
0: yeah.
1: would have been shorter, maybe not even been able to sign the Emancipation Proclamation. So, man, that's a big deal.
0: Powerful story. It once again reinforces an important point, very much like Jeremiah 1, verse 5 tells us that before Jeremiah was in his mother's womb, he was already called to be a prophet. Timing is so important in life, and sometimes I don't understand the good Lord's infinite wisdom, but what I do understand is that certain people rise at the right time, and it's happened time and time again in America, specifically, globally, without question. Certain men and women rise at the right time, and Abraham Lincoln rose at the right time, and his life was preserved by Dorothea Dix and others, probably more than once, by the way. I can't imagine the number of attempts at his life, but he was able to finish the course, much like MLK, finishing the 13th Amendment, and because of that, he finished his work, and unfortunately, he went to be with the Lord thereafter. But
1: yeah.
0: the truth of the matter is, without his steady hand, I'm not sure what the country would look like and how our integrity would have been protected, other than President Abraham Lincoln doing what, frankly, no one else could have accomplished at that time.
2: U.S. Senator Tim Scott is our guest today on Focus on the Family with Jim Daly, and I hope you're going to ask for his book, One Nation, Always Under God. 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
1: You know, your book obviously is filled with these great stories. I was doing something we do here at Focus, a commentary, a 90-second commentary. It's both on secular radio stations and some Christian radio stations. But just yesterday, I was voicing them, and Kenny Chapman writes these scripts. He's brilliant, and he found a couple of incredible stories. One was Keisha Thomas, if I'm remembering correctly. I think she was at a political rally in the 80s, and a guy with either Nazi tattoos or a Nazi t-shirt showed up, and men began to beat him and kick him to the ground and were, you know, terribly beating this man. She, a black woman, jumped on top of this guy and said, "Stop it. No one is beaten into kindness."
2: Wow.
1: Okay, now here's the kicker. Here's the kicker. Years later, that Nazi guy's son contacted her to say, "Thank you, you broke the bonds of hatred in our family."
2: Wow.
1: Wow.
2: Wow.
1: That would fit in your book.
2: That would be, listen, that's a whole new book. Thank you very much.
1: But isn't that a great story of how to change attitudes, which is the bigger theme of what you're talking about. How
2: Absolutely.
1: Do we change, especially we Christians, how do we change attitudes? It's not by
2: Yes.
1: belligerence. It's not by, and oh my goodness, Senator Scott, you're in the toughest job in the world. I've been there many times. You and I have dined together.
2: Yes,
1: people
2: yeah.
1: are in your face all the time that don't agree with your point of view. And they are trying to make you angry. How do you deal
2: yes.
1: with that?
2: Well, I got to tell you, you know, one of the things, thank God for the Word of God, and thank God for really good friends. Number one, the Word of God. Ephesians 4:15 reminds me to speak the truth in love. Those two ingredients are very important. They're both active ingredients. And when we activate them, we are going to be infinitely better off. Number two, my good friend, the former Congress member Trey Gowdy, has told me 1,000 times, it is hard to insult someone into changing their minds. And so what I take from that is it's my responsibility. I've been asked some very tough questions, especially as a pro-life Christian who happens to be in public office, on how do you allow your faith to guide you? And not how do you allow your faith to guide you? How do you let your faith guide you is the question they're asking me. I've been asked that question from some folks from Colorado, frankly. And my answer was, you should thank God Almighty. I let my faith guide me and not just my own natural instincts. Mm-hmm. And so here's the point. We are spiritual beings. You cannot force me into changing my mind, but you can woo me, or as Jesus did through the grace of God, love me into changing my mind. Not by giving me false flattery or false pretense, but by sharing the truth in a piercing, convicting, not condemning way. We see that play out over and over again in the gospel, whether it's a woman caught in adultery, the Samaritan. We see these stories, high profile stories in the gospel of Jesus Christ, where in fact, the love is present, but so is the truth. Mm. And I oftentimes look at I call it the Hall of Fame in Hebrews 11, and to see Rahab in the Hall of Fame just reminds me that the way he judges is not exactly how we judge here on the planet. And
1: right.
2: so leave room for him to do what he does best and then follow his lead.
1: You know, I've often asked myself, like, being in that moment when we die, and by the way, everybody's going to experience this. You're
2: yes.
1: going to die and you're going to be present in front of the Father. And I'm thinking to myself, does he say to me, or do I say to him, I loved as best as I can, or I tried to hold people accountable as best
2: yeah.
1: as I can? And I can never rectify that. I think the Lord's going to be very pleased that I exhibited love for other people, especially people that hated me because of him.
2: Mm.
1: Right as we wrap up here, kind of the two last points I'd love for you to comment on. One is the awakenings that God uses. You know, sometimes we as Christians, we fret. We watch the news, Senator, and we see the conflict.
2: Yes.
1: Now, in that context, you've got to roil and fight, and you got to persuade and all that. Is there hope that God will again show an awakening for this country so more people, not just in a political context, but in a spiritual context, have an awakening? How do we get there?
2: I think we are on the verge of seeing a great explosion and hopefully a revival that sweeps the country, not just in Washington, but listen, we're seeing it, frankly, on college campuses, which I think is very difficult to understand and appreciate. Young people are so often the folks that we point to and say, boy, can't wait for them to grow up and they'll know better and they'll do better. Well, the truth of the matter is, on many college campuses, I'm thinking about Ohio State and their football team, they were literally having revival on the campus led by some of the most powerful forces on a college campus, which are football players. Yeah. And so when you see that happen, happening, you know that there's a great awakening happening around the country. We've also seen the fact that God is working here in D.C. I attend a Bible study where we have Republicans and Democrats actually opening the Word of God and studying the Word. Now, there's only about eight of us that come to that Bible study, but I understand there are dozens of Bible studies across D.C. where not just legislators, but their staff are actually involved and engaged in knowing Jesus better and then putting him to work. The good news is I'm never going to bring Jesus down to the political level, but I'm always going to try to bring myself and my colleagues to his level. Yeah. And that is my responsibility as a Christian in public service, is to show people the light. Don't compromise by saying maybe they're right when they're inconsistent with the gospel of Jesus Christ, but I should be open to them telling me that there might be something that I'm doing that is inconsistent with the gospel of Jesus Christ. And then if we know it enough, we can open it and see what it really says. Yeah. That kind of opportunity is available and expanding here in Washington. And I pray that his kingdom would come and that his will would be done here in D.C., across this country, and around the world.
1: Senator Scott, I mean, I couldn't put it any better, and I'm so grateful for our time together. Thank you for what you represent. I mean, really, beyond our friendship, but and who you are, it inspires me to know people are there in D.C. that are doing the Lord's work, and I mean that sincerely. So God bless you. God bless your family, and man, just keep on moving, and if we can ever be of help, let me know. Thank you.
2: Well, thank you very much, Jim. Let me just say in closing, if you haven't gotten your copy of One Nation Always Under God, get your copy. You'll love America even a little bit more. And number two, I've been watching Focus on the Family listening to Focus on Family on the radio for more than 30 years. I got to tell you, I am so thankful that when that transition happened several years ago, that you were chosen by the Lord and by James to take over the helm there. You've done a beautiful job.
1: Well,
2: and may the Lord our God continue to bless you in ways that go beyond your imagination, according to Ephesians 3:20.
1: Well, that means a lot to me. Thank you so much. God bless you. God bless the Senate as you endeavor to lead. Take care.
2: Thanks, sir.
0: Well, Senator Tim Scott has been our guest today on Focus on the Family with Jim Daly, and what an encouraging conversation. Jim, that was really good, and we're providing a link to the entire discussion online for your podcast, Refocus with Jim Daly.
1: John, I love Senator Scott's emphasis on the Christian faith, and I also appreciate him sharing about the importance of telling the truth in love. You know, it feels like the compass of life is spinning now. Where is true north? You know, when you talk to people that don't believe in God, don't have a faith in Christ, you know, they're just looking at cultural things to set that compass. And Jesus himself said, I am the way, the truth, and the life. He declared it. And so at the very least, I'd encourage you, no matter where you're at in your faith journey, if you don't have faith in Christ, study it. You know, Lee Strobel wrote a book called Case for Christ. And he's done the homework. He was trying to disprove Christ to his wife, who had become a Christian. And man, if you want the evidence, this is the journalist, the atheist journalist, that got it done. And he went and did all that. You can read that book, Case for Christ, and better understand the evidence for Jesus's life. And God has worked through imperfect people and imperfect institutions for 250 years now in America, including the church. It is not perfect. There are errors made, and there is poor judgment and lapses and sin because we're sinners saved by grace. But as we celebrate 250 years in America, man, the Lord can still bring and will bring renewal in our time if we can turn toward him.
0: Mm-hmm. Yeah, let me encourage you to get a copy of Senator Scott's compelling book, One Nation, Always Under God. It's filled with inspiring stories of men and women whose Christian faith helped shape our nation. And these stories are going to inspire your family to have confidence in Christ and offer opportunities for conversations with your children and your grandchildren.
1: You know, John, let me also emphasize here, one of the things I think that weakens us, obviously, as believers, is not being in the Word, not reading the Word, to where the Holy Spirit can bring those things to mind when we need them. John 8:31 and 32 says, if we abide in God's Word, there you go, we will know the truth, and the truth will set us free. And I see that in marriages through our Hope Restored efforts, trying to get these marriages back together, parenting crises that people call. We want you to call because we want to help you. But so often it's because we're not rooted in the Word and know how to live this life in a way that's full of God's wisdom.
0: Yeah, yeah. We encourage you to dive into your Bible, read it, and find the difference that it makes in your life and in the lives around you. 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I'm John Fuller, inviting you back as we once again help you and your family thrive in Christ.
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0: We're proud to present Enchanted Evening, a daddy-daughter dance. A once-in-a-lifetime evening of fun, food, and dancing for dads and their daughters. Nothing compares to the special bond between a father and daughter. Dads and father-like figures play a crucial role in empowering a daughter to become the woman that God has called her to be. 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
1: Hey, this is Randy James from Hopeful. We wrote Everything Is Better as a reminder that no matter what you're walking through, the storms, the chaos, the struggles, there's real hope because of Jesus. This song is a picture of what life looks like when you're living

0: Being a dad is harder than most of us make it look. 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Why Being a Dad Feels So Hard is a 5-day Bible study from the Jesus Table, helping you find your footing, your purpose, and your identity as a father. 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
2: If we can be honest, it's not easy being a human right now. Whether it's worry about our finances, trying to make dollars matter and stretch, or fear over what is happening in the world. Maybe it's the stress of navigating a society that is always changing and more polarized than ever, or the anxiety of feeling that our lives lack meaning and purpose. It was during challenge and conflict, in seasons of despair, that David picked up a pen and poured out his heart. Psalm 138 verse 7 says, "Though I walk in the midst of trouble, you preserve my life." He trusts, as verse 8 shares, "The Lord will fulfill his purpose for me." Yes, we live in challenging times. And yes, it's hard to have hope as we struggle to see sense in the midst of it all. But scripture says that all things, you and I included, have a purpose, a promise, and a plan. It says that God can be trusted and that you can know what he has in mind for you.
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The civil authorities have issued a required monthly test for all of New Jersey beginning at 12:50 a.m. and ending at 2:50 a.m. The New Jersey Office of Emergency Management is conducting a test of the emergency alert system. Had this been an actual emergency, the attention signal you have just heard would have been followed by official information or instructions. This concludes the test of the emergency alert system.

0: We're proud to present Enchanted Evening, a daddy-daughter dance. 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Nothing compares to the special bond between a father and daughter. Dads and father-like figures play a crucial role in empowering a daughter to become the woman that God has called her to be. Tickets are only $140 per couple for dinner, activities, gifts, photos, and of course, dancing in the Enchanted Forest. 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
1: This is Zach Williams, and I wrote this song during a time when I felt completely lost. I've been walking through life trying to figure out everything on my own, carrying things I should have laid down years ago. And the more I tried, the harder the road got. One day I finally looked up and prayed, God, I need some direction. And what struck me was realizing He had never left. He was just there patiently waiting for me to turn around. Every detour, every stumble, every mile, every time I walked in the wrong direction, He kept guiding me back. The song is a reminder that even when we take the long way home, God still waits for us.

0: We're proud to present Enchanted Evening, a daddy-daughter dance. A once-in-a-lifetime evening of fun, food, and dancing for dads and their daughters. Nothing compares to the special bond between a father and daughter. Dads and father-like figures play a crucial role in empowering a daughter to become the woman that God has called her to be. 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
1: 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I'm David Leister with Pillar Missions. 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

0: Being a dad is harder than most of us make it look. 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

0: We're proud to present Enchanted Evening, a daddy-daughter dance. 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Nothing compares to the special bond between a father and daughter. 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
1: 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We'll start the conversation. 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
1: There's a Bible full of history of the ways that God showed up for his people. Just when you thought all odds were stacked against you, he shows up and does miracles. You know, there's so many instances in my life where I can look back and say, he really has never, ever failed me. And it's funny because when you get in a situation and it's not looking so good, it's so easy for us to freak out and just say, God, where are you? Have you forgotten about me? This song, Ain't No Way, is just all about that declaration. There's no way you're going to let me down. You've been there for me time and time again. As I look back over my life, there's not one time that you failed me. And

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0: We're proud to present Enchanted Evening, a daddy-daughter dance. 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
1: Hey, this is Micah Tyler. I want to be perfect. I look around at the people next to me. I look on social media and over again, I see this perfect picture of someone's life. And I think to myself, God, when other people are brave, all I see is fear in my life. And then I remember that it's God's perfect love that casts out that fear. I feel like every time that I make a turn, it is heading down another broken road when I remember that God has a perfect plan for my life. See, at the end of the day, when we throw up our hands and we confess the places that we fall short, that's when God's perfect love shows up and loves us perfectly.

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2: How good do you think that you are at girl math?
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2: Okay. Ready? Here, I'm okay. So excited about this. All right, this is the question. I'm going to give you three options. So, $12.

0: Being a dad is harder than most of us make it look. The pressures to provide, the fear of getting it wrong, the distance we sometimes feel from our kids. If that's where you are, you're not alone. Why Being a Dad Feels So Hard is a 5-day Bible study from the Jesus Table, helping you find your footing, your purpose, and your identity as a father. 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
2: It took me 4.5 years to get out of debt. That's, you know, it took time. It wasn't just going to happen instantly, and it may take time for couples to get into a better place financially. Be patient. Put honoring the Lord first. Put loving each other well second. Put making a difference in the world third, and start to orient your finances that way. It may not change radically overnight, but eventually you'll be on a very, very good path.
3: Well, that's Matt Bell, and he joins us today on Focus on the Family with Jim Daly. We're going to be exploring some healthy habits for your marriage with regard to finances. Thanks for joining us. I'm John Fuller.
4: You know, John, money can be a really touchy subject within marriage and within families. Mm-hmm. It's probably, you know, it ranks right up there, number one, two, or three in the areas of marriage that couples really struggle with. So it's a very important topic. We come to this probably every couple of months. We try to do a program to help people with their finances. Let me rattle off some stats. Did you know about 40% of couples don't know their spouse's salary?
3: Oh.
4: Now, I probably know just about every NFL salary. You know, what is Bo Nix of the Broncos making? But, you know, that'd be an interesting question. Do you know more about the salary of sports figures and not your spouse, right? Wow. Another one, 28% of couples admit to hiding significant purchases or debt from their spouse. And I remember a story where a couple got married in their 20s. The woman had accumulated $250,000 of school debt for a French literature degree.
3: Oh.
4: And wow, I mean, and had not disclosed it to her fiance and then husband. And that would be a rude awakening. Mm-hmm. There are practical biblical approaches to money. And I think the main point is simply good to be reminded of how we should manage that money.
3: Mm-hmm. Yeah, and it's great to have Matt Bell back with us. He's been here before. Our listeners really resonate with his insights. He's a personal finance writer and speaker, and he's the managing editor at Sound Mind Investing, and he and his wife Jude have 3 young adult children. Today we're going to be talking about a brand new book that he's written called Starting Strong, Discovering the Good That Money Can Do Through Your Marriage.
4: Matt, welcome back to Focus on the Family. Good to have you.
2: Thanks so much, Jim and John. It's a pleasure to be here.
4: You know, one of the most interesting things with financial folks, you know, planners, helpers, writers on the topic, most of them come from a place of pain. You're not born necessarily. Maybe you have an aptitude to accounting, I don't know. But most of the people that I've interviewed come from a period of time where they were in the hole and they had to figure it out. I really appreciate that. I think Dave Ramsey has that testimony. What's your prodigal story?
2: Well, it very much is just that, the prodigal son. I inherited $60,000 from an uncle when I was in my mid-20s. Had no idea he planned to leave me any money. An incredible gift, incredible surprise, and I really did have good intentions with that money when I received it. I thought this is a once-in-a-lifetime opportunity to do something amazing career-wise, and I love to play golf, I love to travel. I thought, how can I turn all of that into a career? So I created a newsletter for people to take golf vacations, and while it lasted, it was amazing. I got to play Pebble Beach, I got to play these great golf courses in southern Spain. It was everything I dreamed it could be, except profitable.
4: Yeah. Wow. It sounds like you're ahead of the tech curve on that. You could have had a following, an app. People would have paid you money to go play golf.
2: Well, keywords were could have.
4: Could have.
2: It didn't really work out all that well.
4: 20 years ahead of that one, right?
2: Yeah.
4: Yeah. Let me ask you this, Matt. If you would have invested that $60,000 in your 20s, you would have had $2 million by the time you were 65. Did you realize that?
2: Well, very painful to think about that, but you're exactly right.
4: Compounding interest is quite amazing, isn't it?
2: You sound like some of my friends.
4: No.
2: I
4: have talked to people that have given, you know, put $5,000 for their kids who were just born, and they've shown me the models at average rates of growth from the stock market.
2: Yeah.
4: You would expect about $1 million when that 1-year-old turns 65.
2: It's amazing what it can turn into.
4: Without putting any more into it.
2: But in my case, I took the $60,000 and transformed it into $20,000 of credit card debt.
4: Wow. Oh, okay. So, now let's speak about that, the $20,000 of debt.
2: You've got to do a lot of things wrong to do that. And I was doing a lot of things wrong. But it was a huge wake-up call. It was very humbling to see that dream die, to see, you know, the guilt of squandering my uncle's hard-earned money and that sort of thing. So I moved home with my parents for 6 months, and I was really down for the first couple of months that I was out there. But God used it for great good. I mean, a friend of mine from college reached out and shared his faith with me. He had become a Christian a year after I graduated from college, and that was life-changing unto itself, because it got me exploring matters of faith, and ultimately I placed my faith in Christ, which would have been plenty to come out of that experience, but I also really got interested in learning about money.
4: Yeah.
2: And I was amazed at how much the Bible says on this topic. And so I've been writing about it, speaking about it, learning about it evermore, ever since then.
4: You know, Matt, it's a great insight. So this was your valley. You were 25, 24?
2: Yeah, mid-20s.
4: I mean, so you hit this valley of being in debt, $20,000.
2: Yeah.
4: This friend of yours from college calls.
2: Yeah.
4: He's just accepted Christ the year before. He starts sharing the Lord with you, I'm assuming.
2: Right. Yeah.
4: You're not repelled by that. You're intrigued, partly because I'm sure you're in a valley.
2: Yeah, absolutely. I was humbled. I was so humbled by that experience, and so just kind of distraught and trying to figure out, what is my life going to be about? I thought I knew, but clearly I didn't know. And so he was saying encouraging things like, God has a plan for your life. And that was very intriguing to me. So I began reading the Bible. I began going to church. I began learning. And I was just a sponge for all things related to matters of faith. And then I couldn't believe how much the Bible says about money. So the first church I went to has a stewardship ministry. I got involved in that and just loved that. So I loved seeing how God was using my pain, my values, as you said, my story, to start to help others. Because I'm not a guy that's always gotten the money thing right. I can relate to a person who's had trouble with money.
4: You know, I so appreciate that, though. But, you know, speaking to those who are listening or watching, I mean, that's a starting place when you're in that valley. Mm-hmm. So often that's where the Lord begins to turn your heart, right? And open your ears and eyes to what is true, the spiritual
2: Absolutely.
4: Things that are most important. You usually win those battles down in the gutter, and not on the mountaintop. I mean, that comes later. Let me ask you this, in terms of Scripture. Matthew 6:24 says you cannot serve both God and mammon. That's a very famous area of Scripture. How can we cultivate an attitude toward money that honors God? And let me add this, too. In a culture that, you know, for the most part, needs are taken care of, in Western civilization, not all of it, here in America, Canada, parts of Europe. So how do we even get our hands around what the Lord would want for us and what we think is being poor or being rich?
2: Well, the Bible never says that money is a bad thing unto itself. You know, the Bible doesn't say that money is the root of all evil. Some people think it does. It says the love of money is a root of all kinds of evil, and I think that's a really important distinction. So I think as we start to see that God's intentions for us are good, that he wants good things for us, and as we start to experience some of the worldly approaches to money and see that that's either not working or could be hollow if you do achieve some financial success, and you start to see, oh, the Bible says so many things about money, so many practical things about money, but God just wants us to put him first. And that's the thing. You can't serve both God and money. God needs to come first, and then money is used according to his principles for his purposes. That's the approach that tends to work really, really well.
4: So you and Jude, your wife, you're engaged, you're looking at the registry. Everybody's done that. Our registry may have been Target. I don't remember. That's probably a true story, actually. But the you know, you're looking at China.
2: Right.
4: That was nice.
2: Right. That was the source of our first disagreement.
4: Oh. Let me know. Yeah, tell me what happened with that and how it pointed to a little, you know, rub between the two of you.
2: Yeah, it's funny because we dated for 6 months and then we got engaged and things were going along really, really well. But then we started to register for gifts that we wanted other people to buy for us. It wasn't even our money we were spending. It was other people's money. But it was in that department store, walking these aisles of plates and cups and saucers, that we realized, oh, wow, we have very different views of what these things should look like. And, you know, it sounds so trivial, right? But yet it started to make me concerned. I mean, I'm very kind of minimalist. I like, my parents were that way. And so I think I've adopted their views of design and art and what looks good. that's what I was drawn to. Very simple, you know, maybe plain white, you know, sturdy would be good. It's going to last a long time. But she grew up, Jude grew up in a home where there was a set of dishes on display, very formal gold-rimmed dishes, and their everyday plates had a floral design. Floral really works against my instincts.
4: Taking up way too much space.
2: Yes. And so I started to think, oh, wow, we're so different in this area. I never noticed. And so I started to think, oh, what other things in my life are going to have floral designs on them? Mm-hmm. And it started to be a little bit fearful. But, you know, it's a funny anecdote. But really, it pointed to the need to have lots of conversations and try to come together. And I think over the years, I've kind of moved toward her, and she's moved toward me on design issues. So we've come together. But that was the first example of, wow, we're really on different pages on something.
4: That's great, Matt. What was your second argument? No, I'm kidding. You don't need to answer that question. Let me mention this, though, talking about arguments. According to one study from Fidelity, the resource management firm, rather large, they say as many as 25%, that's one in four couples, call money their most significant relationship challenge.
2: Yeah.
4: So that's a big number.
2: Yeah.
4: And it probably, if you look across the arc of decades of marriage, it doesn't go down typically. Yeah. It still rests in bubbles one, two, or three. Hmm. What's happening with those couples?
2: Yeah, I think initially when couples come together in marriage, what's happening there is that, you know, people don't enter marriage with a blank slate. We all bring something into our marriage. We bring stuff into our marriage. We bring how we saw our parents deal with money into our marriage that we may not even realize the degree to which it still works on us, but we bring that. That's a big factor. We bring our hopes and dreams around money that might be very different from our spouse. We bring certain early experiences we've had with money. In my case, I had a lot of debt, and that was a very traumatic experience. And we bring very different temperaments into marriage. And these things don't naturally just fit together. And so that's a source of a lot of friction and a lot of having to work things out early in marriage. But then as time goes on, I think people, it's a failure to communicate. Mm-hmm. I mean, as you mentioned, people don't even know what their spouse earns for a living. That's just a failure to communicate. So just more communication around money and most things would probably help.
4: Mm-hmm. Yeah, for sure.
3: Yeah, along those lines, Matt, Jim mentioned this couple that got engaged and married, and she had no disclosure about sort of where she was at with her debt. You advocate full disclosure about all of that for
2: That's
3: couples
2: right.
3: that are getting married or have recently married.
2: Yeah.
3: What's the importance of that?
2: Yeah, I advocate full financial disclosure before marriage and complete ongoing financial transparency after marriage. You don't want to be surprised when you get married at what you're actually married into with all this debt, because I really believe, you know, the vision for marriage in the Bible is oneness, it's unity. And so if one spouse was really wealthy before marriage, now, once you're married, you're both very wealthy. If one spouse had a lot of debt before marriage, when you come together in marriage, now you both have a lot of debt. There's a great story that I have from my past where a couple that I know, Scott and Karen, she brought $50,000 of non-mortgage debt into their marriage. He called it a reverse dowry.
4: and he had, that is so true.
2: He had a great attitude about the whole thing, though, because she would always say early in their marriage, oh, my debt is keeping us from doing this or that. My debt, I feel so bad about my debt. And he would always correct her and say, it's not your debt, it's our debt. And I think that's a really bold act of leadership, act of love, to take that perspective. So I just want there to be no surprise. Rises. I want there to be full disclosure, maybe not on your first date, but as things start to get serious in a relationship, it seems to be headed toward marriage. Now, let's understand, how much are we each earning? How much do we have in savings? Are there any traumatic stories in our background around money? And then ongoingly, everybody, both parties, should have access to all the finances.
3: Yeah, yeah, and a surprising number of people never have the conversations.
2: Yeah.
3: Well, we're trying to encourage you to have the conversations today on Focus on the Family with Jim Daly. Our guest is Matt Bell, and we're talking about a newly published book called Starting Strong, Discovering the Good That Money Can Do in Your Marriage. Get a copy from us here at the ministry when you stop by focusonthefamily.com/broadcast.
4: And Matt, what are some ways that couples can create that financial unity? What are some practical tools they can use?
2: Yeah, one of the things is simply having conversations about the past. You know, how were you raised around money? That's really big. There was one couple that I tell the story of in the book where they were on some fun outing to Wrigley Field in Chicago. What can't be fun about that? Mm-hmm. You're just at this great ballpark. But some of the topic of money came up, And it closed the conversation down because he found out that she was carrying a balance on a credit card, and that to him was an absolute no-no. And so it was a troubling, difficult conversation, but it also opened up the door to more conversations where they gained a much greater sense of empathy and understanding of each other's background. He grew up in a very stable household. There was always money for vacations and groceries. She grew up single-parent household where money was always tight. She had gotten acclimated to using credit cards, but in realizing he really didn't like that, she quickly paid off her balance, and he, by the same token, gained some empathy for the difficulty with which she was raised with a single parent household.
4: That field level ticket at Wrigley might be $128 bucks.
2: It is today.
4: There, but anyway, no, I mean, that's part of it, is that communication. You know, let me go back for a moment to that opening comment I gave of a situation, was a true situation where this young man and woman were getting married. Mm. She had not disclosed her school loans of $250,000, yeah, for a four-year degree.
2: Wow. Mm.
4: And, you know, then they're married and that came forward. And how would you go about, as the spouse has no debt and that's never come up, and this is an off-the-wall question for you, but what do you say at that point? You're already married now. She's disclosing this, and you say, okay, there's only one option. We've got to create a financial plan that pays that down.
2: Yeah.
4: But wow.
2: Yeah. And hopefully that's it, that they're both on that same page, that, hey, we're in this together now, so let's tackle this together. It may take time. It may mean dying to certain dreams, or at least the timing of certain dreams, but we're in this together, so let's get really committed to getting out from under. And the story I mentioned of the couple where she had $50,000 of non-mortgage debt, they saw the blessing of not buying a house when all their friends were buying a house. They saw the benefit of waiting, even though they sometimes, and by the way, they were giving generously throughout that time.
4: Huh.
2: And she told the story very candidly about how sometimes she felt like, boy, if we didn't give so much, we'd be able to get out of debt so much faster. But they saw God's blessing in it, because ultimately when they did get out of debt, they realized that they would have bought a house at a very difficult time, or at the market high.
4: Right.
2: And today, given what happened eventually at that point, the market had declined quite a bit, they probably would have been underwater on a house that they bought then.
4: Anybody else have that gift? Buying at the high point and selling at the low point? I'm good at that. So, hey, Matt, what about the common question about combined accounts? And if we have combined accounts, how do I get him a birthday present? He's going to know about it.
2: Right.
4: Or, you know, something like that, keeping separate accounts, maybe the both of them work and they just decide, let's keep separate checking accounts rather than a joint checking account.
2: Yeah, I would strongly encourage joint accounts because that fosters transparency and teamwork and unity. But in terms of buying a gift, you could do something as simple as withdraw some cash from an ATM, so now there's no record that's readily apparent of where a gift was purchased, so there can be a surprise doing something as simple as that.
4: Yeah, that's good. I mean, one of the problems is when people hear the word budget, you go, ugh.
2: For sure.
4: And especially the budget meeting. Let's set one up. And, you know, it's going to take a little bit of work, a little bit of pain.
2: Yeah.
4: But how do you reverse that attitude that couples might have at the early stage of dating or marriage,
2: right,
4: for sure?
2: I think a budget is the single most powerful tool anybody can use to manage money well. And we're stewards of God's resources, the Bible teaches us. So doesn't it just make sense, you know, if we're running a business, we're running an organization, we're going to watch over the finances, we're going to have a plan, we're going to have a budget. A family, a household, is a small business, and so we're managing God's resources. We need a tool to manage that effectively. You know, a lot of people think, they talk about a budget as something you go on, like a diet, or they think about it as being about less. It's about being obsessively spending as little as possible. But a budget is really, I like to tell people, about more. It's about having more knowledge of what's happening with your finances so that you can be more intentional in your use of money so that you ultimately have more for the things that really matter. So people hearing that might have to take it on faith, but if they will just try a budget for about 30 days and start to get used to that habit, I think they will see so much good, so many blessings that come from it.
4: You know, your book, Starting Strong, has many gold nuggets in it. The one that caught me as maybe the mother load is this idea that normally we start with expenses, savings, and then giving.
2: Yeah.
4: And you say flip that, start with giving.
2: That's right.
4: That's an amazing thought. I'd never thought of that. I mean, I did it the traditional way.
2: Yeah, it's very countercultural. You know, I tell people in a variety of workshops, if you take nothing out of this workshop today, take this. The order with which you use money will make all the difference. And with a married couple, it'll make all the difference in their finances. It'll make all the difference in their marriage. And so think about it. There's only a few things you can do with money. You can spend it. You can use it for debt payments. You can save it. You can invest it. You can give it away. And that's the order that our culture teaches us in countless ways, both overt and subtle. We're taught to spend first. We're making, you know, $80,000 a year. That means you can live here. You can drive that. You can wear this brand of clothing. When spending comes first, debt is just a given, I've found. And if any money is left over, some might be saved, invested, and given away. But typically, there isn't much left over. So if we flip that, you know, the Bible says, honor the Lord with your wealth, with the first fruits, the first portion of all of thy increase, one version of the Bible says. So if we flip that equation on its head and we say, we're going to honor the Lord with the first portion by giving to his work in this world. We're going to give first. Then we're going to save a portion because the Bible says in the house of the wise are stores of choice food and oil, but a foolish person devours all that they have. Then we're going to invest a portion for the future. And then we're going to decide, we're going to see how much we can afford to spend on housing and clothing and vacations and all the rest. And along the way, we're cautious to not become enslaved to creditors, as the Bible warns. If people will do that, it sounds so simple. It's so practical. It's so effective. It's so biblical. And yet it's so rarely practiced. Mm. But if people will do that, it will serve them so well.
3: Yeah. So is it 10%? Is it 5%? How do I determine that I'm going to start by giving first?
2: Yeah. And that's a fair question because I think people need guardrails. They need some guidance about that. And so the Old Testament teaches very

0: Where I said, we can make a futon, you know, we'll just throw blankets down until they're soft. So buy three or four blankets, that becomes your mattress. And then here we go. So, you know, that it's part of that struggle is actually part of building your memory together.
1: Yeah.
0: You know, the sweetness of all that when
1: that's
0: it was
1: right.
0: tough.
1: Yeah, absolutely. When you're starting out, that's why it's so important with all these things we're talking about to get these things right from the beginning, because life is only going to get busier and maybe God's going to bless you more financially. And so if we establish these priorities early in our marriage, we're going to serve the Lord. As for us and our household, we will serve you, Lord. We're going to base our decisions, our marriage and our finances on the solid rock of God's word. We're going to, you know, use money in a way to love each other well, to strengthen our marriage and to glorify God and to make the difference in the world that God intended when he brought us together in marriage. Make these decisions early. And, you know, you mentioned kind of the early, many people experience that sort of early difficulties and financially in their starting out years. John Rockefeller, you know, one of the wealthiest people that ever lived, he said, I never could have tithed on my first $1 million if I hadn't tithed on my first salary, which was $1.50 a week.
0: Wow.
1: And I think there's an important point. There's an important point for kids there, teaching kids about generosity, and an important point for our marriages. Let's start there and let's see how God blesses that over time. And I feel very confident that he will.
0: You know, the most common thing, Matt, right here at the end, and we'll continue if you can stick with us, we'll keep going. But the most common thing, I think, is if you only knew the mountain I faced. Mm-hmm. You know, I can barely scrap by. Mm. How often is it that you look at somebody's finances in that consulting role? Mm. And it's really perspective over everything. It just means you can't do certain things. Can you pay your rent or your mortgage?
1: Yeah.
0: Can you buy groceries? Can you take care of transportation?
1: Right.
0: And then beyond that, it kind of ends up being wants, right?
1: Yeah.
0: I mean, there are probably other things. You might have medical issues. Yeah. I get all that. And everything's unique. But what's that rhythm that you normally see with young couples where, you know, the advertising world has done a number on us, and we think we need those shoes, we need that coffee, we need whatever.
1: Right.
0: And in fact, you don't.
1: Yeah. I just encourage couples to live countercultural lives and to take their cues from the Bible. It will be a countercultural life. It'll be a life that isn't what your friends are necessarily doing or what you see on social media, but it will be a good life. So base your decisions on what the Bible teaches us about money. You know, get those decisions right early on. Make those convictions something that's really clear from the beginning of your marriage. Some couples do really, really have significant financial struggles, and God's going to meet them there. There's compassion for that. We're not about legalism and legally, you know, legalistic adherence to certain teaching in the Bible. But I think if people will orient their use of money around what the Bible teaches and be convicted by and motivated by what it teaches, and to make those distinctions between needs and wants, because a lot of times wants can morph into needs very easily. But if we orient things financially and otherwise around a biblical approach, over time it will work well. It took me 4.5 years to get out of debt. That's, you know, it took time. It wasn't just going to happen instantly, and it may take time for couples to get into a better place financially. Be patient, put honoring the Lord first, put loving each other well second, put making a difference in the world third, and start to orient your finances that way. It may not change radically overnight, but eventually you'll be on a very, very good path.
0: Oh, that's a good word, Matt. And like I said, let's keep going and come back next time and continue the discussion. I think that'd be a great thing to do. It'd be a lot of help for, again, young couples particularly, but good advice for everybody. So we'll continue to talk about practical budgeting ideas next time and maybe go a little deeper in the practical side. And let me turn to the listener. I encourage you to get a copy of Matt's great book, Starting Strong, Discovering the Good That Money Can Do Through Your Marriage. And we'd love to get that into your hands for a gift of any amount. If you can send just anything, we'll send it to you as our way of saying thank you for being part of the ministry. It's one of those programs, if you can't afford it because you're that strapped, this is something we need to give to you. Mm-hmm. So call us, we'll trust others will give a little more to offset that, but give us a call. Don't be embarrassed. We'll get it out to you to help you in your struggles with managing money.
2: Mm-hmm. 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

0: 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I'm John Fuller, inviting you back next time as we continue the conversation with Matt Bell and once again help you and your family thrive in Christ.
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0: Okay, websites updated, new blog post went live, Facebook scheduled, Google Ads running. 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At least, I think it is. I haven't seen my couch since Tuesday. What day is it again? I didn't start this business to spend every night tweaking headlines and watching bounce rates. And yet, here I am, doing everything all the time. Because if I don't, who will?
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0: Uplifting Star, good morning, good morning, good morning, and thank you. Thank you so much for spending part of your day with us. There's nothing we treasure more and protect than your time that you give to us. It's Skip and Kristen. Kristen's going to be in a little bit later this morning. Todd is here, and today we are coming to you with a pretty big ask for something that, you know, Todd, it's a little uncomfortable to bring up this early in the morning, but it's something that is going on that we are trying to help do our part to get some kids out of a bad situation.
1: Yeah, we're talking about kids that have, through no fault of their own, been born into a highly dangerous situation where they are prime candidates to be trafficked. These are kids living in Mumbai, India, which has some of the biggest red light areas anywhere in the world. And these kids, here's a staggering stat. I'll hit you with, before you coffee, I'm going to hit you with this. I guess I am. 98% chance that if a child is born in a red light area, if someone doesn't rescue them and get them out of there, a 98% chance they're going to live and die in that red light area. Ugh. And may not even reach 30 years of age. But here's the good news today. I believe God wants to send you on a rescue mission. No plane involved, no guns involved, nothing like that. Just join with India Partners. We have missionaries every day working in these red light areas, building relationships with women that are in the trade and telling them that, look, there's a way out for you. There's a way out for your children. And then we have safe houses where we can put these kids and God completely transforms their lives. We're going to invite you into that today. And I'm going to give you a link right now. If you want to go get more information, you're probably like, well, I got to get a cup of coffee first before I even operate a computer.
0: A little heavy, right? But that's okay. Whoa, let's slow down, right. Cowboy.
1: Yeah, I know. So anyway, but if you're so inclined, if you do have coffee in one hand, as I do, go to helpwithstar.com. Helpwithstar.com. You can learn more about what God's doing through India Partners. And I don't know. Hey, Skip, it only takes one early bird, eager person who's like really dialed into the to the Lord this early in the morning. I'm not sure I'm there yet. I'm trying to get there. But join us in rescuing these precious kids today. But great stories on the way, too.
0: The number, should you be so inclined to just say like, nope, I'm familiar with India Partners. I know what's going on and I want to participate right now. 855-522-3834. I'll give that to you again in just a second. You can text as well. Text the word star, like to keep it easy, to 30901. But again, the number 855-522-3834.

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1: Uplifting Star, it's the Star Morning Show with Skip and Kristen. Kristen's going to be a little bit later this morning. Todd is here with India Partners, and this morning we are coming to you with a heavy heart, but a very focused mission. I want to give you some contact information, and then we'll give you the why. The number is 855-522-3834. 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That's easiest. Or you can text us, star at 30901. We're asking you to help some kids who are desperately in need right now.
2: Yeah, we're talking about children that are living in Mumbai, India, one of the biggest cities in the world. I was actually there in January of this year, and man, I've been to some big cities. I ain't seen nothing like Mumbai. Yeah. 25 million people, always going all the time. Desperate poverty, like 50% of those 25 million people in abject poverty. And nestled in among them are children that have been born into the red light areas to trafficked mothers. And we need to, bottom line, get them out of there. And that's what God is doing through India Partners. And you as well. We'll tell you what that looks like. But first, I want you to hear a story from a little girl growing up in that red light area. She's now been rescued. And that's the hope, that we're rescuing these kids. God's changing their lives. But listen to what Aaliyah grew up in.
3: Before I came to hostel, I lived in Bhiwandi. And it was not safe about kidnapping the children and all. And like, it was not even safe. My mom would go to work and I was alone in the house, so it was a little scared thing. I would live alone till the evening time and even no food in our house. So when I came here, it was safe, and I'm living in a house where 4 times meal also. The staff and everyone is there to take care of me. When I came here, so little bit I knew like God's songs and all. And when I came here, I was not that much I believed in Him. So when I read the Bible, some of the didis there helped me to know. And now, as I believed in Him, my whole life is changed.
2: She's a little hard to understand, but let me give you the highlights. So at about 9 years of age, again, living in the red light area, spent most days alone, no food for her to eat, felt scared all the time. Then God opened the door for her to come to an India Partners safe house. And she said, when I first got there, I didn't really know anything about God, but now I've learned all about Him, and my whole life has changed. And that story has been written for so many children in Mumbai, thanks to generous followers of Jesus like you, who say, man, it's so wrong that any child should be bought and sold multiple times a day, and I want to get them out of there. And look, this is what God called us to do. Luke 4:18, Jesus' words, right? He has sent me to proclaim freedom for the prisoners, to set the oppressed free. And so we invite you into that today. Safe houses are built, missionaries working in those red light areas every day, and every day someone comes to safety through

0: India Partners. You get to be a part of it by helping to fund the restoration when they get to the safe house. It's food, shelter, medicine, trauma counseling, Christian education. It's incredibly transformative. Man, you meet these kids, you know where they came from, you see who they are today, and you're just like, God is so good. And we get to fund that today. So what that looks like is $62 for a week of all that care, that transformative care. If you want to go bigger, $124, that's 2 weeks of care. A month would be $275. A lot of numbers.
1: Yeah.
0: 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I don't know. 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
1: 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It's okay. 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
0: Right,
1: and
0: right.
1: Considering, yeah, I understand right now, these are tough times for people financially, but you have to understand you are saving a life by making this commitment. 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I can't put it to you any simpler than that. 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

0: Uplifting Star. It's the Star Morning Show with Skip and Kristen. Kristen will be in later this morning. Todd from India Partners is here with me. And we are discussing something this morning and asking for your help when it comes to children in India. And I know that's just like, man, I'm dealing with my own kids right now, and we understand that. But, you know, think about this. The one thing that we want for our kids and for all children is for them to be safe and warm and dry and be able to thrive. And I want you to hear this story about a young lady in Mumbai who was rescued through your generosity.
1: In childhood, who knew what would happen to us? We didn't think about the future. We were just having fun. But then I experienced so many challenges living here. When I came to India Partners, I didn't know about God. When anyone would sing songs about him and dance, I would just go along with it because it was fun. But when I came to know about God, I realized he had plans for my life. My life can change. Then there was a miracle in my life. When I was 12, I prayed for a good home. I never thought I'd end up here in this safe house. And I'm standing here today thanks to India Partners. They have given me courage and confidence. And now, no matter what, I never feel alone anymore.
0: It's such a simple thought, you know, just to feel safe and to be able to be a child and to be able to enjoy life. But these children in Mumbai are living. I'm sorry, they're living it's a living hell for some of these kids, and we're providing a literal rescue.
2: We're talking about kids that have been born into the red light areas, and honestly, without some sort of an intervention, somebody getting them out of there, they don't have a chance. Mm-mm. They really don't. The whole system is rigged against them. There's no motivation in a country like India, where culturally they're steeped in the caste system, which basically means they're the people that have value and the people that don't have value.
0: Yes.
2: The people that have value, there's no motivation to help the people that have no value, because you have no value. Why would I help you, right?
0: Right.
2: And so if help is going to come, it's going to be God's people that come on the scene. And for 40 years, God's people have been coming on the scene through India Partners. Hundreds and hundreds of children rescued from trafficking and had their life completely restored at the India Partners safe houses. It's remarkable. I've visited them. I've seen the transformation in these kids. We're going to hear some audio later this morning from a girl named Rimpa who came to the house like 12 years ago. And I just spent some time with her when I was there earlier this year. Now she's 20 years old, singing her own praise and worship songs. God has completely changed her life.
0: Wow.
2: It's incredible. And so we're just inviting you to invest in the future of one of these kids. Not only are you saving their life, you're helping God transform their lives. Less than $9 a day. I mean, that's what it costs on a daily basis. If you text the word STAR to 30901, you can find out more. We got a website set up. Skip will give that to you as well. But we're just telling you what it costs and inviting you to just ask God, what would you have me do? If you could, you know, a week of care, $62. Doesn't take much money to make a huge difference securing the future for one of these precious kids.
0: This is just a one-time ask. You know, think about it and pray about it more than anything else, you know, and if the good Lord leads, that $8.89 a day. If that's what you can afford, thank you. If you can do that, $62, thank you. The number, 855-522-3834. 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

0: What was your dream as a child? We all dream when we're children. With me, I wanted to be either a rock star or a mailman because the mailman looked like it was an easy job. Uplifting starts the Star Morning Show with Skip and Kristen. Kristen will be by in a couple hours. Todd is with me from India Partners, and we are discussing these children that live in Mumbai, India. And if you've ever seen, that is one of the most overcrowded places, extreme poverty, but still growing up in that, you know, children have dreams. Unfortunately for Gerol, her dreams of becoming a nurse were a little hindered when she was born into a different world.
1: ये एरिया थोड़ा ये है तो भी हम लोग यहाँ से यहाँ पे नहीं तो इतना हार्ड नहीं है.
2: I live inside the red light area, and those who lived near me were in the trade, including my mother. So I felt very unsafe.
1: मेरे यहाँ पे बहुत सारे आंटी लोग.
2: But because of the India Partner School, I've learned about all the opportunities that are out there. That there's more than the trade.
1: अभी आज के educations नहीं है इतने parents ले हुए.
2: Now, because no one is educated in my family, I want to be the first.
1: और ऐसे मम्मी का dream है.
2: My mother and I share the dream of me being a nurse. That way, I can escape this area for good.
0: Can you imagine growing up in abject poverty and your mother is in the trade and you live in a red light district? Hey, these are things that are just unfathomable to me, Todd. But yet, yeah. It's happening right now. And we are asking you if you would join the work of India Partners to help break that cycle.
3: You know, and ironically, Mumbai is known as a city of dreams. But for the vast majority of people that come there in pursuit of those dreams, they end up mired in these slums in the red light areas where actually the city of dreams becomes a city of nightmares, especially for these kids. But we can get them out, India Partners. We've got missionaries literally on the ground every day in these outposts that we've built in the red light areas. And every day we're just speaking life into these moms who are in the trade, telling them, look, God has a different plan, a better plan for your life. And if you'll just trust us, we've got a safe place for you and your kids. And when they make the decision to leave, we don't rescue them per se. We invite them out. Then the transition, the transformation begins. And it's all powered by Jesus' love, your generosity, your love. And so for less than $9 a day, I mean, these days, look, you get a fancy Starbucks, that's going to hit you for like $8 or $9 bucks.
0: That's true.
3: We're not even going to the super tall version of it, right?
0: Yep.
3: So think about that. Look, keep your coffee, keep drinking that, but take the same amount of money and give that to change the life of a child. 124, that's 2 weeks of safety, rescue, and care in the India Partners Safe House. Here's a question I get a lot, Skip, from people. They're like, well, so if I give $124, 2 weeks of care, what happens when my gift runs out? Do they get kicked out? No, they never get kicked out because there's other people that are giving as well.
0: Right.
3: And together, we keep these children safely ensconced in these safe houses. They can stay until they're 22 years of age. Plenty of time for God to restore them, get an education, be equipped to go out into life and just thrive in the name of Jesus. It's beautiful and you get to be a part of it.
0: 855-522-3834. I'll give you that number to you again in just a second. What's the ask? It's simple. It's what you can do. We understand right now money's tight. Money's tight for a lot of people. Budgets are stretched. But, you know, you notice that when you give and when you put that money to use for a purpose that is changing lives, it feels pretty good. It feels really good. That $8.89 a day, if you do $62 for a week, if you really want to go bold and sponsor a child, a full year of safety, meals, medical attention and care, $3,300 would take care of that. $3,300 for an entire year, which really isn't that much if you think about it. 855-522-3834. We're just going to throw numbers at you. 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

0: Uplifting Star, good morning. It is a Star Morning Show with Skip and Kristen. Kristen will be in later this morning. And I'm joined today with Todd from India Partners. And this morning we are asking for some pretty heady stuff here. Maybe you were up late last night watching the Angels lose again. Or maybe you're just rolling out of bed and kind of getting your feet on the floor here. And all of a sudden the dog barks and everything goes crazy. But then we come to you and ask a very serious ask. Our number, I'm going to give you this number and give you this contact information, and then we'll tell you why we're asking. 855-522-3834. Helpwithstar.com online. You can text the word star to 30901. And this is all about rescuing kids from a very, very bad situation.
1: Yeah, I want to introduce you to a young lady whose life has been completely transformed thanks to the generosity of somebody like you, and also, of course, the Lord, because God's at dead square center of everything we're inviting you to be a part of today. Her name is Kushi, and listen to what God pulled her out of thanks to you.
2: My mom kept me in Kolkata with my grandmother.
3: While my mom was working in the red light area, I used to just roam the streets all day, not knowing how dangerous it was for girls like me. In Mumbai, this area is so bad. If you go for a walk, you'll likely get kidnapped, and no one will care that you are being taken. Strangers will offer you candy and take you to sell you into the trade. If I was still there today, I know I would have been kidnapped and sold. It was only a matter of time. By God's grace, I was rescued. I am now in this safe house, and I know that God has protected me. I now believe that God has really great plans for my life.
1: Story after story, just like that. Children who the enemy is just, man, they're ripe for destruction. I mean, they're in the wrong place, and in an environment where trafficking is growing. And here's the thing, Skip, that I am so passionate about, and we all are at India Partners, that I think all Christians need to be to recognize how heinous and how big this thing is getting. Trafficking is the fastest growing form of crime in the world, on the face of the planet. I mean, it grows at about a rate of 10% every year. It gets worse, 10% every year. More people being trafficked. And here's the thing that's even worse, is if that's not bad enough. Traffickers increasingly targeting children, right? At younger and younger ages. I mean, this is the enemy just trying to destroy lives starting at like 8, 9 years of age. And so I just think, as followers of Jesus, man, we got to get in that battle. It begins with awareness, but second of all, it moves very quickly to action. The Bible says faith without works is dead. And so we're asking you to put your love and your faith into action today and provide the rescue for a girl like Kushi. You can get her out of the red light area into an India Partners safe house where every need is met thanks to your generosity. Food, shelter, safety, trauma counseling, Christian education, skills training. They get in there, and these young ladies can stay until they're 22 years of age, and we see remarkable transformations happening every day because God's people power it. So that's what we're inviting you to do. And this morning, I just want to ask if there might be, in the next couple minutes, 4 people that would step forward with a gift of $124. What that does is you're covering 2 weeks of that transformative care for one of these precious little girls. 2 weeks. If 4 of us do that, we've taken care of 2 months for one of these girls. 2 months of her complete care as God rebuilds her life. So can you be 1 of 4, $124 right now?
0: Think about it. Pray on it. The number is 855-522-3834. 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

0: I bet when you woke up this morning, you had no idea that you had the potential for being a hero, a superstar, a superhero to a young woman who right now is living a life that's unimaginable. Uplifting Star, it's the Star Morning Show with Skip and Kristen. Todd is with us this morning from India Partners, and we're talking about these young ladies, Todd, who are born into extreme poverty in the red light districts of Mumbai.
1: Yeah, a lot of these women actually came to the big booming city of Mumbai. It is, after all, the city of dreams. You know, thinking that, man, if I can just get there, I'll be okay, because there's a lot more job opportunities. I'll be able to get a good job and finally provide for myself and for my children. But when they get there, they find that that was actually a dream, that it's really tough. And then they, sadly, so many end up in these slum areas, in the red light areas. They end up working in the sex trade. And them, you know, if they had children, or, you know, they'll be born into that situation, or, you know, it's just tragic. And here's the thing, staggering stat. Hold on to your heart on this one. If we don't get these kids out of the red light areas, there's a 98% chance they will never escape. It's a virtual certainty. They're going to live. They're going to be bought and sold daily until they're all used up. And it breaks God's heart. It should break our hearts, right? And so, and it can feel hopeless, but the hope and the beauty today is there is a way out. It's, of course, through God and you, providing that rescue and that restoration at an India Partners safe house. And you can do that for what Marion just did. Thank you, Marion, for being the first one in this morning. A $124 gift. That's 2 weeks of complete transformative restorative care. It's shelter far away from the red light areas. It is, of course, a comfortable bed to sleep in. I've visited these places, and it's so beautiful the way the kids decorate their bed and their little part of the dorm room there. They make it their own. First time they've ever had their own space where they can feel safe and kind of make it theirs. They get a Christian education. They get medical care, trauma counseling, of course, healthy food, clean drinking water, things that you're like, well, shouldn't every child have that? Not there they don't.
0: No.
1: Not there they don't. And their life is completely transformed in the name of Christ. So that's what we get to do. Now, a couple minutes ago, we asked for four people giving that $124 gift, which provides 2 weeks of safety and care. Marion said, I'm in, so she's in for $124. She needs three helpers, Skip. She needs three helpers in the next song.
0: Let's do it. 855-522-3834. 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

0: Think about that time when you were a kid, especially this time of year, summertime, right? When, you know, me and my brothers, we would be out in the neighborhood. We'd be playing with friends. We would, I don't know, maybe be at the beach or in a great daycare situation like my kids were while my wife and I were working. And summertime always seemed to be such a great time to be a kid. With that in mind, I want you to think about the situation happening with these young ladies in Mumbai. People, young ladies like Lakshmi.
1: My life used to be very scary. My mom worked in the red light area where she was abused, and I would just walk around the streets by myself. I didn't have any food. I didn't feel safe. I felt very hopeless. When my mom first brought me to this safe house, I would cry every night, but they had what I needed, like food and clothing. Then I started school, and that made me very happy. They taught me how to read and write. And they taught me who God is. Now I read the Bible and worship every day, and I feel so close to Him. Because of India Partners, my mom was able to escape the red light area too. Now we both finally feel safe.
0: Can you imagine the moment when that mother decided, this is what I have to do. Yeah. I've got to do this. And first of all, how terrifying it was, how desperate she was. But then what a blessing that India Partners were there because of the generosity of people who are listening to the radio right now.
2: Yeah, and Lakshmi and her mom are really, well, you talk about the ideal outcome. That's what we hope and pray for with every child, with every mom that we work with in these red light areas. And that is why we used to have a center right across the street from like the big red light area in Mumbai. Mm-hmm. But last year, we moved it inside the red light area because we just realized that, you know, the women sometimes wouldn't even come across the street to do our program. So we said, well, let's just move it inside. And so now we offer finance classes. We offer all of these just like basic life skills that these women need, so that they can provide for themselves and their families. But what we're really doing is we're building the relationship so that we can begin to speak, say, you know what? There is a different way for you. You don't have to do this. We can get your children out of here if you want your children out. And that's what happened with Lakshmi. Her mom says, I want my daughter out of here. So she let us take her daughter to the safe house. And then her mom, after seeing the way that Lakshmi was cared for and how her life changed, she said, I want some of that as well. So that's what you get to be a part of today. This is God pulling people from, you know, a place where they're being absolutely systematically destroyed. Mm-hmm. It's a road leading to nowhere other than death and destruction, and God redeems them through you. We're just asking you to step in at whatever level God lays on your heart. If you go to helpwithstar.com, all of those various giving levels are set out there. $275, that's a month of complete care and restoration in the name of Jesus at one of our safe houses. So maybe that's your number. If you want to go bigger, Skip, maybe there's somebody right now, your heart is so touched by this, you'd be like, I want to do 6 months. $1,650. Marion and Tina already in at $124. That's 2 weeks.
0: Thank you.
2: A lot of numbers, but the bottom line is if you have a heart to help these women and children, there is a place for you and you are needed right now.
0: The way to do it, it's simple. 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Whatever that number is, we throw a lot of numbers at you. Really, it's just a suggestion. You know what your budget will allow. It costs $8.89 a day. And right now you're thinking money is so tight, but I want to do something. Do that. Do that. And the feeling that you get when you hear these stories, realizing you contributed to help make that happen, that's worth millions of dollars. 855-522-3834.

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2: Your one-time gift of $124 provides 2 weeks of transformative care at a safe house. 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It's incredible. 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So power-packed. Psalm 146, 7. 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So will you jump in right now? 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

0: perfectly. Think about the last time you felt you were in danger. Uplifting Starts, the Star Morning Show with Skip and Kristen. Kristen will be by in just a little bit. I'm joined this morning by Todd from India Partners. And usually, Todd, when we experience that feeling of danger, it's usually fleeting. It's usually something that, like, you know, something just doesn't feel right or some event or circumstance happens. But it usually passes. But then when you think of these young ladies in Mumbai, that feeling of danger never subsides. It's always, always, always there.
1: Yeah, especially when you're talking about the slum areas, the red light areas. And by the way, slums make up about 50% of the city of Mumbai. That's a city of 25 million people.
0: Yeah.
1: And half of that, slums, people living in abject poverty. Yeah, it's a danger zone, especially for kids growing up in these red light areas. And those are the people we're inviting you to rescue today through India Partners. By the way, thanks to Diana from Franklin. She hopped in and said, I want to do
0: Thank
1: a
0: you.
1: Month of rescue. $275 gift. Thank you, Diana, for doing that. A couple more people doing that in the next few minutes before 8 o'clock. That would be incredible. And listen to the story that you will have a heart in helping to rewrite. God is, you know, it started bad. These stories start out so bad, but they end so beautiful. Listen to Muskan's story.
2: Before I came to this safe house, my life was scary. I was very small at that time, and I'd see the owner get drunk and abuse my mother with his words and with his hands. I used to cry. I used to always wipe her tears and ask her, Mama, what happened? But she wouldn't say anything. Just cry. I thought that my life would be the same and that I would just do the same things my mom was doing. My mom wanted me to be safe, so she brought me to the safe house, and God has turned around my life in a way that I can't explain even if I tried. I never thought I would be a student, but I have just finished 10th grade.
3: Mm.
2: I now have dreams. I think I want to be a pilot. Or maybe a fashion designer. I'm not sure, but it all seemed impossible just a few years ago, before I came to this safe house.
1: That was recorded a few years ago. I actually had the opportunity to meet Muskan earlier this year at the safe house that she has safely lived in for, about 10 years now. She's not going to be an airline pilot. Turns out she's too short for that. The fashion designer thing, I guess she abandoned that. But listen to what she's going to do. Mm. She's actually getting her degree in counseling right now. And she said, I want to go back. And I want to work with girls that are coming from the same place I came from, because I know how much trauma is there, but I also know what God can do in their life. And I think it's so incredibly beautiful. How do you put a price on that, right?
0: Right.
1: I mean, less than $9 a day, and you put a little precious child like Muskan in an environment where she can heal, where she can grow, where God can completely transform her life. That's what we get to do this morning. And so in the final 5 minutes of this hour, looking for three more people that would step in and say, look, here's my best gift. I want to be a part of this rescue and this transformation. Skip, all of the giving levels are spelled out for you.
0: Yep.
1: 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You want to kick it old school, make a phone call this morning, that works too.
0: 855-522-3834. 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

0: What do you think of a number? $8.98. $8.98. Todd and I were talking a minute ago. 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Easily.
1: Oh, yeah.
0: And not even blink. And we know that at a time when money is tight, we tend to hold on to it. But if there's something that's so compelling that you realize I could take this that I'm clutching and put it to good use, would you do it? 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Here's why.
2: Yeah, you're going to hear a piece of audio from a little girl actually a young lady now. Her name is Nikita. And the first piece of audio we're going to play was recorded a number of years ago before she was rescued and brought to an India Partners safe house. So listen to this, Nikita.
3: 4 saal ki thi. Main udhar mummy ko bas chutti mein.
4: Growing up in the red light area, I would be locked in a room alone all day while my mom did her work. She tried to provide for me. She saw so many men, but it was never enough. My mom knew that if something didn't change, I would end up doing the same work.
2: And her mom's exactly right, because here's the thing. For a child born into that situation like Nikita was, it's a virtual certainty unless someone pulls them out of there, they're going to end up, you know, following the same path of their mom, being bought and sold daily. And by the way, women that grow up in that situation and end up living in that situation, they live a very short life, mm-hmm. like maybe 30 years of age. It's absolutely tragic. But God stepped in, and Nikita was brought to an India Partners safe house. I met her earlier this year, and I recorded this. Listen to what God has done in Nikita's life. It's awesome.
3: When I came here, I was small, and I didn't even know what to do, what to say, what to write. And then the staffs, they helped me, taught me everything, how to write, how to speak to people, how to communicate. And when I grew up there, I was enjoying my life. So I'll study. Now I'm in 10th. So I want to do a chef. I want to become head chef. But I pray God will help me. But I just want to thank from my heart that the staffs help us. They help and give everything what we need. And I'm very proud of them that they are helping me.
2: Muskan is a beautiful young lady now. She follows Jesus. Her face just glows. Her eyes sparkle. Beautiful smile all the time. And on the one hand, it's kind of hard to believe. It's like, wow, that's a little girl that was probably just a few months away from being bought and sold and living in bondage the rest of her life. And now look what God has done. And it's such a privilege to meet these girls. And it's a privilege that we get to be a part of this, this rescue and this restoration. So we're inviting you into that today. Will you join Lisa and Glenn? They just hopped in. And look, here's the thing. You can give whatever number God lays on your heart. Now, we will tell you it takes about $9, as Skip said, $9 a day to cover all of their care. It's safe shelter, education, trauma counseling, medical care, Christian education. You hear Muskan say she wants to be a chef. So she's studying to be a chef. And it's awesome. And so if you give $124, that's 2 weeks. We've had people give a whole month, $275. 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You can see all of the giving levels spelled out there. But I just want you to think about and pray about what God would have you to do to write another story like Nikita's, because it's incredible what he's doing through you.
0: Mm-hmm. The way to do it, 855-522-3834. Pray about it. And if you can make that gift, please do. 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

0: That is like one of my all-time favorite songs. Love it. Uplifting Star, good morning. It's Skip, and Kristen will be in a little bit later this morning. Todd's with me from India Partners, and we're celebrating these young women who are being rescued from an unimaginable horror of growing up in these red light districts in Mumbai. And I don't want to dwell on it too much, Todd, but you mentioned something earlier that really stuck out to me, that you, as an adult male, recently, as you are walking through these districts, it's terrifying to you.
1: Yeah. Yeah, my wife and I were there earlier this year, and we walked through a couple different red light areas, and it's super intimidating. I mean, I'm a grown man. I'm pretty big, like
0: You're a healthy boy.
1: 6'2", you know, a little north of 200 pounds. So, but boy, you just feel just the looks and the stares. And then, of course, my wife, being of the fairer gender, you know, we got back to the hotel. She's like, man, that was so incredibly uncomfortable as adults, right? And in a large group of people and protected and all that stuff.
0: Right.
1: I couldn't help but think, man, these poor children that are growing up in that environment unprotected. And look, here's the thing. It's a ticking time bomb. It's just a matter of time. It's not if they will be trafficked, it's when they will be trafficked. And by the way, traffickers pulling kids in at younger and younger ages now because there's more money in it. Heinous, wrong, evil, sickening. Yep. But we need to know the evil we're confronting so that we can be motivated to take action.
0: Yes.
1: So please get involved. HelpWithStar.com. We've been sharing stories all morning about children in that environment we just talked about. Listen to this one from Nudie.
2: My mom was very young when she had me. Then everything changed when my father died. My mom was not educated, so she did work that wasn't good. She was so busy working that I had to take care of my younger sister. I wasn't able to have friends or go to school. My mom met the India Partners staff and she learned about this home. When I came here, I was 11 years old and I couldn't read or write. I'm now in school and I love it. I'm so thankful for this home. Because I know that if I'd stayed in the slums, my life would have been wasted. I would have ended up in the same work my mother was doing. But now my future is bright and exciting.
1: She's exactly right. Her future would have been wasted. And by the way, I mean, so much suffering, so much abuse. I mean, when you look at what these children, these women endure in that life, it's absolutely brutal. Did they have the opportunity while we were there too to talk to some women that are in their 40s and basically spent their entire life trapped and now have been delivered, thank God. But you can't undo that damage. God can heal it, but you can't undo it. And so our heart at India Partners and my heart personally is that I want to spare these kids from all of that suffering. And we can do it. We can do it. The safe houses are built. We've got people working in these red light areas every day, building relationship, telling these moms and these children, we have a place for you. Will you just come and let us care for you and introduce you to a God that loves you? That's what you get to be a part of. Terry jumped in. Thank you, Terry, for doing that. All right. Here's what we need to accomplish in the next 35 minutes before 9 o'clock. We need 17 people, Skip, that will hop in at $124. Mm-hmm. And once we get those 17 people, obviously, if you want to give more, that'd be great. But 17
0: Please.
1: People at $124, that's going to complete rescue and a full year of care for one of these beautiful children. So can you give your best gift? $124 or more would be incredible right now.
0: The number 855-522-3834.

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0: It sounds absolutely ridiculous to say, but Uplifting Star, the Star Morning Show with Skip and Kristen. Today, Todd is with me from India Partners. And this morning, we are talking about these young women who are born into extreme poverty in these red light districts in Mumbai. But the strange thing about it, Todd, is that we're able to approach this subject matter with a little bit of joy.
1: Yeah.
0: Because we know that these young ladies, one by one, are getting rescued from this life.
2: Yeah, absolutely. And, you know, actually, if you think about it, what we get to do today, this is the gospel. This is scripture. Mm-hmm. I mean, you know, so many places throughout the Bible talks about freedom. Jesus came so that we might be free spiritually, but also free physically, free from slavery and bondage. And so we get to step into that and do what God has created us and resourced us to do. Proverbs 24:11, rescue those being led away to death, being led away towards slaughter. That's some pretty powerful biblical Old Testament type of language. But, you know, having walked the streets of these red light areas in Mumbai, India, and recognizing that traffickers are very intensely and intentionally looking for children whose lives they can destroy, that's exactly what it is. They're being led away to death. They're being targeted for death. Yeah. And I just think it's incumbent upon us as Christians to step into that, protect them, rescue them in the name of Jesus so he can transform their lives. You can do that by going to helpwithstar.com, specifically in this moment. Need four more people at least to join Terry, who just gave a gift of $124. That provides 2 weeks of restoration, safety, transformative care at the India Partners Safe House. If we can have four more people do that right now, that's another month. We're just going to bite some chunk this thing throughout the day today. Yep. As we rescue these kids. This is not going to play well on the radio, but Skip can see it. I'm holding up a bookmark that was given to me by a little girl at a Dignity or at a India Partners Safe House earlier this year. Now keep in mind, this is a little girl. When she came to the Safe House, probably 7-8 years of age, didn't speak English, couldn't read, couldn't write. And she made me this bookmark. I tear up every time I read it. She wrote on the back, "The Lord himself goes before you."
0: Oh, wow.
2: "And he will be with you. He will never leave you or forsake you. Do not be afraid. Do not be discouraged."
0: Wow.
2: Written in English from a little girl who was once being led away to death by traffickers, saved and redeemed by God, and he used somebody like you to do it.
0: Incredible.
2: Can you step into this right now with whatever your best gift is? And here's how you do it.
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And thank you.

0: You know, I feel terrible. We have gone this long, and I have not once said thank you to the people who stepped up so far to join us with India Partners in pulling some young women out of... Basically, Todd, this is like a death sentence, and I don't think really we're being over dramatic here. This is truly a cycle that these young women fall into that they cannot get out of. And because people step up and they make that gift of $124 or maybe more, you know, $275, $1,600, whatever that number is, people are stepping up and they are making a difference in rescuing these young women from this terrible, terrible cycle.
1: Yeah, someone who just gave us A, the letter A as their name. Thank you. A $175 gift. God bless you for doing that. And also Shalini said, put me down for $124. I want to give 2 weeks of rescue and transformative care. This is for children who happen to be born into the most dangerous environment that a human being could be born into. We're talking about the red light areas of Mumbai, India, where, look, it's just a matter of time. You know, for a little girl in particular who may be 8 or 9 years of age, but by the time she's 11 or 12, traffickers will have descended upon her and wrapped her into a life that she will not be able to escape on her own. There's a 98% certainty that absent someone stepping in and providing rescue and a way out for these little girls, they're just going to be bought and sold multiple times a day until they're all used up. And it's so tragic. It's so heartbreaking. These beautiful children of God with a whole life in front of them and the enemy's just destroying their lives. And so I just think this is what God has called us and created us and resourced us to do, is to step into a situation like that, yeah, it's on the other side of the world and it seems so distant. But think about it. If it were your child at risk of that, you would do anything to get them out of that situation. And you have the opportunity now to be the rescue that you would hope someone would be for you or your child if they were trapped there. And so whatever you can do, it's $124 like Shalini just did, 2 weeks of that rescue and care at an India Partners safe house. It changes everything. They learn about the love of Jesus. They get an education. They're protected. They get trauma counseling because, look, these kids have seen some things no child should see by the time they're, you know, 8, 9, 10 years of age. It's absolutely tragic. But friends, we can make a difference right now. In the final 7 minutes of this hour, can we have 5 or 6 more people stepping forward right now with your best gift? And whether that's $124 for 2 weeks or $275, that's a whole month of this salvation, this restorative care. I'm going to put an invitation out there as well for one person. And I know I'm not talking to everybody, but there might be one person right now. You could take a big chunk of this. You could give a $1,600 gift, and that would provide 6 months of Jesus just wrapping his arms of love around these children and changing everything in their life, not only for today, but securing their future, a future of hope and joy and safety, and their dreams being fulfilled. So that's the invitation. Would you step into it right now? 5, 6 people in the next 7 minutes with your best gift right now. Think about the difference you can make in the lives of one of these precious kids.
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0: Uplifting Star, good morning. It's the Star Morning Show with Skip and Kristen. Kristen will be by in just under an hour. And I'm joined today by Todd from India Partners. And this, as a father of two daughters, Todd, this is a very, very difficult subject for me to talk about because, you know, you think about there before the grace of God go I, these young women in Mumbai are born into this abject poverty where they are literally born and raised in a red light district. And we won't, you know, for the sake of little ones listening, we can just drive by there. But there's a 98% chance that if they are born into this, they will stay in this and likely pass in this world.
1: Yeah, it's heartbreaking. And, you know, look, these are just kids. And they just happen to be born into the dangerous of most dangerous places anywhere on planet Earth. And they have hopes and they have dreams. You spend time with these kids. And, you know, they talk about, well, when I grow up, I would love to be a teacher or I would love to be just fill in the blank. But right now, they're bound in an environment. Again, they were born into it. They couldn't do anything about it. And if we don't get them out of there, they're going to be pulled into the same life that their mother has been trapped in for decades. They're going to be just a piece of merchandise, if you will, to be bought and sold. And it's absolutely heartbreaking. But the hope comes when God's people rise up, step forward, and do what God has called us, created us, and resourced us to do. And that is to open the door to freedom and rescue for these little girls. And I'm telling you, it works. I've been in the red light areas. I've been in the safe houses. And I've seen what God is doing to rescue these girls thanks to your generosity. Let's share another story. This is Ravina, a young lady that I met just a few months ago when I was in Mumbai. Listen to her story.
2: We were asked one question, like, if we weren't here, then where we would be? If I wasn't here, then I would have become the same person as what my mother was, and I wouldn't at all live up to be that girl who dreams openly and does what she dreams. And when I came in the hostel, I was put in school. Like, first I was taught the basics, like alphabets, numbers, and days of the week and everything. And then I started excelling. And now, currently, I'm doing my first year degree in journalism.
0: Wow.
2: And being here, I've really grown a lot, especially like in my spiritual life. I did not know Jesus, and when I came to hostel, they told me we will go to church, and I really liked it. And after some time, I started experiencing God and knowing how He works, and I've been helped in many areas, growing spiritually, physically, emotionally, and in every way possible I need help, they really do it.
1: Ravina is a remarkable young lady. You heard her talk about how she's actually doing university level studies now. Mm-hmm. She wants to be a journalist. I had a good conversation with her because, you know, being in the media field myself, and she wants to write, you know, articles and news stories that will change people's lives for the better. Only God can do that, right? Pull a child out of a red light area where she was destined for an early death and much suffering before that day came. And look what God did. Don't you want to be a part of that today? Truly, any amount of money that you give and you can be a part of another story like that.
0: Yes.
1: It's less than $9 a day. You provide everything these children need. You get them out of the red light area, into the safe house. It's shelter, it's food, trauma counseling, education, which is the key to securing their best future. And it works. It works. So many hundreds of children have come through the programs at India Partners, and we're just inviting you to be a part of it. Julia, Kyle, and an anonymous friend jumped in the last few minutes, gifts of all different amounts, but every one of them rescuing
0: Thank
1: these
0: you.
1: Kids. How about five more people stepping forward right now? All of the giving levels you know, are right there for you. You can just, Skip's going to tell you how, but just look at those, pray about what would God have you to do, and then jump in and let's rewrite another story to the glory of God right now.
0: The number is 855-522-3834. 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It breaks down to just about $8.89 a day. You can do that for a day. You can do it for a week at $62. There is someone listening right now. 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

0: You know that one thing as parents that we always wish for our kids? You want them to be happy, you want them to be healthy, but you want them more than that to be safe, to have some place, home, school, wherever it is, that they feel like they can exhale and live their lives and be children. And really, we want that for children all over the globe. And somewhere in Mumbai right now, there are children, mostly of them young women, who are feeling anything but safe, growing up in these horrible, horrible conditions with a 98% chance of never, ever getting out of it. But we're giving some an opportunity to escape that this morning.
1: You can get involved right now. 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

0: Now, your gift of any amount, but would you pray about giving a gift of $124? That's 2 weeks of rescue and safety and transformative care. By the way, you can give monthly too. That's what Chris just did. Thank you, Chris. $20 a month. Absolutely incredible. A little bit every month, and man, that's a life redeemed. Yeah. I want you to hear another incredible story of transformation. This is Samreen.
1: When I was younger, I lived in the red light area. My mom would leave me and go do her work. There were all these men, and they were always drunk. I was so scared of these men. I'd cry, "Mommy, Mommy," but I was all alone. Eventually, my mom began looking for a safe place for me. She found this safe house and they accepted me. On the first day, they threw me a party welcoming me. It was fun and there was lots of food, but most of all, I finally felt safe. Twice a week, I see a counselor to talk through what I experienced. I have begun to open up. They have since taught me how to pray, how to read the Bible, and who Jesus is. Now I follow God and God alone. And feel like I have a big family here.
0: It's so cool when you go to these safe houses, you immediately feel the spirit of God there. You feel the spirit of community and family, what Samreen just said. Now keep in mind, these are kids that basically have just been living pretty much unattended, all alone, because their mom is working all the time, oftentimes through the night. So the parent, you know, the mom sleeps during the day and the child is just, they're so lonely. They can't go to school, usually don't have any friends, but they find a sisterhood when they come to the India Partners Safe House. And then they find healing and complete transformation because they're just swimming in the love of Jesus. And so you get to be a part of that. I hope you'll join us. Thank you to Carol. $1,500 gift.
2: Oh my goodness. Wow.
0: Incredible. 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Maybe you too can take a big chunk of that. 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How about five more people, Skip, in the next 5 minutes? Five people getting involved at whatever level God has laid on your heart. You're going to rescue a little girl like Samreen.
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1: Whoa, okay. This one says you get a free phone if you switch. Hey, this one also says you get a free phone if you switch.
2: Yeah, they all do, hon.
1: Huh. 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

0: Uplifting Star, it's the Star Morning Show with Skip and Kristen. Kristen will be in just a few minutes, and Todd joins me today from India Partners. And this morning we are asking you to help us rescue some young ladies from just a horrendous lifestyle that they were born into. Helpwithstar.com if you want to get more information, but you can at any time, whatever the amount is, you're saving lives this morning.
1: Yeah, big time. And this is something that, look, the church needs to be involved with this. It's easy for, I know we've all heard about trafficking, and it's easy to kind of push it to the back of my mind because it is, it's uncomfortable. But here's the thing. Lives and souls are being destroyed through human trafficking, and it's growing every year. About 10% a year gets bigger and worse, targeting more and more young kids. The increase, by the way, Skip, of kids being trafficked grows at about 20% per year. So, man, they're going after kids. And look, we have an opportunity as followers of Jesus to step in, provide rescue, provide complete restoration for, yeah, primarily girls, but also boys are being involved in this as well. When I was in Mumbai earlier this year, Jen, who runs the India Partners programs, we were walking through the red light areas, and she's going to share here about a conversation she heard while we were standing in one of those dark alleyways. Listen to this.
2: Just picture, so what we're walking with our staff through the red light district. So it's doors lined up. If they're in with clients, the door's closed. And if not, they're just sitting outside waiting for a client. And I remember I was walking and I heard some raised voices. And one of the staff in their local dialect said, they're debating price. So I'm walking, there's a thin metal sheet of a door. And what's happening on the other side is that a man is negotiating for the price of somebody's innocence. That's sobering. That's hard. The boy was being abused, and the mother realized the hopelessness of the situation, and she tried to end her life with the boy in the house. And one of our staff, who's always watching, always trying to invest, always trying to knock on doors and build relationships and love on these women, saw through the window and was able to rescue her. Then that was the turning point where the mom said, I need help. I need real help, and you need to take my child. I got to watch a little boy be rescued from a lifetime of abuse and exploitation in the red light district.
1: That is so hard to listen to. I mean, honestly, it chokes me up.
3: Gut-wrenching.
1: And it's, imagine that little boy standing there watching as someone negotiates how much they're going to sell him for. So dehumanizing, right? And it breaks our father's hearts. It should break our hearts. And I hope right now, as painful as that is to listen to, and I get it because it is for me too, but look, I have grandsons. I've got granddaughters. And I would stop at nothing if I knew they were in that kind of danger. And I know you're wired the same way. Take that compassion. Take that empathy. And even though it's a child that you'll never meet this side of heaven, you can step in, you can rescue them, you can protect them, you can put them in a place where the love of Jesus will change their life here on earth, but also into eternity. Will you be a part of it? Between now and the end of this hour, Skip, about 17 minutes, here's what I'm praying for. I would love to have a total of $1,600 given by the Star family, whatever part of that you can give, because that's going to be another rescue and the first 6 months of care for one of these precious kids. So your best part of $1,600, can you do that between now and the end of this hour, before this hour ends? Just your biggest chunk, and thank you. God bless you for saving these kids. That's what you're doing.
0: You know, we understand that it's on all of our shoulders. 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We get it. Money is tight. We live in a very, very difficult, scary time. 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

0: 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It's a Star Morning Show with Skip and Kristen. Kristen's going to be by in just a couple of minutes. And, you know, the one of the things that we are talking about, Todd, is the fact that this lifestyle has such a huge impact on the young women who are born into these red light districts in Mumbai. But you were telling me just a second ago that this is also something that affects the young men.
1: Yeah, I mean, so here's the thing. You've got both boys and girls born into these red light areas, and they're all at risk. Now, you know, it's primarily girls that are going to be trafficked, but there is a market, if you will, for young boys as well, so they're at risk of that. But the other thing that the boys are maybe a little bit more at risk at if they're not rescued is that out of simply no other options for survival, they will reach an age where it's like, well, look, I have no education, I can't get a job, desperate poverty, but I guess I can become a trafficker. And so, think about that. That's what you're rescuing them from. And then they'll perpetrate all sorts of evil against more people. Here's a really amazing number, and it's so cool. When I was in India, they were talking about, India Partners was talking about how they have measured the downline impact of rescuing one human being. And they've been doing this 42 years, so they've figured out some things here, right? Basically, they estimate that if you can rescue one person from trafficking, It'll impact 80 more people in the future. So think about that. A mom who's pulled out of the red light area, she has a couple kids. The kids are going to come out with her. So those kids won't be trafficked. And then they'll grow up into a healthy lifestyle. They won't have children. They won't be trafficked. They'll have children. You get a madam who's maybe been trafficking people, and you pull her out. She stops trafficking however many women she was trafficking. And so you give to rescue one, and God rescues so many more people because of your faithfulness and your generosity. That is some good God math right there, my brother, and something that I know you want to be a part of today. So here's the thing. In the final minutes of this hour, we got about 7 minutes left. Still praying that we can see another 10 people jump in at whatever number God lays on your heart. I will tell you, less than $9 a day covers all of the care these kids need in the India Partners Safe House. It's shelter, it's education, medical care, trauma counseling, because these kids have endured some stuff at very tender ages. You provide that, and it changes everything. If you can give $124, 2 weeks of all that goodness, $275, it's a month. I'm not going to blind you with any more numbers. 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Pray and then just respond in obedience and joy at the opportunity you have right now to save and change a precious life in the name of Jesus. But please do it now, would you?
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Amen. Yes, that's why we trust in God, because he is so good and he is so faithful. And today is a really special day here at Star. Today we get to really be the hands and feet of Jesus in an amazing, extraordinary way. India Partners is here. Specifically, Dave from India Partners is here. And hi, by the way, I'm Kristen. And we are super excited because today you are providing so much hope, so much love to so many beautiful women and children who are living in the red light areas of Mumbai. And so this is exciting because you get to change everything in their lives. And there's a very special phone number. There's a special website today. So here's the phone number. You're going to want it. 855-522-3834. 855-522-3834. Here's

0: By the way, why India? Because it is the it's the hub of human trafficking, forced modern day slavery around the world. So we stop it with a phone call and click of a mouse. In fact, Harshita is one of these girls that we're talking about. Now listen very closely. 14 years young. What the biggest challenge in that area that she was in as young as 8 brought out of that evil, and now an opportunity to be at the safe house. This was her life before she got in the safe house, and listen to what her life is like now that she's near her, now that she's there. Her name's Harshita.
1: I live near the red light area. I wish I didn't, but we don't have the money to live anywhere else. The people that come in here to the red light area are from all over, many different cities and states, but they fight with each other, and it's very scary. But the biggest challenge here is the trade. People will come in and just rob people of their possessions and their money they earned while they're here. It happens every day. So I want someone to walk places with me. The school has guided me in the right direction with what they teach us. Not only basics like English and math.
2: Life skills. I want to be an engineer.
1: But also life skills. And now I know that I want to be an engineer.
0: I mean, so she described what it was like before her life inside the red light district. And now she wants to be an engineer because someone like us invested in her life, India Partners, getting the safe house. So I'm wondering, can we get 6 months of safety, rescue, and care for the next girl like Harshita? $275 one-time gift from 6 of us?
3: Yeah. Yeah, definitely. I mean, think about it. Think about how the trajectory of her entire life was changed. It's amazing. And you can hear how excited she is. All this hope going from a life of human trafficking to now being like, you know what? I'm going to be a female engineer. It's amazing. That is so cool. That is exactly what your gift does. It's exactly what you were supporting through India Partners today. So, okay, looking for you and 5 friends, jumping in with that $275 gift that will provide 1 month month of safety, rescue, and care. And there's a few ways that you can get involved. The special website for today is helpwithstar.com. 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Here's the phone number, 855-522-3834. 855-522-3834. And thank you.
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0: 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Hey, I'm Kristen. 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
1: Well, you've got a little boy or girl as young as eight in one of the most, well, arguably the most bought and sold areas in the world. Think about it. 8-year-olds, 6-year-olds, even younger sometimes. Kristen, you have a 4- and 1-year-old, and they are not immune to the evil of being bought and sold every single day. So why should we care? Is because we take a human soul, as Jesus has died on that tree and conquered the grave and rose again for all of humankind and conquering the evil of sin in our life. We have an opportunity with a phone call, click of a mouse right now, to take a little girl as young as 6, 7, 8 years old, and that knock on that door 20 times a day, evil happening in her life stops. Now, when we start our day with coffee or frappuccino, or we take our, we're planning vacations, doing all that, awesome. Plan those things, do those things. Summertime, excellent. There's an opportunity to take a girl as young as 7, 8 years old and give her freedom at the Dignity Freedom Safe House, where no longer is she being bought and sold. But here's the thing, guys. All that trauma counseling that beautiful girl is going to need in time and Jesus to getting healed. And that girl begins to learn to write her name. Krista, she's never learned to write her name. Yeah. Like, she's been only told she's good for one thing. Mm-hmm. Bought and sold over and over again. So she learns to write her name. She learns to dream, have a future and hope. She learns of the one that bought her freedom, who bought our freedom. Guys, $124 for 2 weeks of safety, rescue, and care. 24 of us doing that. That's 6 months of safety, rescue, care for the next young girl as young as they. So, Kristen, it's all hands on deck. That's why we should care. It's just saying, yeah. Lord Jesus, longitude, latitude, my children. If there was someone next door being bought and sold, I'd move heaven and earth. Right. To get that little boy or girl out of that evil. That's what you're doing with your phone call, click of a mouse.
0: Yeah, and you know what? It's I know it's kind of hard to compute because we live in such a different world, right? And, like, there are things that we are concerned about here in America, too. But, like, yesterday, the biggest concern that I had about my son was he was going to be on a bounce house, you know, for field day. And, like, that is... These children are being trafficked. They're being bought and sold. Like, I know it's so uncomfortable to think about, and it's so hard to imagine, but this is their reality, and it doesn't have to be the reality anymore.
1: Right.
0: You get to break the cycle. You get to change everything. You take them out of that red light district with your gift right now. That is worth supporting. That is worth getting involved with right now, changing the course of their lives, the trajectory of their lives. Everything changes for these little girls when you give a gift right now. So this is what we're thinking. $124 will provide 2 weeks of safety, rescue, and care for a child right now. So $124 is what we're asking. You and a bunch of friends jumping in right now and giving that gift. But you know what? Like, I know we're like, oh, well, you know, I have this plan and this plan. But think about how nice it is for us right here in America, thinking and making plans and just enjoying our lives, right? And these children getting that knock on the door up to 20 times a day being trafficked. You can change that right now. $124. Here's the phone number, 855-522-3834. 855-522-3834. Here's the special website. You are needed. 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It changes and saves lives right now. 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And thank you so much for giving so generously.

0: David Leonard here on Uplifting Star. You know, I believe that one of the things that God is going to say well done about when we get to heaven is when we take care of the least of these, right? When we go and we are the hands and feet of Jesus to people who really, really need to experience hope and safety and rescue and God's love. Like, that is exactly what we're doing today. It's a very special day here at Uplifting Star. India Partners is here. You get to be the hands and feet of Jesus today, rescuing a girl as young as 8 out of human trafficking in the red light district. Like, you are providing so much hope today. It's exciting. 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Hey, I'm Kristen, and Dave is here from India Partners.
1: You know, when we talk about holy work, Kristen, we were just talking about David Leonard and the worship that we have here on Star and saying, Lord God, thank you that I can listen to these songs and I can be encouraged to become, you know, who you want me to be. And in essence, who you want me to be is to proclaim your name, Lord. You know, St. Francis said, preach the gospel always, if need be, use words. So when we hear these songs, we say, Lord God, you know, thank you that I can worship and I can praise. It doesn't end there, though, does it, friends? No, it dives into our children and our families and into our communities. And so what you do with a phone call and click mouse, as Kristen was just talking about, you have a girl as young as 8. When we read the headlines of forced modern day slavery and we hear of girls being bought and sold, and some boys as young as 8, 20 times a day, it's just like, God, what can I do about that?
0: Yeah,
1: you're listening right now. And there's a girl by the name of Kushi, where someone like us invested in Kushi's life. Now you're going to hear what her life was like before she went to the India Partners safe house, where she was rescued out. When I say went out, she was literally extracted out of that evil and into the safe house, where it's Jesus being proclaimed in word and deed, trauma counseling, hope, a future, dignity of learning to write her name. But before all that happened, Kushi shares her story.
2: मेरी मम्मी मुझे कलकत्ता में रखी थी मेरी नानी के साथ. वहाँ पे मैं पूरा दिन बस यहाँ वहाँ भागती थी.
3: While my mom was working in the red light area, I used to just roam the streets all day, not knowing how dangerous it was for girls like me.
2: मुंबई में आने के बाद मैंने बहुत सारे.
3: In Mumbai, this area is so bad. If you go for a walk, you'll likely get kidnapped, and no one will care that you are being taken. Strangers will offer you candy and take you to sell you into the trade. If I was still there today, I know I would have been kidnapped and sold. It was only a matter of time. By God's grace, I was rescued. I am now in this safe house, and I know that God has protected me. I now believe that God has really great plans for my life.
1: Kristen, I invite all of us to do is think about a moment where you thought everything was lost in your life. And someone, the Lord, put someone in your life that literally brought you from the lowest of the low. Now, Kushi, you heard her. Men trick her, like her, with candy, with, oh, come over here. And they're never heard from again. These precious little souls, Kristen, our phone call, and Sonia, and just thank you for your kindness. Sonia saying, look, I want to be part of the solution. 2 weeks of safety, rescue, and care.
0: Yay. $124
1: gift. And that's what it's going to be.
0: Thank you.
1: And Kristen, if there are 12 of us to be like Sonia right now to give that $124 or maybe $275 from 6 of us, we will get our next 6 months of safety, rescue, care for a girl like Kushi. And when you look in that rearview mirror and you see your little ones in the back seat, you can say, Lord God, thank you they're safe. And thank you that you used my gift, the money that you gave me, to impact a little girl just like my little boy and my little girl in your name.
0: Yeah, thank you so much for getting involved. You are needed. These children need you. 855-522-3834. 855-522-3834. That's a special phone number for today. Here's the special website. So just recapping too, that $124 provides 2 weeks of safety, rescue, and care for a child. 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Okay, that would cost $3,300. So I'm just throwing that out there too. Here's the website, helpwithstar.com. 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You are needed.
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0: Megan Woods here on Uplifting Star. You know, I love the lyrics to that song, that we can believe that God has good plans for us, that God has a hope and a future for us. And what's really, really, really cool is that today you get to provide hope and a future for girls who are being trafficked in the red light district of Mumbai. 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And that is amazing. 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Hey, I'm Kristen Davis here too from India Partners. You know, Dave, we're celebrating the big 250. We're celebrating our freedom here, right? And, you know, it's so exciting. But what's really even more exciting than that is that we can provide this freedom today.
1: As you just mentioned it, Kristen. I mean, our stomachs coil. We read this stuff and we say, Lord, how can such evil exist? It does. Mm-hmm. But you know what we do, Kristen? Like, we literally take the enemy. You know how you get poked in one eye? Oh, that hurt. Man, I'm kind of... You get poked in that second eye. You get poked in both eyes. You're down for the count. I like to say we're poking the enemy in both eyes, saying you cannot have these girls.
0: Yeah.
1: These girls as young as 8 are king's kids.
0: Right.
1: And we have an opportunity, yes, as we celebrate our 250th birthday as a country, as freedom, saying, Lord, protect our republic. May we do our best there. God, we can bring freedom to a girl as young as 8. Mm-hmm. Not having that door button sold 20 times a day. And she gets into the safe house operated by fellow Jesus followers in Mumbai, India, where she learns that she can trust again. She gets meals again. She learns that the Creator loves her. She begins to hope in a future in her life. The trauma counseling she's going to receive. Guys, all of that happens with our $124 gift for 2 weeks of safety rescue care. And I wonder, Kristen, we are $3,000 away to the penny of girl number 2 of the 18 that we as a Star Collective want to say, Lord God, not on our watch are these girls going to be bought and sold anymore. We are literally $3,000 to the penny. And what you say, Dave, why do you mention $3,000? Well, it's $3,300 a year to keep a girl inside the safe house. And I invite, if there's a soul listening who could say, yeah, that's my best gift. My family, my business wants to make sure a girl over the next year from this day, June 16th through 27, June 16th, that girl is being no longer being bought and sold, but being loved upon. So, Kristen, how about a 3-song challenge where $124 for 2 weeks of safety rescue care? So, two of us doing that for a month, 6 of us, right? Joining in, it'd be 12 of us opting in for that $124 one-time gift to have this next girl completely rescued. So what do you think?
0: All right, let's do it. Okay, so we're going to do this in 3 songs. So you are needed. I know we don't have to convince you because I know that you feel it. And, you know, I think about my son is 4. I've just started having those conversations with him. Like, not everybody in the world is a good person. Like, we can't trust everybody around us. And I think about these girls who are just trying to walk to their friend's house, and they get captured and they get taken in the red light district. And, you know, maybe their mom has also been taken, and they can't rescue their little baby. Like, you get to rescue their little baby today. That's what your gift does. So $124, 12 of us doing this right now, and we are going to bring a girl into safety. Yes. Yeah, this is so good. Okay, 855-522. We have 3 songs to do this. Sorry, I should have finished the phone number before I told you that. 3 songs to do this. 855-522-3834, okay? 855-522-3834. Special website, help. helpwithstar.com. 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Thank you so much for getting involved right now. We have three songs. Here's the first song in our three-song challenge here. It's Andrew Rip, I Do It Again. And you know, God, he did this for these girls. He died for them, too. And you get to be the hands and feet of Jesus right now. Helpwithstar.com.
2: I

0: Thank you, Jamie McDonald. All right, that is song two of our three-song challenge. We only have one song left. We've gotten one friend in already with her gift. Dave, Terry is who's in, right?
1: Yes.
0: Terry's in. Thank you so much. $124. That provides 2 weeks of safety, rescue, and care to a child as young as eight in the red light district of Mumbai. You are needed. We have one song left. We're looking for 11 more friends jumping in at $124. You can provide more, but you are needed right now. We've got one song. It's Blanca, I'm Yours. Here's the phone number, 855-522-3834. 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Thank you so much.

0: It's Blanca here on Uplifting Star. I'm yours. You know, you do. You belong to God, right? You belong to God. You were created with a beautiful plan, a beautiful purpose. You are wonderfully and intricately and beautifully made. And, you know, that's something that you get to hear when you turn on Star every day. Maybe you hear from your friends and your family, and it's such a beautiful message. There are so many women and girls in the red light district of Mumbai who do not know that. They don't know that they have value in this world. They think that the only purpose that they have is to be trafficked. And they are trafficked as young as 8, multiple times a day, sometimes 20 times a day. They're being trafficked, these young girls. And it's honestly gross. Like, when I think about it, I feel sick about it. But you know what's really beautiful is that India Partners actually goes in and they provide hope. They provide safe houses. They take these girls out of the red light district. They give them an education. They get to have good food. They get to learn that they have value and purpose in this life. And it is such a beautiful change in the trajectory of their lives. And when you partner with India Partners, you make that possible. It is so exciting. It's so exciting. So here's the phone number, 855-522-3834. Special phone number for today, 855-522-3834. 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Hey, I'm Kristen Davis here from India Partners, and we cannot wait to welcome you in.
1: And we're so grateful that you are listening to Star and worshiping here and saying, Lord God, thank you that you love me so that you have a plan of purpose for my life. Mm-hmm. And by the way, there always is someone listening brand new who does not know that. And Kristen, you and I would be the first to say, as you just mentioned, God does have a plan of purpose for your life. Mm-hmm. Hope is not lost. And so when we talk about these girls as young as 8 at the hub of forced modern day slavery in the world, guys, we're going to the belly of the beast. 42 years, India Partners, we have been getting and establishing relationships with these girls and these women to get them out of that evil, right, as Kristen mentioned, into the safe house, where they're going to have an opportunity where they've never even learned to write their name. They've always been told, you're only good for one thing. In fact, Nikita, I want you to hear her story, because when we ask and invite 22 of you to join Susan, who just opted in,
0: Susan,
1: for
0: $124
1: for 2 weeks of safety, rescue, and care, we have 22 of you, like Susan, to gift that $124. That is our next girl number 2 of 18 we want to see saved, literally saved. The holy work of getting her

0: I would end up doing the same work.
1: Now, by the way, when she talks about her mom was owned, and by proxy, Nikita was owned. And it was just a matter of time before that. And here's the horrible thing, Kristen. A girl like Nikita being younger than her mother, it's evil, it's twisted, it's sick. She fetches more money.
2: Ugh. My
1: gosh. Now, just let that sink there. Okay, that was Nikita's life.
2: Mm-hmm.
1: But, and there's this beautiful, holy, however, someone like us invested in Nikita's life, called the number that we'll give you in just a little bit, and the special website we'll give you in just a little bit, and that $124 from 22 of us rescues the next Nikita and gives her a hope and future. Listen to where she is now and what's going on in her life. This is Nikita.
3: When I came here, I was small, and I didn't even know what to do, what to say, what to write, and then the staffs, they helped me, taught me everything, how to write, how to speak to people, how to communicate, and when I grew up there, I was enjoying my life. So I'll study, now I'm in 10th, so I want to do a chef. I want to become head chef, but I pray God will help me. But I just want to thank from my heart that the staffs help us. They help and give everything what we need. And I'm very proud of them that they are helping me.
1: Now, Kristen, did you hear her? Now, take note. She knows English.
2: Yeah.
1: Like, she's become bilingual, where her life was absolute misery and hell, where now she is now wanting to be a chef, and she speaks English. She's bilingual, which puts her way above a lot of other people in her culture. And she has a future and hope in Jesus, where she talks about. So, Kristen. Mm-hmm. Oh, wait a minute. Kristen, yes. Just checked in and said, count me in for a month of safety,
2: yay!
1: Rescue, and care.
2: Yay! So, thank you.
1: I've got to do a little. Can I just do a quick little math here? Because that I was all framing it, ready to go. But then the awesome Kristen comes in and says, give me a month of safety, rescue, care. We're $2,400 to the penny away from having our girl number two of the 18 we're looking to get into the safe house. Now, if we may invite someone to opt in for all $2,490, that would be girl number two complete. Now,
2: right.
1: If that's not you, that's okay. Kristen, 20 of us opting in $124. Guys, that's our second girl like Nikita. And for the next 2 weeks, a month, 6 months, a complete year of safety rescue care, you give her that life and hope in Jesus.
2: Yeah, from tragedy, from trauma, from being trafficked into hope. You change everything with your gift right now. Okay, here's the phone number, 855-522-3834. 855-522-3834. Here's the special website. Thank you so much for getting involved. You are needed. 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
2: Should have been long gone now, yeah. Should them be living?

0: Amen. That's elevation worship here on Uplifting Star. That's exactly what we're saying today, okay? We are saying, devil, get out of the way. Today is a really special day here. India Partners is with us, and what we're doing is we are bringing children from lives of trafficking into lives of hope and joy and peace and rescue and education and love and just so many beautiful things. So we are saying to the devil, no, you cannot have these children. And we are actually being the hands and feet of Jesus and rescuing them from the red light district of Mumbai. Now, what's really honestly, hey, by the way, I'm Kristen. Dave is here from India Partners. And Dave, what's really honestly very sick to me is when I understand that children, girls as young as 8 years old, are being exploited. And they are hearing like a knock on the door to be trafficked up to 20 times a day. That is so sick to me. It is so sick when these little girls should just be outside playing with chalk. Like, that's what they should be doing, skipping rope and just enjoying their lives. And that's not the reality for them. But what's amazing is that God invites us to be part of the rescue. And today you get to change the trajectory of their lives. Everything for them. They get an education. They get rescued. They get hope. They get safety because of your gift. That is amazing. So what we're asking for today is for you to jump in with a gift of $124. You can definitely do more. That is amazing if you choose to do that. But $124 provides 2 weeks of safety, rescue, and care for a girl today. So this is amazing. We're excited for you to get involved. Here's the phone number. It's 855-522-3834. 855-522-3834. 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And Dave, it's just amazing what you guys are doing.
1: Well, and India Partners for 40 plus years, it's what we have been, the mandate to say, Lord Jesus, no one ever should be bought and sold. No one should be owned. I mean, our country was nearly split asunder, and we're celebrating 250 years of freedom in our republic. Right. And if you go to a local graveside, you're going to find souls that lost their lives protecting our freedoms and the freedoms of others, including those that bought the freedom for those fellow Americans that should never have been enslaved. And so what we're doing right here, amen? Can I get an amen on that?
0: Yes.
1: I mean, it's like, Lord, thank you for our country. May we turn to you and our 250th birthday. And now, as a part of being able to celebrate that, we could say, you know what, to my children, my grandchildren, to myself, we get to literally, with a phone call or a click of a mouse, I can be part of the solution of a girl's freedom who's being bought and sold, as Kristen said, 20 times a day. Guys, that stops. And here's the thing. We have 18 girls that we as a Star Collective would like to have brought into the safe house. India Partners, we at India Partners have room for 18 girls. And 124 of us from 20 of us, that's going to be our second girl in the safe house. You know, are there 10 of us to opt in? A $275 gift. And by the way, that would be a month of safety, rescue, and care. And if I may, Kristen, to the penny, a $2,490 gift would be girl number two. If there is an entrepreneur, proprietor, if you just say, that's my best gift, would may we invite you to completely fund girl number two of 18? Because here's why. You talked about that safety and care. Narrow it down. The girls are in a 5x5 room with only a bed and a lamp. And that door is opening 20 times a day because they have been bought and sold to evil men. Now, you're taking them out of that and putting them in a safe house far away from that red light district where they're going to have a safe place to sleep, nutritious meals, which, by the way, they're only given, Kristen, the bare minimum to be able to survive in the red light district in Mumbai, India.
0: Right.
1: So now they're going to eat three squares a day inside the safe house. Loving connection with learning how to trust men and women again. And education, tutoring, trauma counseling.
0: Huge.
1: And then the love of Jesus.
0: Amen.
1: Hello. You know, like learning the freedom that he bought. So we have what? 13 minutes to the top of the hour?
0: Yeah, 13.
1: So What's your best gift? We mentioned $124 from 20 of us, 10 of us. That's 2 weeks safety risk care, 10 of us, $275 for a month. $2,490 to the penny is going to be girl number two. And I just invite you in the next 13 minutes. Kristen, let's go girl number two in the safe house. Why not?
0: Come
1: if
0: on.
1: Not us, who?
0: Woo! Let's do it. All right. You are needed. This is exciting. We hope that you are as excited as we are of what God is doing through your gift right now to India Partners. Thank you so much. Here's that phone number. It's 855-522-3834. 855-522-3834. 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And thank you.

0: up here on Uplifting Star. Hey, I'm Kristen Davis here from India Partners, and it is a special day. A special day because you get to be involved in rescuing children as young as 8. These little girls who should be outside, you know, skipping rope and playing with chalk and doing bubble wands, you know. Instead, they're living right now in the red light areas of Mumbai. And they're being trafficked and exploited, and their lives are really just, you know, living with this fear about the next knock on the door and how many times today is the door going to open for them to be trafficked. But you get to change all of that. You get to change all of that with your gift today. And that is exciting. That is hope filled. And we're thrilled to welcome you in and to get involved in what God is doing through India Partners. We have two people on the phone right now. So hopefully we'll be able to count them in for gifts. This phone number is a special one today. It's 855-522-3834, 855-522-3834. 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You are needed. $124 provides 2 weeks of safety, rescue, and care for one of these girls, Dave, and it is exciting.
1: Grocery shopping. I mean, $124.
0: Oh my gosh.
1: What's it? Go to Whole Check. I mean, Whole Foods. I mean, it'd be what?
0: That'd be 300.
1: Six items? I mean, you know, so $124, that is 2 weeks of safety rescue care. Mm-hmm. And we're 20 souls away from the $124 gift from having two girls no longer. How long is a girl as young as 8 going to be able to survive 20 times a day evil of men with ill intent?
0: My gosh.
1: And so your phone call, the urgency, your click, the urgency stops it. And so much so, you know, they get into that safe house that we operate at India Partners Safe House. And guys, not only do they begin to heal, and how many of us, and beloved brothers and sisters, you know, we have just 4 minutes before the top of the hour, how many of us have needed healing in our life?
0: Mm-hmm. Mm-hmm.
1: So listen to these girls, because what we just painted, that dire, horrible picture of hopelessness of that girl there, they are now brought to the safe house that you invest in their life. And not only do they begin to have hope, but they have dreams and a future, but they also begin singing songs that we kind of know.

0: know, Kristen, I have heard that 1,000 times, and here I am weeping. I'm supposed to keep it together on the air as I advocate for the girls. But as a human being, as a fellow Jesus follower, knowing that my gift of $124 can not only impact physically, emotionally, and mentally a young girl as 8, but spiritually her eternal address changed forever.
1: Yeah.
0: Like, how can I not invest with you in being able to say, brothers and sisters, if not us, who in this? And in our final few moments of this hour, what's your best gift? We are literally $2,400 to the penny away from girl number 2. And that's,
1: yeah.
0: If you're able to do that, awesome. Please, we invite you. That would be a whole year of that for that girl number 2. Now, $124, Kristen, for 20 of us, 10 of us opting in, a $275 gift for a month of safety, rescue, and care. But as we close out and we heard Holy Forever all the way over, I mean, Chris Tomlin even, I can't, he got word that these girls and any partners were singing that, and he was moved to tears himself. So, Kristen, what do you think? I mean, all of us, all hands on deck saying, Lord God, I get to be the solution in your name.
1: Amen.
0: To a problem for girl number 2 of these 18 girls.
1: Amen. Thank you so much. Here's the special phone number. You are needed at 855-522-3834. 855-522-3834. 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And thank you.
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0: That's SEU worship here on Uplifting Star. And I know, like, you're singing the song. You're like, yes, God, you're my everything. And, you know, somebody at some point in your life told you about God and about how he loves you and how he has good plans for you and how he's got a beautiful purpose in store for your life. And that changed everything for you. And I want you to just think about that moment and how it's changed everything in your life, how knowing that God loves and cares for you has made things so much better for you. Now, today we have a really special partnership with India Partners here. Dave is here from India Partners. And what's really cool is that, you know, you are changing the trajectory of lives today with your gift. Now, there are girls who are as young as 8 that they're being exploited. They're being trafficked. And they're in the red light district of Mumbai. And, you know, there's not a lot of hope in their lives right now. Things look really grim and bleak. And, you know, there's a knock on the door and they're being trafficked again multiple times a day. And that's all that they know. But when India Partners comes alongside, they get to learn that there's a God who loves them and sees them and wants nothing from them. He just wants relationship with them. He just wants them to know that they're loved and adored and they're beautifully and intricately made. And that is what your gift does. It rescues these girls. It rescues them. It provides safety. It provides care for them, education for them, nutritious meals, beautiful things. That's what your gift does. And it lets them know that they are loved by God, who has a good plan for their lives. This is exciting, so we want to give you the special phone number to get involved. It's 855-522-3834. 855-522-3834. 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Dave, it is so exciting to see people getting involved and catching the vision.
1: For sure. Kristen and Susan and Terry and Sonia. By the way, there's a lot of lady names in here, which is super awesome. Mm-hmm. I love this, ladies. Thank you. But dudes, I want to call you out. Fathers, husbands. Can we just be real for a moment here? If there was not a demand, supply would dry up. Men, let's stand up for these little girls as young as 8, 9, 10 years old and say, as far as my house, we're going to serve the Lord. And
0: amen.
1: What a beautiful thing. I mean, we get to worship and praise here on Star. And then, ladies and gentlemen, your best gift stops the evil.
0: Yeah.
1: And we're working on our second girl to get of 18 in the safe house. And so Kristen gave the number, 855-522-3834. You can go to helpwithstar.com. You know, we're not going to judge you if you don't want to talk to anybody. I mean, that's all right. Just go to helpwithstar.com and it's super quick, like 90 seconds. And I just want you to hear from our chief advocate of the children officer at India Partners. Her name is Jen. And Jen, share your heart on what, if we could ask a child what their life was like before, just share a little bit about that, would you?
2: They were talking about how they loved sports and they loved going to church and they loved music and they loved drawing and they're showing us all their drawings and it's so innocent, like the way that they're saying it as if, you know, like maybe it was one of my children. And then we ask them the question, what was your life like before you came here? And it jars you emotionally. These sisters trapped in the sex trade at a very young age. Their father, which is the owner, still not really sure if it was their real dad. Their father is the one that solicits them for money and pours acid on their mother in front of them. So now these girls are telling this story, 8 and 11 years old, just moments before. They're telling me of all the joy in their life that the safe house has brought. They're showing me their pictures that they've drawn and their favorite shoes, the bed that they get to sleep in and the friends that they have, the church they get to go to where they're teaching them music and their people are investing in them, the education that they're getting. They're telling me this in English. They're getting an English education. And then to find out that they have witnessed their mother's death in the red light district because their father poured acid on their mother's face, and now they're orphans.
1: And where would they have been had they not gotten into the safe house?
2: They would have become trafficked. That's the kind of depravity that exists. That's what people are capable of in the red light district. If nobody was there to rescue these girls, that would have been their fate.
1: So this is why your gift is so urgent. So as we praise and we worship and we sing the songs and we say, Lord, I just want to serve you. Would you be kind enough to serve one of these little girls, some boys, but mostly girls as young as eight? We're $2,400 away, Kristen, from girl number two. You know, that's not, and we haven't had a phone call click of a mouse in a while. That's not guilt, Kristen. It's just, when we hear of this problem, we say, well, everyone's involved in that.
0: Yeah.
1: May we invite you right now to just take a moment and say $124 for 2 weeks, $275 1 month, safety, rescue, and care. $2,400 would complete the complete year for the second little girl, like Jen was just describing, the evil in her life, seeing acid poured on their mother. I mean, Kristen, we're stopping this kind of sickness.
0: Mm-hmm. Yeah, thank you so much for getting involved. You are needed, obviously. HelpWithStar.com is the website, HelpWithStar.com, 855-522-3834, 855-522-3834, and thank you so much. You are needed.

0: changed the trajectory of children's lives today. Now, we're talking about children as young as 8. They are being exploited. They're being trafficked in the red light district of Mumbai. And you know, everything can change when you get involved in India Partners. They take those girls out of the red light district. They take them out of trafficking. They rescue them. And then they provide them with hope for a future. You know, I just think about like my own kids. I've got a 4-year-old. I've got a 1-year-old. And all I want, like every night when I'm saying their prayers before bed, I'm praying that they have a life filled with abundant joy and love and God's goodness and peace and hope and all these things that I just want for them. And I think about these little girls who all that they should be doing is like jumping rope and playing with chalk and maybe braiding each other's hair, something cute that 8-year-old girls should be doing. And instead, they're stuck in this life where men are buying and selling them. And that is, it's sick when you think about it. But we can change that today together. So here's the phone number, 855-522-3834. 855-522-3834. 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Dave, it's so exciting when people get involved and they catch the vision.
1: Absolutely, Kristen. And we all want the best. You were talking about your own children. I want the very best for them.
0: Yeah.
1: We would move heaven and earth to give them what is going to propel them closer to the Lord. And that is part and parcel of the music we play here on Star, of course. And what you do to advocate for your own children. And then you make sure that they're eating right. They're learning how to treat each other with respect. We're doing that with the girls that you just talked about in the red light district of Mumbai, India. They are told they're nothing. Guys, how many of us, even as I say that right now, I'm thinking of people in my life from back in the day or that said, you're never going to measure up. You're never going to be good enough. We all have had those voices in us. Breathe that into us. And those are lies.
0: Right.
1: Because we know who created us and conquered the grave and gave us life in this. Mm-hmm. And then as we read scripture, hello, an eternal life forever. No more sorrow, no more suffering, no more tears. This is what we gift to a little boy, mostly girls as young as 8. You were just talking about getting them out of the red light district in Mumbai, India, into the safe house operated by us here at India Partners, fellow Jesus followers. It's prevention, protection, and progression. In other words, we stop that trafficking. No longer girls as young as 8 being bought and sold by evil men. That stops. The poverty being broken. Because much of the driver of this, Christian, even moms and aunties will sell their own daughters into trafficking just to make money. Mm. And it's a cultural, very, very, very tough problem. And we stop that. We solve that. We protect them. The safe house gives sanctuary. The boys that are there learn to treat the girls with respect.
0: Mm.
1: The girls learn how they should be treated. And so when they grow up, they know, Christian, what is right and what is wrong behavior. And the cycle of trafficking stops.
0: Amen.
1: And then the last is job placement. They learn how to read and write, have a future and hope. So in the next 3 minutes, can we go ahead and get 6 months of safety, rescue, and care right now? Six months. That would be basically a $1,650 gift. Now, don't choke on your bean burrito. If that's not you, okay, I get it. I'm not either. But there's someone listening who would say, that's my best gift. But maybe 6 of us opting in, $275 for 1 month, Kristen, or 12 of us opting in, $124. That is 6 months of safety, rescue, and care for our next girl as young as 8.
0: Yeah, we can do it. What's important right now is not really like, can you do the biggest amount or the lowest? It's just what you can do because you are needed, and it's going to bring these children out of trafficking and change their lives. And that is what's important right now. So thank you so much. 855-522-3834. 855-522-3834. 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

0: everyone. It's Pat Barrett here on Uplifting Star, and we've got a fire. 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I don't know if there's anything I could do about it, though. 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You can break these girls. As young as 8, they're being trafficked, and you can take them out of that cycle of human trafficking. 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I know you want to get involved. 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It's so exciting when you can actually do something, Dave.
1: Yeah, you're literally being a solution to the problem, and,
0: yes,
1: and Jesus' name being proclaimed, and the problem being girls as young as 8 being bought and sold every single day. And ladies and gentlemen, you and I speak for me. I see that. I'll read headlines, I'll see it, and I'll just like, Lord, that is such an awful problem. I'll turn the page, and there's nothing I can do about that. God, please be with these girls that are being... No, there is something we can do about it. You are doing something about it when you make that phone call and click of a mouse. Make this a teachable moment for your children, your grandchildren, even for us, saying, Lord God, I invest in those things that matter to me. Amazon Prime, guilty.
0: Yeah.
1: It's so easy just to purchase and just purchase and have it delivered to which is awesome. Okay,
0: yeah.
1: Great. You may have a subscription to Netflix. You may have a subscription to TV. Great. We're not inviting you to give up anything. We're just saying, Lord God, part of my investment portfolio is to take a girl as young as 8 and change her life, like Payal. Payal, 8. She was 8, 10 years old when she came to the India Partners Safe House, okay? And she was in that red light district in Mumbai. And you say, why Mumbai? And again, this is why I say teachable moments, because you could get your children and grandchildren and yourself, even find where Mumbai is on a globe, and start educating and saying, Lord, this is amazing what we're doing. Payal, the poorest of the poor, her whole family, educated, uneducated is what her family was, and in danger of being bought and sold day in and day out. But listen, because someone like us invested in her life, to what her life is now. This is Payal, India Partners Safe House.
2: अभी आज के educations नहीं है इतने parents ले हुए.
3: My parents are not educated, so we are pretty poor.
2: तो उन्हें help मिलती है तो उन्हें ठीक.
3: And we have a lot of expenses, so even affording school is hard.
2: मेरे यहाँ पे बहुत सारे auntie लोग वहाँ पे रहते तो.
3: Sometimes I feel unsafe here because there are so many people here who are in the trade. I have friends here in the same situation as me, so we talk about how hard it is and the issues living here with our families.
2: Because my family में आज तक कोई मतलब science मतलब education लिया नहीं है. मैं अकेली घर पे हूँ जो मैं.
3: I'm the first one in my family to receive education, and it's been good so far.
2: But अभी challenge मेरी पढ़ाई है. अभी मुझे नर्सिंग का कोर्स करना है, बीएससी नर्सिंग करना है.
3: I want to be a nurse. I just have to get out of this area, which is very challenging because I've lived here my whole life.
1: And so she wants to be a nurse and get out of that evil. Well, she has gotten out of that evil because someone like us invested in her. And now she's at Safe House on the fast track to getting that education, on the fast track to healing. Kristen, that would have not happened unless someone did not make the phone call or click of a mouse. So I'm inviting you to just be part of the solution. And if we may, let's go ahead and get another 2 months of safety, rescue, and care. By the way, that would be a $550 gift.
0: Wow.
1: If I may invite someone to opt in there, $275 is a month of safety, rescue, and care. But Kristen, let's get these 2 months. What do you think?
0: Yes, let's do it. Okay, thank you so much. Here's the special phone number. It's 855-522-3834. 855-522-3834. 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You are needed. We can do this. We're providing hope in a future.

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0: That's hopeful here, an uplifting star. And you know, that's exactly what we're doing today. You know, India Partners is here and we're excited because we are providing hope to the otherwise hopeless. There are children and women being trafficked in the red light districts of Mumbai. But that's not where the story ends, because India Partners comes in, you come alongside, you give a gift, and you provide hope. And you know what, Dave, I'm thinking about, like, if we had a neighbor, if we knew that our neighbor was being trafficked, was being exploited, like the girl next door, we would do something about that, right? We'd get involved, we'd call the police, we'd maybe go in ourselves, and you know, is this different?
1: No, and as a guy, as a father and a husband and a lover of Jesus, I would probably get my own self in trouble.
0: Right.
1: With that next door neighbor. If I found out there was forced modern day slavery going on next door, I would probably, you know, just being in true transparency, I'd probably end up either hurt, maimed, in jail, all three, because I would be wanting to protect those children.
0: Right?
1: I mean, all of us would do that if we knew what's happening. The thing about it is, friends, when you make the phone call click of a mouse, you are advocating for a little girl as young as 8 that literally is seeing that door open and close 10, 15, 20 times a day. And every time we play a song here on Star that brings us closer to God, you make that phone call a click of a mouse and there is a girl that is set free. And as you praise, you can also say, Lord, as I drink my Frappuccino, as I have my favorite Coney dog, whatever I'm going to eat for the 250th birthday of this great republic, God, I in your name, bought freedom for a little girl as young as 8.
0: Wow.
1: And so we just have a few minutes left here in the hour, and we're looking to see if we can get 6 months of safety, rescue, and care. That's a $1,650 gift, if I may invite someone to opt in there, because here's what that will do. That will put us almost halfway to our second girl being completely into the safe house with 18 girls, Kristen. Now, there's thousands of girls being bought and sold every day. Millions, actually, sadly. But you and I, as a Star Collective, we're on number 2 of 18 girls, and we're 6 months would put us literally halfway there to girl number 2. So what would that be? That'd be basically $124 from 12 of us. If you'd be the first to 12, Kristen.
0: Come on, we can do this. And it's not that you're just, I mean, I think about, I went into Target the other day and I went in specifically for eggs. And then I came out, I was like, how did I spend $100-something? How does this happen every time? And I didn't think about it. And you know what? Like, I got some fun things for my kids and some food and stuff. But you know, this is $124 for 2 weeks of safety, something that we take for granted every day. Safety, rescue, care for these girls. We can do this together. It really feels like a no-brainer. So thank you so much for getting involved here. You are needed. These girls need you. 855-522-3834. It's a special number for today. 855-522-3834. 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And thank you.
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0: it's Frank here on Uplifting Star Lemonade. It's my son's favorite song. He's four. But it's so true because God does take lemons, the lemons of life, and he makes them into a beautiful, delicious, refreshing lemonade that is so different than what we were used to. And that's exactly what India Partners does. It's a special day here at Star. India Partners is here. Hey, I'm Kristen. Dave is here from India Partners. And what India Partners is doing is they're taking girls, children, women, children as young as 8 years old who are being exploited, they're being trafficked, they're being bought and sold in the red light districts of Mumbai. And they're taking these children and they're turning everything around from them. They're taking the lemons of their life and they're making beautiful lemonade, which looks like care, rescue, safety, education, food, changing the entire trajectory of their lives, giving them hope. It's such a beautiful thing that they're doing. And what's really cool is that we get to be a part of it. We get to be a part of what God is doing through India Partners. And here's the phone number. It's a special number for today. 855-522-3834. 855-522-3834. And here's a special website. It's helpwithstar.com. 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Now, Dave has been teasing me for like 10 minutes now. I've been waiting because he said, we have good news, but I'm not going to tell you. And I was like, oh my gosh, I'm being so patient. So, Dave, I got to know what's going on.
1: Okay, so we are, you painted the dire picture, Kristen, of what it is for thousands and thousands of girls as young as eight, and it's darkness beyond fathomable. Yet, because we've come together as a Star family, we're saying, let's get 18 of these girls into the India Partners Safe House.
0: Yeah.
1: And so, Carol, gifted for 55 days of safety rescue care. Cindy, gifted for 112 days of safety rescue care.
0: Oh,
1: that's $500, $1,000. Linda, gifted for 14 days of care. That's $124. Grace, gifted for 11 days of care. Eileen, gifted for 8 days of care. $75 gift. Patricia, $124 gift for 2 weeks. Pamela, Nathan.
0: Look at apparently, all these friends. This is amazing.
1: Yeah. So, and Nathan, yeah, for all of you, thank you on behalf of that girl number two getting into the safe house.
0: Yay.
1: In Mumbai, India, where the shackles of being bought and sold are crushed. You're doing that, guys, with your phone call, click of a mouse. And look, Patricia, Pamela, Eileen, Grace, Linda, Cindy, Carol, Kristen, all of you, awesome. Thank you. Nathan, I want to thank you, brother. I want to thank you as you join the ladies there, being a guy that said, Lord God, if there was no supply, demand would, or if there's no demand, supply would dry up.
0: Right.
1: If guys were not going into that red light district, majority of them men, now there's some women too, but majority men, Nathan, that supply would dry up. You're Nathan, part of the massive solution on so many different levels. Ladies, you are too. And so we now have, all of us are as a Star Collective, we now have both girls completely funded in the safe house, Kristen. Here's the good news. We are $152 to the penny away from girl number three.
0: Oh, we're so close. Oh my gosh.
1: $152.
0: That's amazing.
1: So 855-522-3834 is the number. May I just invite you to say, okay, $152 to the penny?
0: Yes.
1: That would be it? Yes. That would be to get girl number three. Now, 855-522-3834. I gave it fast. Kristen will give it slower in a minute. Helpwithstar.com. That's super quick and easy. But I want to bring Samreen in here real quick because she is a living example of our return on investment on what her life was before someone like us showed kindness and compassion in Jesus' name to her, and now what her life is and what she hopes it to be at the India Partners Safe House and afterwards. This is Samreen.
2: When I was younger, I lived in the red light area. My mom would leave me and go do her work. There were all these men, and they were always drunk. I was so scared of these men. I'd cry, Mommy, Mommy, but I was all alone.
3: मैं मम्मी मेरे लिए बहुत सारे हॉस्टल ढूंढती थी.
2: Eventually, my mom began looking for a safe place for me.
3: मेरा इंटरव्यू लिया.
2: She found this safe house and they accepted me.
3: मैं जब पहले दिन आई.
2: On the first day, they threw me a party welcoming me.
3: और मैं को वेलकम किया.
2: It was fun and there was lots of food, but most of all, I finally felt safe.
3: रिंपा दीदी ने मेरे को थोड़ा सा सिखाया.
2: Twice a week, I see a counselor to talk through what I experienced. I have begun to open up. They have since taught me how to pray, how to read the Bible, and who Jesus is. Now I follow God and God alone. And feel like I have a big family here.
1: You see, friends, what our return on investment is. You hear the voice of Sam Rain there. She now knows Jesus. She's nothing's being swept under the rug. She's in counseling, that trauma counseling. And so I just encourage, is there someone listening right now that would say, you know what, I heard that beautiful little voice, and I want to be part of the solution in Jesus' name for girl number three in that safe house. We're $152 away, Kristen. And perhaps it'll be another gentleman like Nathan. Now, if it's not, and ladies, all are welcome. Please, because that click of a mouse and the phone call is literally life. And it's, and not just in this one, but an eternal address change forever. Kristen, what a return on investment. We're $152 away from girl number three in the safe house.
0: Amen. 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Thank you so much for giving $152 away. Thank you.

Amen. That's Andrew Rip here on Uplifting Star. It is an exciting day. We have India Partners here with us, and it's exciting because, you know, there are so many women and children as young as 8 who are being exploited. They're being trafficked. They're being bought and sold multiple times every single day. And it's kind of sick, honestly, when you think about it, right? But we can change that. We can break the cycle. We can change the trajectory of their lives today through India Partners. It's so exciting. So let me give you the phone number. It's 855-522-3834. 855-522-3834. Here's the website.

0: if we don't stop it. If people don't give in our safe houses, this does not end. These safe houses are far away from the red light district, and they're safe and they are protected. There's no chance that an owner or a father is gonna find them. And so these staff that work in the red light areas also travel an hour and a half, 2 hours, 3 hours to go and check on the children, right? The senior staff. They are far removed into a very safe area, just as normal of a life as you could possibly give a child.
1: We have licensed professionals, licensed psychologists in India that work with these kids from a trauma-informed care lens. Because experiencing abuse at such a young age can really mess you up and change the way your mind works, but it's a huge part of the rehabilitation process. Counseling is huge. All the kids get individual counseling and group counseling, and this is weekly, one-on-one, so to help children work through the trauma. It's a huge part of that ongoing care, and I think it really works, because as the girl who saw these things when she's 3 is now a functioning adult, having great relationships, leaving the red light district, going to study to be a pilot, like very high capacity young woman. I think the mental health care we implement is a huge part of that as well. So we take that really seriously.
2: Very powerful, Christian, the investment that we're inviting all of us to make. And you know, he mentioned over and over, both Devin and Jen, the paramount importance of trauma counseling. And that's true for all of us, friends. I mean, if we don't deal with the trauma in our life, it's going to rear its head day in and day out and affect everything we do. And these girls, as young as Devin mentioned, at 3 years old, 4, 5, 6, 7, 8 years old, have experienced something that no human being should ever experience, and we're stopping it. I mean, That's it. That at the safe house far away, Jen mentioned it, far away from the red light district, and no longer, we're breaking generational curses. And you know what's Amen. Really super sweet about this too is that your gift has an eternal impact.
3: Amen.
2: It's into eternity. That's your gift.
3: Yeah.
2: So look, we are it's 3 minutes before the bottom of the hour, before the top of the hour. Can we get girl number 3 completely funded? We're $3,200 away from girl number 3 completely funded. Now, $124 2 weeks, $275 is a month. Friends, we're just inviting you to make your best gift. And if I may, if there's a entrepreneur, a proprietor, if there's someone listening who says, my family and I, my business, I know we're talking about souls and you and I, there may be trauma in your life that goes deep with some of the wounds that you're hearing today. We don't take that lightly either. And so we'd like to know how to pray for you and with you. And if you would let us know when you call the number that Kristen's about ready to give you or the website, and make your gift. If there's someone, and that might be part and parcel of your healing, you know, $3,200 to the penny would be girl number 3. So Kristen, can we just say, you know, God, I'm part of the solution in your name. And it matters that a girl as young as 8 no longer being bought and sold anymore, and I'm going to invest in her life.
3: Yeah, this is amazing. Thank you so much for getting involved right now. 855-522-3834. 855-522-3834. 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And thank you.
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0: him here on Uplifting Star. Yeah, he is our living hope. And because we have this living hope, because we know that God saves and God changes lives and he transforms lives, we are so excited to share that with other people, right? Like, we've got it and we're like, yes, this is amazing. I want everybody to know about this. And today we have a really special guest in studio. We have Dave from India Partners. And what India Partners does is they go into the red light areas of Mumbai. They rescue girls, women, children who are being trafficked. They take them out of human trafficking. They take them out of exploitation. They take them out of being bought and sold. They rescue them. They provide them with hope and a future. They teach them about Jesus, about God's love. They have an opportunity to get educated now. They get good food and they have safety and so many beautiful things. There are so many beautiful things that happen. And what's really cool is that God invites us to be a part of it. So we get to be a part of what India Partners is doing today. Here's the phone number. It's 855-522-3834. 855-522-3834. 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And thank you so much for getting involved.
1: And we're privileged to be joining the Star FM Collective, Kristen and everyone here, being able to say, not on our watch are girls as young as 8 going to be bought and sold anymore. I, as a human being, as a father, as a husband, have bristled for years, I mean, decades of my life, the evil. How possibly can it be so dark in someone's life to take advantage of another soul and buy them and sell them and 8 years old, fetching a higher price? I mean, it's just how? And then I realized, Lord, your grace and mercy at the cross set me free, and the shackles of sin, they are no more. Yet I live in a sinful world and I'm still a sinner, but I'm saved by grace. Jesus is our advocate. And so what we're doing here in the freedom, see what we're doing in celebrating our 250th birthday of the freedom of our republic, saying, Lord God, years ago, we almost were torn asunder freeing other Americans. Lord, you freed me at the cross of the shackles of sin and my human condition. What we're doing here is breaking the shackles of a girl who's being bought and sold, who's owned as being bought and sold up to 20 times a day. It's stopping. Greg, your gift for 28 days of safety rescue, $250
0: Yay!
1: Gift, Greg. Julie saying, woo! Count me in, $124, 2 weeks safety rescue
0: yes.
1: care. Gretchen, $124 gift for 2 weeks of safety rescue
0: yes.
1: care.
0: Yes.
1: See, the dollar amount, friends, it doesn't, there are thousands listening to Star. It does not matter the amount. What matters is you're saying, Lord Jesus, in your name, I'm setting a girl free. And she's going to have a chance to get to know you. She's no longer going to be in the red light district in Mumbai, India, where she's in a dank 5x5 room with just a bed and a lamp and 20 times a day. That knock on the door where another guy, another evil, another perp, it stops. That's the beauty of our gift. So, Kristen, we are literally $2,600 away from girl number 3 of the 18 in the safe house. So what that would translate to, I mean, roughly, are there 10 of us stopped in $275 one-time gift? Just one-time gift, $275. That's going to be girl number 3 completely, 100% in the safe house. And by the way, Kristen, as we've mentioned, yes, she's going to receive a safe place, a safe bed, an education, trauma counseling, healing. She's going to learn to read. How's she read? Through Scripture. The Holy Spirit working in her little heart. Trauma counseling. Coming to know that Jesus set her free. Asking Christ into her life. Dreaming of a future and hope. We've heard of chefs, pilots, nurses, these girls want to be.
0: Yeah,
1: they're bilingual. So, Kristen, I don't know, young lady. I don't know. We're like 16 minutes before the top of the hour. 10 of us opting at 275. That's the girl number 3. $2,600 to the penny would be girl number 3 in the safe house. So, can we catch girl number 3 there now?
0: Yes, thank you so much. Okay, 855-522-3834. 855-522-3834. 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Thank you so much for catching the vision, for getting involved. You are needed.

0: Yes, yes, it's Torrin Wells here, an uplifting star, and we need God to breathe on it. We need God to just put his hand in the middle of it and move and do something. And that's exactly what's happening through India Partners. India Partners is here today. 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Dave is here and we are super excited to welcome you in.
1: And it's just grateful that we can, you know, there's so many problems we can't solve, Kristen.
0: Mm-hmm,
1: you know,
0: mm-hmm.
1: We're talking off mic, all the problems going on in the world and all the pain and suffering. And even in our own life, I wish I could solve that one.
0: Right.
1: But we can solve this one for a girl as young as 8. You know, I know this is longitude and latitude. This is thousands and thousands of miles away. But Mumbai, India, you're talking about going there and India Partners setting up the safe houses there. This is literally going into the belly of the beast where the hub of human trafficking around the world is taking place. Thousands and thousands and thousands of little girls as young as 8 and older women are being bought and sold every day. And we're stopping it. Your phone call, your click of a mouse ends it. And we are $2,500 away from girl number 3 into the safe house. And look, John just gifted a $100 gift. John,
0: yay,
1: thank you for
0: John.
1: Your kindness. That John, you realize that is almost 2 weeks of safety, rescue, and care. So John, every single day for the next 2 weeks, know that there's a little girl as young as 8 that you have completely funded for those 2 weeks to be no longer bought and sold, but an education, an opportunity to have a safe place to sleep, decent food, being treated well. So, John, I want you to hear your return on investment. All of us, Rimpa is one of these girls. I want you to hear her story before she got into the safe house. Why? The urgency that she come to know Jesus, but she can't come to know Jesus until she's extracted out of that evil and people breathe life into her in Jesus' name. Her name's Rimpa.
2: I knew the work she did. I saw it through my eyes, and I knew it wasn't right. But thoughts used to come, am I going to be here? Is this what I'll be when I grow up? I was scared.
1: She was talking about her mom being in the work, Kristen, and she was very, very scared that she was going to be, because she's young, she was going to begin being bought and sold, which they, Rimpa, would receive a higher price.
0: That's terrible.
1: But because someone like us invested in Rimpa's life, here she is.
2: It was a new place, new people. But one thing I surely remember, there were faces that welcomed me with laughter. And I knew that they were strangers, but yet I found a family. As I grew, I was learning, I was growing, I was enjoying. There were so many opportunities. I myself did not know this could be, you know, wider picture. And back then when I was on streets, the only thing I could think was food, sleep. But I saw a lot of dreams. I did not know God before coming here, and there I learned about God, experienced God, and that was the first thing that transformed my life. Being in an adult phase, there were so many things that I had to learn, responsibility, expectations, but trust me, over the period, I think just like a potter molds the clay, I am being molded, and one day, yes, I'll be a final piece.
1: You know, friends, I was so moved as we were talking about this. I not only advocate for the children, but I invest with you and thankful, Lord, that we're capable of doing just that. And if there's 10 of you to join my bride, Claire and I and my family, 10 of us opting a $275 gift, that will get girl number 3 completely funded and on the way to girl number 4. Now, if that's not you, $124 for 2 weeks of safety rescue care. $100, just like John gifted, for 11 days of safety rescue care. If you would just say, Lord God, and I always said, but ago, Kristen, I don't pray, Lord, I'm going to go into Target and I'm just going to get the bread. And I'm not going to get the shoes. I'm not going to get the shirt. Oh, that's a nice blouse. Or that's nice. You know, I don't get down on my knees. Lord, should I? This, am I? I believe this is one, not one of these moments where we go, Lord, what should I gift? Just say, Lord God, I'm going to gift fill in the blank, and you bless it and multiply it.
0: Yeah.
1: So that's what we're inviting every one of you to do. And we have 3 minutes to the top of the hour. Let's get girl number three, $2,500 away. 10 of us, $275 gift, Kristen. She's completely funded.
0: Yes, let's get her to safety. Thank you so much for giving so generously. 855-522-3834. 855-522-3834. 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

0: That's a blessing offer with Lift Me Up on Uplifting Star. And speaking of Lift Me Up, that's your opportunity today as we partner very closely with an organization we love called India Partners because of the great work that they do in India with children that are being trafficked and everybody that's touched by that process. 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Dave's here with me. Dave works closely with India Partners every day, and we're so thankful that we have an opportunity to really help save these children.
1: Chad, that's exactly it. It's saving the children. It's literally taking girls as young as 8 and giving them a future and a hope, because right now, and it's hard to fathom in our Western eyes,
0: right,
1: in America, that, and as we're celebrating our 250th birthday, our freedom of our republic, that the girl as young as 8, that she's being bought and sold up to 20 times a day. The evil of that alone makes us all bristle. She's owned. She's being bought by men, some women, but majority men, over 20 times a day. And Chad, we're literally saving her life. And it obviously is the right thing to do. It's a compassionate thing to do. But it's a Jesus thing to do, because what we're doing is getting a girl who's never heard the name of Christ out of that horrible life of hopelessness into the Indian Partner Safe House, which is way far away from that red light district in Mumbai, India, and giving her a chance to just be able to have some space, Chad, to heal and to trust and to know she's not going to be violated anymore, that the trauma counseling is, she can trust people to talk, and that they're not going to, you know, continue that cycle of abuse. And Chad, once that happens with the safe bed and beginning to understand that she can actually, she has a name and she learns how to write her name. I mean, Chad, some of these girls, 10, 12, 14, 15 years old, they've not been invested in to learn an education. All they've been told is you're only good for one thing. But yet, at the safe house, they learn how to write their name, and that transforms everything, and they learn of a God in heaven who set her free. And that she has been set free because someone, a fellow Jesus follower in America, invested in her life. And she goes, well, tell me more about this Jesus. And not only is the stronghold and shackles of the evil of human trafficking crushed, Chad, but an opportunity for that girl to grow, to end the cycle of poverty, to no longer be trafficked. When she marries, no longer is children going to be trafficked. She knows an education. She's bilingual, which puts her a step above every other guy practically in the whole nation. And her family coming to know Jesus. Guys, that's our gift. So we're hoping to get 18, as you mentioned. We've got 2 completely funded in the safe house. Mm-hmm. We are $2,200 away from having girl number 3 completely funded. And Chad, you know as well as I do, there's a bunch of ways we could do that. $124 for 2 weeks, $275 for a month of safety, rescue, and care. But we just invite the whole Star Collective to say, Lord, I get to crush the enemy and drop the cycle and shackles of human trafficking. And I get them in the safe house. I get this girl to know you. In Jesus' name, life set free. Can we get that $2,200 to get girl number 3 there?
0: As we get into this next song, I'm going to tell you how to get in touch. But yeah, $2,200, maybe one person can do that. Maybe somebody can do what Juana did, $275. Or maybe Stephanie's gift is more something that you could do, $100. Everybody coming together to make sure we get all of these girls into the safe house. Here's how you do it. You can go to the website, helpwithstar.com. That's all one word, helpwithstar.com. Or call this number during this song. 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

0: Hope you're having a great Tuesday. My name is Chad. I'm here with Dave, and we're here with India Partners today, helping children really get rescued, find safety, get the care that they really need that are affected by trafficking, the mothers that have their daughters with them. And I know Dave has talked about the financials involved where children cost more, which is just hard to wrap your mind around. I'm a parent. My wife and I have one daughter. And so whenever the subject comes up, I think of my own daughter and how I can't even imagine, you know, this situation. But the great news about you being a follower of Jesus, you being here on Star with us today, is you can help rescue these children. We are trying to rescue a little girl named, I don't have her name, but a girl number 3 of 18. And it's your financial support that helps bring them safety and rescue these children in India. Hard to say quickly. In India, you can give right now. $275 provides 1 month of safety, rescue, and care. On our website, helpwithstar.com. That's a little different than you've heard here on Star before. So helpwithstar.com. You can give there. You can also call right now, 855-522-3834.
1: And you know, it's a longitude and latitude difference, obviously, Mumbai, India being a far away from us here in America. However, it is a hub, and this is why India Partners 42 years ago, Chad, where we our founders said, you know what, we can be the solution in Jesus' name to a massive problem of evil. And that is girls as young as 6, 7, 8 years old being bought and sold up to 20 times a day. And you mentioned

0: being should never, ever have to experience. And that's not swept under the rug. And friends, your gift, as I invite all of us, like Aurora just now, Chad, Aurora said, count me in for a month of safety, rescue, and care.
1: Thank you, Aurora.
0: And Aurora, I just want to affirm you and all of us that are gifting, we are about $1,900 away from girl number three completely funded in the safe house. And what I mean by that is the girl is extracted out of the evil of that forced modern day slavery, placed into the India Partner safe house far away from that district where everything I mentioned, the safe place, the healing, the education, simple things about learning to her name, like being able to write her name, Chad. She's never learned it.
1: Wow.
0: But that's going to happen. But then these girls, after the shackles and brought freedom from the, all of that, here's what they sound like. I think they're singing a worship song that we all know. Check this out. I think these are the girls. Remember, these girls were bought and sold.

0: sing better than I do.
1: They're now bilingual. They're now singing worship songs to Jesus as we play and sing here on Star. And they have a future and a hope. Now, Chad, that's our return. The girls were once broken. But now they've been set free because someone like Aurora, that's your return on investment, Aurora. And so, Chad, we're $1,900 away to the penny of having girl number three completely funded in the safe house. And we have, I don't know, about 33 minutes to the top of the hour. Just your best gift, guys. Just say, Lord God, I can do something about a girl as young as eight being bought and sold. That stops. And as we celebrate the 250th birthday of our country, we celebrate our freedom, Chad, and we bring freedom in Jesus' name to one of these girls. $1,900 away, brother.
0: $124 will provide 2 weeks of safety, rescue, and care. That's the most popular giving level so far today. But again, with that $1,900 to go, maybe somebody can do a $500 gift right now, or a $1,000 gift, or maybe all $1,900. Couple of ways to do it. 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And thank you.
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0: We know it's a choice, so we thank you for making the choice to be with us here at Uplifting Star today. And it's a special day. We're partnering with India Partners. My name is Chad. You usually hear me a little bit later in the day, but today I'm here with Dave because of this this partnership. And you know, when I say partnership, India Partners has been around for 42 years and helping rescue these children in India, Mumbai to be specific, but all over India. And we have some people to thank that have actually given financially in the last few minutes here. We heard from Laura with a $275 Laura. Gift. Thank you so much, Laura. Nice. Also, George, $248. And then on a monthly level, you can do that at helpwithstar.com. Marie said, I'm going to do $9 a month. And that's great. So that whatever that figures out to be in her budget. But then she called back or went to the website and gave $1,500 additional dollars because God said, you know what, that wasn't quite enough. So Laura, Marie, George, thank you so much for catching the vision, making sure that these children get some safety, get rescued, and get the care that they need. You can join them right now and give a gift, whether it's a $1,500 gift or $124 provides 2 weeks of safety, rescue, and care at the website helpwithstar.com. Also on the phone at 855-522-3834.
1: You know, Chad, that is just sensational. Laura, Julianne, Marie, I love your passion. George, thank you for being a dude and saying, not on my watch, not on my watch. But Marie, your $9 a month over the next year, that was going to be super splendid because you realized that was going to be over a week of safety, rescue, and care. And then God said, you know what? I want you to go ahead and help girl number three be completely funded in that safe house. In my name, Marie, I want you to go ahead and be part of the solution for girl number three. And so, Marie, not just, I mean, obviously, the kindness you've shown, the empathy you've shown. But, Marie, I want to affirm you. And same with you, Julianne, for your gift of $100 for 11 days. And, Laura, your gift for a month of safety, rescue, and care. George, thank you for your kindness. And, again, being a guy, and I'll get to the guys in just a second, but thank you for saying, you know what, about a month of safety, rescue, and care is my best gift. All of you, listen, every one of us, regardless of where you are right now, whether you're in the car, you're listening online, you're listening in the office, maybe you're jogging or going for a hike, you know, summertime, we got our 250th birthday of our republic that we're celebrating, point A, point B. All of us, I want you to know that when you make that phone call and you make the click of a mouse, of all the investments you're going to make, and we're going to make a lot of them, and that is good. The Lord wants us to invest in those things that matter to us. You know, He wants you to be hydrated. He wants you to have safe, comfortable shoes to wear and to be, you know, a sunscreen, everything we're investing in, have a good car to drive. All of those are good. No other investment we're going to make is having this eternal impact like this one. And here's why I say that and why I walk boldly in that confidence in stating that. And my gift of $275 with you, as well as advocating for the children, but on the air with you here, saying there's no better gift because an eternal impact. Because your gift gets that girl out of the evil of 20 times a day that girls as young as 8 being bought and sold. Out of that already, the shackles and freedom of that horrible atrocity in her life gone. She's brought into the safe house where she's going to have a bed. She knows she's not going to be violated there. She's going to know that she's going to have Jesus followers around her, learning how to read and write, learning how to sew, learning how to knit, and how to change a tire, how to do all those things, being able to jump rope, being able to take crayons and color or take chalk to a sidewalk. She's going to have dreams and a future and a hope. And through all of it, she's going to learn of the one that set her free at the cross in the empty tomb that every song points us to here on Star. That's your gift. So it's an eternal impact where she's going to have an opportunity to come to know Jesus. That eternal dress changed. And then you realize no longer in her line are children going to be bought and sold. And that's decades to come. And she's going to learn what it means to be treated well. And the boys that do end up at the safe house as well, there is a boys' safe house too, because boys are trafficked. They're learning how to treat a woman, how to treat a girl. So that's where I go back to George. I want to thank all of you. We are $3,300 away from girl number four. That is what it takes for a complete year, Chad. $3,300. If there's someone that I may invite that says, Dave, I want to be part of the solution. Chad, I want to be part of the solution. $3,300, fantastic. Now, if that's not you, are there 12 of you to opt in a $275 gift? Are there guys? May I challenge, would you be the first of 10, 12 guys to say, here's my best gift to girl get girl number four completely funded? And Chad, we do that? The freedom we celebrate here, we celebrate the freedom of the strongholds of evil in this girl's life broken in his name.
0: The goal is to get girl number four completely funded here. Maybe we could do it in this next song.
1: Yes.
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0: perfectly. Micah Tyler, an uplifting star. Hey, it's Chad, and we appreciate you being here. We are doing a little something different. It might sound a little bit different on your radio today, but for a great cause. One of our favorite partners, India Partners, is the name of the organization. Been around for 42 years, helping with children that, this might come as out of the blue if you just tuned in, but children that are being bought and sold every day when it comes to trafficking. Very young, all the way up to the age of 23, helping these children move toward a safer and more stable future. That's what your gifts do today as we partner with India Partners. And you can do so like George. Hey, George, thank you for your gift. $124 gift provides 2 weeks of safety, rescue, and care. 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That's how you support these children that really need your help. 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Phone number 855-522-3834.
1: Right. And so, George, thank you for being a man that says, I am going to stand up for these girls. Now, George, you may not be standing. You may be sitting, and that's perfectly fine. But you know what I mean. You know, yes. You're advocating for these girls to say, these girls are no longer girl number four. As we inch closer to getting girl number four completely funded, you're part of that solution. Out of the evil of forced modern-day slavery in the red light district of Mumbai, India, which happens to be globally a hub of trafficking, there are girls all around the world that are bought and sold in that red light district. And ladies and gentlemen, we're going right into the belly of the beast. India Partners for 42 years, going and establishing relationships, being able to earn that trust, and to be able to have these girls rescued out of that and their life literally saved. How much is a girl at 8 years old? How much is a young lady at any age, 20 times a day being bought and sold, going to live? We stop it. And at the India Partners Safe House, she, as a fellow brothers and sisters in Jesus, we breathe life into her, the Holy Spirit breathing life into her, using your gift through the souls at the India Partners Safe House to give her a future and a hope. Now, isn't that an investment worth making? Laura thinks so. $275 gift for a month of safety, rescue, and care. Laura, thank you. Devin, I want you to hear Devin. Devin is one of our chief advocates of the children, of the girls being brought out of that evil into the beautiful, sacred, holy place where God shows up in every girl's life, known as the India Partners Safe House. Devin explains that for every child rescued out of that district, how our gift is multiplied. Here's Devin.
2: For every woman rescued, every child rescued from the red light district, our staff has calculated that 80 women down the line that'll be saved from going into the trade. So why does it matter? One, these are men and women made in the image of God, just like me and you. Through doing this work of getting them out, putting them in a safe house, we're ending that cycle for good and preventing up to 80 other people made in the image of God from going through just unspeakable horrors in the red light district. Through our programs, we're not only ending that cycle, but we're allowing them to thrive. Children that are rescued at ages of 4 or 5 are going to be getting married, getting their master's degrees, and coming back to work with us to continue to do the work. Incredibly meaningful, this work we're doing in the red light district.
1: And friends, that would never happen if someone like us did not invest in the girls that have gone before. And now we're hoping to get girl number four. And my prayer, you know, Chad, we have 5 minutes here to the top of the hour. Mm-hmm. We're roughly, well, to the penny, if I may say. Well, I'm trying to do the math in my head. About $3,100 away from girl number four. $3,100. And if there is a soul in the Star Collective that say, you know what, that's my best gift, may I invite you to opt in? Now, if that's not you, maybe it's $1,500 for close to a half a year of safety, rescue, and care. $124 would be 2 weeks of safety, rescue, and care. And Chad, there's thousands listening to Star right now. We just invite you, say, God, of all the problems I have today, I can solve a girl being set free in your name and just walk through the next 2 weeks, a month, a year, 6 months, knowing that that girl every single day is set free and brought freedom because, God, you had me make the phone call or click of a mouse.
0: $3,100 is the ask for one more child to be saved, to get that care that she really, really needs. HelpWithStar.com. 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Takes just a couple of minutes. 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Or simply call this number right now. 855-522-3834.
3: We're so glad you've joined Uplifting Star for this inspiring day of hope with India Partners. Because of you, hope is growing.
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0: This is not just another Tuesday at Uplifting Star. This is a special partnership day with a group that we love, been around for 42 years. I'm talking about India Partners. My name is Chad. I'm here with Todd from India Partners, and children as young as 8 years old are being exploited in India and around the world. But Mumbai, India, which I have never been, I know Todd has visited. We can get more information on what he's seen and his experience. But what you're doing is providing these children, these young women, a day of rescue for just $8.89. Now, a lot of people, like George, gave $248. Marie gave $1,500 because of multiple days and multiple weeks are needed to rescue all of these children for a year at a time. So far, we are trying to save the fourth child today to be completely saved for a year. So with that in mind, I want to give you the phone number and the website for you to give your very best gift right now. Helpwithstar.com. I'm a father of a daughter, and so if you are as well, we all know young women and can't imagine what these children are dealing with. And so with that in mind, helpwithstar.com. Give your very best gift or call 855-522-3834.
1: Yeah, these are children that at very young ages, and actually getting younger and younger every year, traffickers are increasingly targeting young kids. So think about a little girl, sometimes little boys, but mainly little girls, that are identified and begin to be bought and sold when they're 10 or 11 years of age. It's absolutely, it's just sickening. But it's the truth. And again, traffickers increasingly targeting young kids. So we have the beautiful opportunity to step in today, protect them, protect their innocence, protect them from all the trauma and abuse that they will suffer if we don't get them out of that situation. India Partners actually has, in these red light areas in Mumbai, India, which, by the way, I've visited, I've seen it, they've got an outpost right in the middle of these red light areas, and every day building relationships with these moms that are working in the trade, and they have these kids, and they're saying to these moms and these kids, hey, we've got a safe place for you. If you are willing to trust us and leave where you are, we'll take care of you, and you can have a beautiful life, a life you can't even imagine. And many decide to make that choice and come out. They come to the safe house, funded by you, everything they need to survive, to heal, and to thrive, step into a new life is provided. It's shelter, it's safety, it's food, it's trauma counseling for the kids, it's education for women, it's skills training so they actually can develop a skill and go on to have a way to support themselves and their kids moving forward. They no longer have to sell themselves to make a living and to survive. It's a beautiful picture of God's grace and his redemption, and we invite you to be a part of it. So it takes $275 to provide a month's worth of that transformative care. As Chad said, we've already rescued three girls and provided that first year of their shelter and care, and now we're moving on to number four. If we can just, Chad, it's just as simple as 12 people stepping in and saying, you know what, I can trust God for $275 to give a month of care for these precious young girls. And if that's you, would you step forward right now and give? You can do it at helpwithstar.com. We've got a phone number. We'll give you that in a second as well. If that's not your number, any gift truly is going to make a difference. We've had people give monthly gifts. We've had people give $1,500. We've had people give $50. No wrong answer. Just if you have a heart to help, be as generous as you can. And then thank God for giving you the opportunity to step into the lives of these precious children.
0: And Todd, you mentioned that $1,500 that came from Marie a little bit ago, and she started off with $9 monthly, and then she's like, wait, that's not enough. Called back and did $1,500 more. So you know your financial situation. You know how much you can help these children right now. We would love to encourage you to call 855-522-3834. 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

0: Thank you so much for being with us here at Uplifting Star today. My name is Chad. I'm here with Todd. And one of our favorite times of the year is when we get an opportunity to help save these children with India Partners. They, you know, as young as 8 years old, which if you, you know, can't imagine what these children go through. Sometimes their mom is involved in trafficking and then they are there and these people will pay more for young children. I mean, it's just unimaginable, and I don't really need to break it down for you. You know the tragedies that are facing these children in Mumbai, India, and what you're doing is providing safety for these children, rescuing them, getting them the care that they need with your gifts financially. Helpwithstar.com is the website. Just heard from David. Thank you for your gift. Also, Thomas, hey, thank you so much for supporting these children. $275 provides 1 month of safety, rescue, and care. But we would love everybody to either go to the website, helpwithstar.com right now, or just call 855-522-3834. I know, Todd, you just got back from India, right?
1: Yeah, I went to Mumbai earlier this year. My wife and I had the opportunity to visit these safe houses and see what God is doing in the lives of these children. It's absolutely incredible. But we also had the opportunity to, I guess it was an opportunity. It was a difficult place to go, but to go to these red light areas and see from whence these kids come. And man, when you can see those two things back to back, you're just like, man, God, you are doing such amazing work, undoing the trauma that these kids have endured. And you, Star Family, you're doing incredible work freeing them from these red light areas when you give to India Partners so we can rescue one of these little girls. Speaking of which, Aaliyah, I met her while we were there. Sweetest young girl. She's about 14 years of age now. This was recorded when she was 11, right not too long after she came to the India Partners Safe House. Listen to Aaliyah's story.
2: Before I came to hostel, I lived in Bhiwandi, and it was not safe about kidnapping the children and all. And like, it was not even safe. My mom would go to work and I was alone in the house, so it was a little scared thing. I would live alone till the evening time, and even no food in our house. So when I came here, it was safe, and I'm living in a house where 4 times meal also. The staff and everyone is there to take care of me. When I came here, so little bit I knew like God's songs and all. And when I came here, I'm not that much I believed in Him. So when I read the Bible, some of the didis there helped me to know. And now, as I believed in Him, my full whole life has changed.
1: A little hard to understand, but basically her mom was working all the time in the trade, and she was all alone, no food in the house, always living scared, always feeling insecure. And then she had the opportunity to come to the India Partners Safe House, and she began to get healthy food every day. She said, I knew a little bit about God, but really didn't know that much. And now she's come to know Him as her Savior, and her whole life has changed. That happened because someone like you in a moment like said, you know what, I'm not going to do nothing. I can't stand idly by knowing that the enemy and evil men are destroying these children's lives. So we invite you to step in. We are working on our fourth rescue in that first year of transformative care at the India Partners Safe House. $3,300 is all it takes to provide for one of these precious children like Aaliyah for a whole year. It's about $275 a month. Just asking what part of that can you give? But Chad, here's the urgency. It's our final and only afternoon that we're doing this. And so we got a few hours left today. Three girls rescued. We'd love to rescue another one here yet this hour. So please step forward with your best gift, whether that's $275 or we've had people give $1,500. That's like 6 months of care. 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

0: Encouraging Star. Hey, it's Chad with Todd here from India Partners, giving you the opportunity, and this really is an opportunity, to help these children get out of red light districts, breaking the cycle, changing the course of their lives. Talking about children in India as young as 8 years old that are affected by trafficking. Lots of times their mom was involved in that sort of thing, and then they get brought into it. And breaking the cycle is really what this is all about. When you give and provide them safety and rescue and care, $275 provides 1 month of safety, rescue, and care. And if you could do $275, maybe you can do 6 months or even a year. It's all laid out for you on the website, helpwithstar.com. You can also call our operators right now at 855-522-3834.
1: We are chipping away at the rescue in that first year of transformative care for our fourth girl today, and hoping you can help to complete that. It's about $3,000 away, so your best part of that, if you give $275, you cover a month of everything these kids need to heal and to step into the love of Christ, and it changes everything in their lives. As you're going to hear, listen to this beautiful story from Muskan.
2: Before I came to this safe house, my life was scary. I was very small at that time, and I'd see the owner get drunk and abuse my mother with his words and with his hands. I used to cry. I used to always wipe her tears and ask her, "Mama, what happened?" But she wouldn't say anything. Just cry. I thought that my life would be the same and that I would just do the same things my mom was doing. My mom wanted me to be safe, so she brought me to this safe house, and God has turned around my life in a way that I can't explain even if I tried. I never thought I would be a student, but I have just finished 10th grade. I now have dreams. I think I want to be a pilot. Or maybe a fashion designer. I'm not sure, but it all seemed impossible just a few years ago, before I came to this safe house.
1: So that was actually recorded a number of years ago when Muskan was still relatively new to the safe house. But I had an opportunity to meet her when I was in Mumbai earlier this year. And by the way, she now speaks beautiful English. And the whole airline pilot thing, Chad, that didn't quite work out for her. Turns out she's pretty short to fly airplanes.
0: Oh, gotcha.
1: So that a bit of a non-starter. And yeah. She decided not to do the fashion designing thing. But here's what she is studying for. And she's now doing college-level studies to become a counselor. And she told me, she's like, I look at the trauma that I endured and how God has, you know, redeemed all of that and changed my life. And I want to help other children that are coming out of similar situations and backgrounds like I had. I want to help them. So how beautiful is that? So she went from, you know, just being victimized by her environment. And by the way, she was not wrong. She was on the path. Had she not been rescued, she would have become just like her mom. Because here's the thing. A child growing up in a red light area, if somebody doesn't rescue them, there's a 98% chance they will live and they will die in that red light area. After being bought and sold numerous times a day. Nobody wants that for any child anywhere in the world, right? I know you agree with that. So here's the opportunity for you to step forward and write another incredible story like Muskan's. Your best gift right now, if you can give $275, that's a month of transformative care. If that's not in your budget, $124, that's 2 weeks. A couple people teaming up doing that, and another month is covered. So please, just pray. Say, God, what would you have me do? I know you have me hearing this for a reason. And then step in right now and give your best gift.
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2: 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I'm about to-

0: 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I'm Chad with Todd from India Partners. 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
1: Awesome.
0: For doing what you can with Father's Day coming up. I'm a father. I have a daughter, and the stories that we've heard from Todd, and I was talking with Dave a little bit before you came in, Todd, and just hearing what these children face in the red light districts of India, and how your dollars can really save these children. Helpwithstar.com. Website is phone number is 855-522-3834.
1: Yeah, and Kevin just, this one just dropped in. Kevin called that number and actually dropped in a gift of $280. Thank you, Kevin. That's a month of transformative care at the India Partner Safe House. Maybe you can join Kevin. We would love to move closer to completing this fourth child being rescued and that year of care provided for them. $275, that's a month. We need about 8 more people that could do that, and this next rescue will be complete. So would you trust God for $275? And let me tell you why this is so important. First of all, number one, this is like dead center, right? In the middle of the Bible. I mean, this is so scriptural. So many verses that talk about rescuing the poor, saving those in danger, who, you know, those who are being led off to death is one passage. I'm looking at Psalm 82, 3 and 4, where it says, defend the weak and the fatherless, uphold the cause of the poor and the oppressed, rescue the weak and needy. And when you think about these children, every one of them, for the most part, they're fatherless. So often these are children that are born to a woman who has been a single mom, was trafficked herself, and now she's trapped in a life that she never wanted to end up in, but there she is. And if we don't get these kids out of that situation, there's a 98% chance they're going to end up walking the same road as their mom, and nobody wants that for them, but they can't see their way clear. That's why India Partners has set up these outposts right in these red light areas, and we minister to these women, and we tell them, look, there's a place for you if you want to leave this life. And sometimes the women will decide to leave and come with their kids, but more often than not, they're like, look, I can't see another life for myself. They're just, you know, they're deceived, frankly, but their kids, they'll tell us, can you please take my children? And we take them in, and God changes their life. And here's the thing, Chad, I want people to understand. We're saying, you know, complete a rescue, that first year of care. People ask me all the time, well, what happens if I give $275 to cover a month and my gift runs out? Do they have to leave the safe house? Answer is no. They never have to leave unless they choose to leave. We don't keep anybody captive, obviously. But most of the kids that come into the safe houses, they stay there until they're 20, 22 years of age. Plenty of time to heal, plenty of time to get the education they need. We've got girls in the home right now that have been there for, you know, 14 years, and they're getting college degrees now. It's absolutely incredible. All of this transformation in the name of Jesus. So please jump in. Oh, Carmen and Catherine said, hey, we're in, each at 275 awesome. And 225. Thank you, ladies, for doing that. So that moves us closer. We now just need 6 more people with a gift of $275 to complete this next rescue. Can you be one of those 6 right now? Not going to take you long at all to give, but man, Chad, the impact, it goes into eternity. It's so beautiful.
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0: Hope you're having a great Tuesday. Thank you so much for making the choice to be with us here at Uplifting and Encouraging Star. We know there are so many choices, and the fact that you're here in this moment is more than you even know, maybe, because India Partners is here with us today. I've got Todd in the studio, and we are learning about how you can help and how you can rescue these children who are dealing with trafficking, and giving them long-term protection and support, bringing them safety, teaching them about Jesus. Thanks to gifts that have come in from Colleen just recently. Hey, thank you, Colleen. Carmen, just heard from Carmen. Catherine, and wow, this is crazy. Glenn just gave a $2,900 gift, wow. Which completes the fourth girl rescued for an entire year. So everybody coming together. Wow, Glenn, thank you so much. Wow. Thank you, everyone, for giving your gift and helping the fourth girl. So we're trying to get a total of 18. That is number four. So we start anew. Here we go. Maybe you can do like Glenn and give a $2,900 gift or a $1,000 gift. $275 provides 1 month of safety, rescue, and care. 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That's the website you want to go to give your very best gift right now. 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Phone number 855-522-3834.
1: Yeah, we're only doing this afternoon, so if you have a heart to reach in and extract these precious children from these red light areas where the enemy is, look, make no bones about it, the enemy is just absolutely destroying their lives, because that's what he does. But rescue is available, safe houses are waiting, all the care, all the transformation powered by you. Please be a part of this, your best gift. I want you to hear another incredible story. This is Sam Reen. Sam Reen.
2: When I was younger, I lived in the red light area. My mom would leave me and go do her work. There were all these men, and they were always drunk. I was so scared of these men. I'd cry, "Mommy, Mommy," but I was all alone. Eventually, my mom began looking for a safe place for me. She found this safe house, and they accepted me. On the first day, they threw me a party welcoming me. It was fun, and there was lots of food, but most of all, I finally felt safe. Twice a week, I see a counselor to talk through what I experienced. I have begun to open up. They have since taught me how to pray, how to read the Bible, and who Jesus is. Now I follow God and God alone. And feel like I have a big family here.
1: Can you imagine what that must have felt like for Sam Reen? She went from living all alone, because mom was working all the time. So basically, you know, completely isolated and cut off, scared all the time. And then she comes to the India Partners safe house, and the first thing they do is they throw her a big party. Right. I love that so much. And she, you heard it, last thing she said, "I found a big family here." And that's what happens when the body of Christ steps forward and just shows love. And today, the way you show that love is by giving a gift so that India Partners can rescue the next Sam Reen and pull her out of the clutches of the enemy's hands, put her in a place where she can heal and she can grow, get an education, and reach the future that God has planned for her and has had it planned all along. So would you be a part of this? I love this verse in Matthew 18:5. You know, Jesus is hanging with the kids. Jesus loved the children. He loved us. You know, one of my favorite pictures from when I was a little boy, I remember the picture of Jesus with the kids gathered around, and he's got a child on each knee. And I think the Old Testament version of the King James version of the verse, Chad, is "Suffer the little children to come unto me." This version says, "Whoever welcomes one such child in my name welcomes me." And so would you welcome and help these children discover the love of Jesus in one of these India Partners safe houses? We want to get another child rescued here. Love to do it in the next 20 minutes. And I know we can. We've got so many people. Just be as generous as you can. If we just had 9 people give $275, that would be done. The fifth rescue complete. Or Or maybe there's another Glenn, someone who could give $3,000. That would do it as well. So wherever you fall on that spectrum, know that you are needed. Know that a child is waiting for the rescue that you can provide.
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3: I want to dance like David.

0: I could listen to her sing all day. CC Winans on Uplifting and Encouraging Star. My name is Chad. You hear my voice pretty much every day at this time here on Star. But Todd is here. You'll hear from him in just a few moments. But quickly want to give you the phone number and the website for why things are a little bit different here at Star. We've partnered with India Partners, a organization that is really helping children as young as 8 who are being exploited, giving them safety, giving them care, rescuing these children with the dollars that Star family members are providing at helpwithstar.com. I want to thank Kathleen Francis and Lisa and all of the gifts that have come in over the last few songs here, but we still need your help to get that fifth girl out of 18 that we're going for to rescue during this this drive here with India Partners. Website is helpwithstar.com. Phone number 855-522-3834. As actually, speaking of India Partners, here's Devin, who works with India Partners.
1: For every woman rescued, every child rescued from the red light district, our staff has calculated that 80 women down the line that'll be saved from going into the trade. So why does it matter? One, these are men and women made in the image of God, just like me and you. Through doing this work of getting them out, putting them in a safe house, we're ending that cycle for good and preventing up to 80 other people made in the image of God from going through just unspeakable horrors in the red light district. Through our programs, we're not only ending that cycle, but we're allowing them to thrive. Children that are rescued at ages of 4 or 5 are going to be getting married, getting their master's degrees, and coming back to work with us to continue to do the work. Incredibly meaningful, this work we're doing in the red light district.
0: I think Todd, we're having some issues.
2: There you go, my bad.
0: Oh, there you are.
2: Okay, yeah, hit that button. That.
0: There we go. Gotcha.
2: Yeah, so it's all about securing the futures of these children. You know, a future that the enemy does not want to be good or beautiful at all. I mean, the Bible says the enemy has come to kill, steal, and destroy, and that is what he's doing through trafficking. You know, I feel this way, and I know a lot of people feel the same way. If you want to talk about the front lines of the battle for souls and lives on planet Earth, it's human trafficking. It really is. Yeah. I mean, you think about it. It preys on the most vulnerable people on the face of the planet, innocent children. It objectifies them. It's the polar opposite of everything that Jesus is, and how God views and loves humanity. It's the polar opposite. So that's why it's so important that we as followers of Jesus get in the game. We get involved in this battle, and that's what it is. And that impact, that downline impact that Devin was talking about, that, man, that is huge. You rescue one person from human trafficking, and they've calculated this, India Partners has, over 40 years of working in this space. They figured out it's an 80-person downline impact. Which is that's a beautiful pyramid scheme right there, Chad. I love that so much. You rescue one, 80 more will be saved. So, but look, rescuing one, I mean, you know, Jesus died for all humanity, but if it were just you or just me, he would have died anyway. That's how much he loves us. And so let's extend that love of Jesus to these children. Lisa hopped in, $300 gift. Thank you for that. God bless you. We are now $1,900 away from completing this fifth rescue, and a year of transformative care. Can you take a big chunk of that? That's 7 months left. Seven people, $275. Gonna do it. If you just go to the website that Chad's about to give you, and you can just say, God, what would you have me do? I'm gonna be obedient because I know my gift of love right now is gonna completely change a child's life forever. So please join us.
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5: Repentance is to change your mind about your conduct, allowing the Word of God to retrain the way we think about any area of life that is out of sync with God's character? Is the way I'm living, is what my present belief system, is that going to be enough to bring me into the next season? Can I get into the next season without a change of heart, without a change of mind, without making some change in the way I think, the way I speak, and the way I conduct myself? We are definitely in a season of preparation. That means part of that preparation is going to be repentance. I was going this way. I thought this is the way my life was supposed to go. I thought this is the way I'm supposed to think. However, according to the scriptures, I see that God has a different plan for me. And I'm required to change this before I can step into the next season.
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0: Gotta love Josiah Queen. Here he is on Uplifting, an Encouraging Star Tuesday afternoon. My name is Chad, and I'm here with Todd from India Partners for a great cause, raising money to protect these children who have been touched either directly or indirectly by trafficking. And these safe houses that India Partners have actually help these children escape immediate danger, experience safety, stability, food, education, learning about Jesus. All of that happens thanks to gifts like Joylene, who just gave $124. Thank you so much. That's 2 weeks of safety for one of these little children. 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Thank you. 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So all of your gifts are welcome right now at helpwithstar.com. 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Phone number is 855-522-3834.
1: We've been sharing amazing stories of how God is completely transforming these children's lives. And here's another one. This young lady's name is Gerol.
2: I live inside the red light area, and those who lived near me were in the trade, including my mother. So I felt very unsafe. But because of the India Partner School, I've learned about all the opportunities that are out there, that there's more than the trade. Now, because no one is educated in my family, I want to be the first. My mother and I share the dream of me being a nurse. That way, I can escape this area for good.
1: Well, and that's what's happening, and it's happened hundreds of times. Hundreds of children have been rescued from the red light areas, rescued from the danger zone, their entire life completely changed, and their future secured, because God's people hear the invitation, they hear about what these kids are enduring. A lot of them on the radio, by the way, a lot of the I was looking the other day at how many kids we have in the safe houses right now, and almost all of the kids that are in the India Partners Safe House were brought in thanks to the generosity of Christian radio listeners. That's pretty cool. I love that so much, right? And so don't underestimate this invitation. We're not raising money. God is using you to rescue children, save their life, and secure their eternity with Jesus. And that's a pretty profound moment. So thank you for being a part of it. Here's where we are, $1,365 away from completing our sixth rescue so far today. $1,365, and that'll be another child rescued and put safely in that India Partners safe house and provided for the next year. And by the way, we get this question a lot, so I'll remind you, I said it earlier, but a lot of people have tuned in. We get the question a lot. So if my gift runs out, let's say you cover a month, my money runs out, does the child have to leave? No, they don't. They actually get to stay as long as they want, because there's always other donors that are coming along, and together we are funding the care for these children. A lot of the girls, they stay until they're 22 years of age. I met a bunch of those when I was in Mumbai just a few months ago. Remarkable young ladies. And you think about what they came from and where they are today. I get choked up, Chad, because, you know, man, I got three grown daughters. I've got three beautiful granddaughters. And I think about where these girls could have ended up if God's people hadn't intervened. And it's the most beautiful thing ever. So would you be a part of our rescue mission? Oh, we just moved closer. Cynthia, $1,000 gift. Chad, we're $365 away from completing our sixth rescue. We got to get this done. We can do this during the next song.
0: $365. What part of that can you do? Maybe all of it. 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

0: being with us in this afternoon of giving, really, helping out India Partners. My name is Chad. I'm here with Todd, who has worked closely with India Partners. In fact, just came back earlier this year, had a chance to go to India, and we'll hear about that in just a moment. But first, I want to thank some people that got involved over the last few minutes. Carol, thank you so much for your $250 gift to help with these children that are affected by trafficking, and get them safety, get them care, get them rescue, teach them about Jesus. Also, a $50 a month gift from Justin. Hey, thank you.
1: That's awesome.
0: You can join Justin and Carol and Glenn, who gave $2,900 not too long ago. 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Phone number, 855-522-3834.
1: Coming to the end of another hour, but still time to complete our next rescue. If we just had five people jumping in with a gift of $275, it's going to be there. You rescue a child, a year of transformational care in one of our safe houses, life changed for all eternity. It's incredible. Please be a part of this. Let's rescue another child here in the next few minutes. So yeah, I was in Mumbai earlier this year, got to visit all the safe houses. There are four of them. And at the older girls' safe house, I got to meet Rimpa. Rimpa has been in the India Partners program now for, I think, about 14 or 15 years. And so when I got back, I was going through our audio, and I found this piece of audio that we recorded with her pretty early on in her journey after she'd just come to the safe house. And so let's hear that, and then I want you to hear some of what she shared with me just a couple months ago. So here's Rimpa.
2: I knew the work she did. I saw it through my eyes, and I knew it wasn't right. But thoughts used to come, am I going to be here? Is this what I'll be when I grow up? I was scared.
1: Yeah, she was scared, and then she had the opportunity to come to the India Partners Safe House, and she's been learning and studying, going to school. She's doing university-level studies now. She also writes her own worship music and sings it. She sang for us. Just beautiful, incredible. And here's what she shared with me about what God's done in her life.
2: It was a new place, new people. But one thing I surely remember, there were faces that welcomed me with laughter. And I knew that they were strangers, but yet I found a family. As I grew, I was learning, I was growing, I was enjoying. There were so many opportunities. I myself did not know.

0: the expectations. But trust me, over the period, I think just like a potter molds the clay, I am being molded, and one day, yes, I'll be a final piece.
1: I really do believe this is a divine appointment. I think God has you hearing this invitation for a reason. I really believe that it's because he wants to use you to write another beautiful ending to a story that started tragically. You know, these precious children, through no fault of their own, born into a red light area. And if we don't get them out, they're going to end up being trafficked, bought and sold multiple times a day until, frankly, they will die at a very young age. I mean, you know, these women that get pulled into this lifestyle, these children, really, a lot of them, Chad, they don't live to be more than about 30 years of age. It's just brutal. So we can save them from that and do it in the name of Jesus. So if you want to be a part of it, would you step in right now? We have 7 minutes looking for five more people to give $275, and we will celebrate another precious child rescued by the Star family. It's incredible.
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0: another 2 weeks given. Thank you. Appreciate it, Brenda. We just heard from her helping out India Partners. My name is Chad. I'm here with Todd. And this afternoon, started this morning, trying to rescue as many little girls and little children, get them into safe houses in Mumbai, India, thanks to our friends at India Partners. And we're on our way to rescue number 6. But your gift is needed. And we would love to hear from you right now, giving your very best gift. Like I said, Brenda gave 124. Maybe you can do 275. Maybe you can do even more than that, like $1,000 to go to reach and save this 6th child. 855-522-3834. Helpwithstar.com is the website. 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As we get, take a second to listen to Jen and Devin, who they actually work for India Partners.
1: The child that was sold for money from her parents and has been forced in this trade at such a young age. And she has serviced 10, 15, 20 clients until the age of 24, where she's no longer desirable. And then the cycle continues, where the only way for her to make money is to then go get her cousin from a remote village and tell her that there's hopes for money in Mumbai. And then all of a sudden, the cycle starts over if we don't stop it. If people don't give in our safe houses, this does not end. These safe houses are far away from the red light district, and they're safe and they are protected. There's no chance that an owner or a father is gonna find them. And so these staff that work in the red light areas also travel an hour and a half, 2 hours, 3 hours to go and check on the children, right? The senior staff. They are far removed into a very safe area, just as normal of a life as you could possibly give a child.
2: We have licensed professionals, licensed psychologists in India that work with these kids from a trauma-informed care lens. Because experiencing abuse at such a young age can really mess you up and change the way your mind works, but it's a huge part of the rehabilitation process. Counseling is huge. All the kids get individual counseling and group counseling, and this is weekly, one-on-one, so to help children work through the trauma. It's a huge part of that ongoing care, and I think it really works, because as the girl who saw these things when she's 3 is now a functioning adult, having great relationships, leaving the red light districts, going to study to be a pilot, like very high capacity young woman. I think the mental health care we implement is a huge part of that as well. So we take that really seriously.
3: Yeah, that's what you're giving to when you give a gift today. It's holistic care, it's healing, it's life completely transformed. And yeah, that's because of the counseling, it's because of the safe environment, but most of all, it's because of the love of Jesus, because that changes everything. And so if you have a heart to rescue one of these precious children, a little girl who might have actually been trafficked by a family member, we see way too much of that. It's heartbreaking. Parents selling their children, just because of desperate poverty. It is heartbreaking, but look, God's provided a rescue, and you're part of that right now. I really believe that. You're hearing this invitation, and I think God wants you to be a part of what he's doing. Now, what that looks like for you financially, that's between you and God, and every gift is going to make a difference. I will tell you that we're about $1,000 away from finishing our 6th rescue and putting another child safely into an India Partners safe house with a year of care already provided by the Star family. And we'd love to get that done. Man, Chad, we're getting short on time here. And we would love to get this next $1,000 given in the next few minutes. So your best part of $1,000, could you give it right now? It'll take like 2 minutes of your time. That's all.
0: 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Also, during this next song, you could call us 855-522-3834. Once again, let me give you that number one last time. 855-522-3834.

0: Elevation Rhythm there on Uplifting and Encouraging Star. Hey, it's Chad. I'm here with Todd from India Partners. And if you don't know India Partners, they've been around 42 years helping children who are being bought and sold every day, getting them into safe houses, experiencing safety, stability, and care like they never have before because of gifts from Star family members. We got a little ways to go, but we're almost to rescuing 6 kids for an entire year. Now, the cost of that total for a year is $3,300. So maybe there's somebody that can give $3,300 or any portion of that right now. We would love to hear from you on our website. You can give there. Again, $275 takes care of a month. 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Heard from Glenn earlier. He gave almost $3,000. So almost took care of an entire year. Maybe you could do something like Glenn. HelpWithStar.com. Phone number 855-522-3834.
1: And we're only $1,000 away from completing the 6th rescue. So maybe you were listening earlier today and it's just been kind of a busy day, but you're back now and perhaps you could take a good chunk of that. That would be amazing. HelpWithStar.com, like Chad just said. Let's hear another story. This is a little girl named Harshita.
2: I live near the red light area. I wish I didn't, but we don't have the money to live anywhere else. The people that come in here to the red light area are from all over, many different cities and states, but they fight with each other, and it's very scary. But the biggest challenge here is the trade. People will come in and just rob people of their possessions and their money they earned while they're here. It happens every day. So I want someone to walk places with me. This school has guided me in the right direction with what they teach us. Not only basics like English and math.
3: I want to be an engineer.
2: But also life skills. And now I know that I want to be an engineer.
1: So, Harshita, we had the opportunity when I was in Mumbai earlier this year to spend some time and recorded that audio. She's talking about another facet of India Partners' work in these communities. So we do work in the red light areas where children are at really, really serious risk of being trafficked, and we pull them out of there and put them in the safe house. We invite you to be a part of that. But the other thing we do is we also minister to families like Harshita's, who they're not living in the red light area per se, but they're very close by, but they're still mired in deep poverty, and these kids just don't have the educational opportunities that they need. And so we set up these schools, and you heard her talking about that. I can go there, it's safe, I get a good education, much better than they could get elsewhere, and that too is changing their lives. That's the bottom line for us at India Partners. We just believe that every child has such incredible, well, first of all, every human being is a precious child of God, right? With intrinsic value. I mean, just priceless. But we also believe that, every child, regardless of the environment they're living in, deserves the opportunity to have their best life. And so that's what we try to give to them. And that's what we're asking you to do today. So would you join Kim, who just jumped in? Oh, and also Brenda, another Brenda, a different Brenda.
0: Wow. Thank you.
1: She gave $250 and Kim gave $150. So now we're only $600 away from finishing this 6th child rescued and that full year of transformative care in the India Partners Safe House. What is your best part of $600?
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0: grateful for you.
1: Speaking of grateful, we are definitely grateful for you getting involved in our partnership with India Partners this afternoon here at Star. I'm Chad. I'm here with Todd from India Partners. He was in India earlier this year, so he can give us more of a firsthand account of what he saw and learned and got to know the need for these children that are really at risk due to trafficking. And catching that vision just a few minutes ago, Susan, $1,000. Thank you so much. So now we are working to rescue child number 6 from all of the gifts that have come on today to take care of them for an entire year. It's $3,300. So it takes everybody giving their part, giving whatever they can of that, whether it's $275 it takes care of a month. That's up to you. You can look at all the options on the website, helpwithstar.com. In fact, if you want to text the keyword STAR to this number, 30901, we'll send you a link, or simply call 855-522-3834.
2: Yeah, beginning another rescue thanks to that $1,000 gift. So another one rescue completed. Let's start another. We have, so Chad, I have what, 30 minutes left with you? 25 minutes?
1: Yep.
2: 25, all right, so yep. Here's the God-sized goal. Would love to wrap up another child rescued in that next year of care before you say sayonara to me. It's $2,800 to get that done. $2,800. So now that's a chunk of money, but here's the thing. We have so many people listening, and I know you hear these stories and you want to jump in and help these kids. So just listen to Cushy's story and then listen to what God lays on your heart, and then just respond in obedience and generosity and give so that the next child can be saved. Here's Cushy.
3: मेरी मम्मी मुझे कलकत्ता में रखी थी मेरी नानी के साथ वहाँ पे मैं पूरा दिन बस यहाँ वहाँ भागती थी.
4: While my mom was working in the red light area, I used to just roam the streets all day, not knowing how dangerous it was for girls like me.
3: मुंबई में आने के बाद मैंने बहुत सारे.
4: In Mumbai, this area is so bad.
3: मेरे को जब पता चला था कि वो रेड लाइट एरिया में किडनैपिंग ऐसा होता है.
4: If you go for a walk, you'll likely get kidnapped, and no one will care that you are being taken.
3: बस इतना पता था कि कोई लोग आते हैं.
4: Strangers will offer you candy and take you to sell you into the trade.
3: मैं यही सोचती हूँ कि अगर मैं उनके जगह में होती तो शायद मैं भी वही करती.
4: If I was still there today, I know I would have been kidnapped and sold.
3: वो मैं भी चाहती हूँ कि.
4: It was only a matter of time.
3: मेरी माँ ने मुझे एक अच्छे जगह में ढाला, उतना ही बड़ा काम किया.
4: By God's grace, I was rescued.
3: आज जब मैं
4: I am now in this safe house, and I know that God has protected me. I now believe that God has really great plans for my life.
2: And he does. And you know what she said about if she hadn't been pulled out of there, that she would be on the same path as her mom. She's exactly right. Statistically, a child born into the red light area, if they're not rescued, and it's going to take someone coming in from the outside, or in this case, India Partners, who is working in these red light areas every day, 24/7, 365, just speaking life into these women and these children. But absent that, it's a 98% chance these kids will never get out. Virtual certainty, they're going to be trapped forever, and that's just so tragic. So would you jump in and would you help us complete this next rescue? It's $2,891 away. It's a weird number. I don't know, Chad. Maybe there's someone that says, give me that number again, because I could do that. $2,891. And if that weird number is not, that doesn't fit your budget, that's okay. Pick your own weird number, any part of that, and blow that in here, because we want to get this next child rescued before this hour ends.
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2: Things are getting real. Jesus, take the wheel. Only way I'm getting to the other side.

0: Some Brandon Heath on your Tuesday afternoon here at Uplifting and Encouraging Star. Thank you for being here with us. Thank you for being so generous and helping support India Partners. We really love this organization. Been helping rescue children for now 42 years, and always look forward to hearing the stories because they are so real, and the rescuing and the safety that you provide is so real. Every dollar helping these children who have been affected by trafficking. And we want to thank some people who just got involved a few minutes ago. Jorge, a $97 gift. Thank you so much.
1: Thank you.
0: Also, awesome. Rosa with $124. Thank you. And not to be outdone, Dina said, put me down for $1,400. So, oh, wow. Inching closer and closer to another child rescued from trafficking there in Mumbai, India. Now we've got $1,270 to go in just 9 minutes to raise that. $1,270. 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
1: We've been sharing just incredible stories from these children that God has rescued through you, and how he's changed their lives in these safe houses. And you know, this is proof of concept, man. This is proof that your gift really does work, that God uses it to completely change lives. Let's hear another one. This is Laxmi.
2: My life used to be very scary. My mom worked in the red light area where she was abused, and I would just walk around the streets by myself. I didn't have any food. I didn't feel safe. I felt very hopeless. When my mom first brought me to this safe house, I would cry every night. But they had what I needed, like food and clothing. Then I started school, and that made me very happy. They taught me how to read and write. And they taught me who God is. Now I read the Bible and worship every day, and I feel so close to Him. Because of India Partners, my mom was able to escape the red light area too. Now we both finally feel safe.
1: Man, I love that story so much. So her mom is, you know, in the red light area. She's working in the trade, and she's like, I have to get Laxmi out of this situation because otherwise she'll end up where I am. So Laxmi comes to the safe house, and her mom, on a visit to see her, just sees the impact that it's had in her life. And she's like, I gotta get some of that as well. And so she leaves that life. And so God, man, it's a twofer. It's a twofer. It's so beautiful. Mm-hmm. And we actually have that happen quite a bit. And it's all powered by your compassion, your incredible love, your amazing generosity. So thank you for being a part of it. HelpWithStar.com, HelpWithStar.com, special website we set up just for this special radio campaign. Chad, when we were thanking people a couple minutes ago, I think I might have overlooked Susan, who gave a $1,000 gift back at the bottom of the hour. So
0: awesome.
1: So actually, we are, and then Luz just jumped in, a $100 gift. She hopped in during Laxmi's story. So now, with just 5 minutes left in this hour, here's where we're at. We need $1,170 to complete this next rescue. $1,170. So I'm just going to boldly ask, is there one person that could give $1,170 to complete it? Now, if you can't do that, then go ahead and give your best gift. So it could be one person. It might be a team of people, but whichever way it happens, a life is going to be changed. A child is going to be rescued, saved so much trauma, so much abuse, and a drastically shortened lifespan because of what you give. So thank you for doing this. But man, come on, let's get this. I'm believing for it. $1,170.
0: 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And when you wrap her mind around that, and you know that whatever you can give as part of this $1,170 to go can help bring safety and rescue these little girls from what they have in front of them. It's a scary, scary thing. Here you go. 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

0: Star family, we do have so much to be thankful for, and I am thankful you are here with us right now, because we've got something really important happening. Hey, it's Slim stepping in here, Star family, along with Todd, and we're here with India Partners, and what we're asking today is for you to help us in protecting as many kids as possible. There are children as young as 8 years old right now in Mumbai, India, who are being exploited in the red light district. These are kids who, they're trying to grow up with the best life possible, right? But because of circumstances outside of their control, they're being exploited. They're being trafficked. Some of them are young girls who are becoming mothers while they're still children. And all of this is happening right before our eyes, right while we sit here right now. But we have an opportunity right now to start helping as many of these young girls as possible. We want to put them in safe houses where they can be protected from this exploitation. So right now, I believe we're about $1,270 towards funding our next child being protected for a year. And so we're asking for you to come along and join us. And the phone number, 855-522-3834. That's 855-522-3834. And then really easily, you can join us online at helpwithstar.com.
1: All of that was perfect setup to what we're doing, except for the last part. But you can't see the scoreboard, so you don't know that since we last talked with Chad before he exited stage left, two more people jumped in.
0: Yes!
1: Charles with a gift of $475. Thank you, Charles.
0: Thank you, Charles.
1: And then Steve heard us saying, hey, I hear you're like $1,170 away from completing the next rescue. I could actually do that. And he did.
0: Yes,
1: awesome.
0: Yes.
1: So, yeah, six rescues complete. And now we're working on number seven. And it's going to take 11 people. Look, there's all different ways we can slice and dice the math on this. But it takes $3,300 to rescue a child and provide the first year of all of their care in the India Partners Safe House. That's food, that's shelter, safety, trauma counseling, medical care, Christian education. It completely transforms their lives because it's done in the name of Jesus. And so we're just asking you to fund your best part of that. An easy way to do it would be 12 people each picking up a month. A month is $275. So if you can do that, helpwithstar.com. But maybe you can do more. Maybe you would say, look, I could actually do a couple months and do, what's that, $550. Or on the other end of the spectrum, if you're like, oh, I want to be a part of this, but $275 is not in the budget, that's cool. Give a gift of $124. That's 2 weeks of care for one of these precious children. But here's the bottom line. If you have a heart to rescue these kids, and I believe you do, just step in at whatever God lays on your heart. That's what we need, Slim. We just need everybody doing what you can. Mm-hmm. And these kids' lives are going to be spared, and they're going to be transformed in the name of Jesus. So let's see if we can't find three people during the next few minutes to get involved.
0: We need a leader right now. 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

0: I can only imagine. We want to thank you for being a part of our India Partners fundraiser. It's Slim and Todd with you. The number, if you would like to join us, is 855-522-3834. 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And if you're asking, well, what's going on? We're trying to help some kids in India. Not just help, but truly save some children in India. Because they're being exploited. They're being trafficked. And we want to help protect them. And we do that by giving them a safe house, by giving them a place to feel secure. Not only that, as time progresses, we help them with their education. We help them with food and clothes and trauma care and counseling. And then in their future, to break that cycle, we help them with job placement, help them to build financial independence so that that cycle of human trafficking is ended in their family. You're a part of that today, and we're asking you for you to join us in helping us to protect the next child. We work one child at a time. So this is child number 8 we want to help. Or I believe number 7. Sorry, number 7. We want to get to 8. And we'll do that with your assistance right now. The number, 855-522-3834, and helpwithstar.com.
1: We've been hearing amazing stories throughout the day today that really paint a powerful picture of not only where these kids are coming from in terms of just their life trapped in the red light area. And keep in mind, most of these kids, look, none of us can have any input as to where we're born, right? It's not like, you know, when you're in your mother's womb, you know, the good Lord says, where do you want to be born? I'll pick the United States of America and San Diego, if that'd be okay, God. No, I mean, we're born where we're born. These kids happen to be born to women that are in the red light areas, and they were probably abducted and dragged into those red light areas on their own. They're all trapped, but you provide a rescue for them. Let's listen to Ravina's story and listen to how God changed her life.
2: We've asked one question, like, if we weren't here, then where we would be? If I wasn't here, then I would have become the same person as what my mother was. And I wouldn't at all live up to be that girl who dreams openly and does what she dreams. And when I came in the hostel, I was put in school. Like, first I was taught the basics, like alphabets, numbers, and days of the week and everything. And then I started excelling. And now, currently, I'm doing my first year degree in journalism. And being here, I've really grown a lot, especially like in my spiritual life. I did not know Jesus. And when I came to hostel, they told me we will go to church. And I really liked it. And after some time, I started experiencing God and knowing how He works. And I've been helped in many areas. Growing spiritually, physically, emotionally, and in every way possible I need help, they really do it.
1: It is, it's just incredible. And I actually had the great blessing of meeting Ravina and recording that audio earlier this year when I visited the India Partners Safe Houses. Now, she's been in the program a long time. She actually was rescued probably about 10, 12 years ago. And now she's doing university level studies. She's going to become a journalist. And this is a girl who didn't speak English, couldn't read, couldn't write. Her life was just, she was destined to become trafficked, just being bought and sold daily. But look what God did, right? It's incredible. And we get to participate in that. So please join us. All right, Slim, great news. Patrick jumped in. $750 yes. Gift.
0: Thank
1: incredible.
0: You, Patrick.
1: And so now we're just $575 away from completing our 8th rescue of the day, our 8th child rescued. Can we get that done in the next, I don't know, are we going to a break or into a song?
0: Going into a break.
1: Okay, well, cool. Well, then, you know what? We're going to play commercials. While we play commercials, why don't you give $575? And when we come back, let's celebrate the 8th little girl rescued today through your generous gifts, all right?
0: You can reach us right now and join us at 855-522-3834. We've got an awesome team waiting to hear from you. 855-522-3834. 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

0: Forrest Frank on Star. Star family, thank you so much for being here with us. It's Slim along with Todd from India Partners, and we're asking for you to join us. Our mission is to save children today. That is the goal. There are children as young as 8 right now that are being exploited. They are being trafficked in the red light district of India. It is a sick, evil, and depraved place. And we're asking for you to be a part of putting these children in safe homes, giving them protection, giving them food and support and medical care, and helping them for their future. We want to thank Kirsten, who heard the call and has teamed up with us and said, I have $3,300 to fund a child in Mumbai, yes. India. Now, awesome. When you hear that number, $3,300, that covers an entire year for that child. Yeah. $3,300. We mark one more child off of our tally here. And now we are working on child number 9. We can sponsor another child, and we can get that done this hour, sponsoring another child, because we're only $570 away from sponsoring another child for a full year. An entire year, knowing they are cared for, they are safe, they are loved. They feel the love of Jesus. They learn about the love of the Lord. You're a part of that right now. So we ask you, $575 away from fully funding the next child for a year, what part of that can you do? Help with star.com or 855-522-3834.
1: This is the only afternoon we're bringing you this opportunity, so thank you for responding with swiftness. I guess that's the word I'm looking for. Quickly. Thank you for responding quickly and generously, because time is short. And look, here's the thing. These children, many of them were just born into the area where they live. And honestly, a clock is ticking on them and their life, because it's only a matter of time before these little girls reach the age where a trafficker finally says, I'm putting you to work. And at that point, from that point on, they're going to be bought and sold numerous times a day. It's going to be constant abuse, constant exploitation. And we don't want that for any of these children. We want to get them out before that begins. It's bad enough they're born into the deep poverty and the danger zone where they live, but let's get them out before the trafficking, before the buying and selling of them begins. So if you can give any gift right now, just please step in. $534 now away from completing this 8th rescue of the day. And then we're going to go for number 9. That's my goal. So before this hour ends, we're just going to do God-size big goals here. Maybe there's somebody else. You can do what Kirsten did. God's blessed you abundantly. You have a real heart and passion for rescuing these kids. Perhaps you could step in with a $3,300 gift at helpwithstar.com. A couple people each breaking that in half, $1,600 each. That would get it there. Or, you know, just your best gift. That's what we need, Slim. We just need a whole bunch of people saying, you know what? I'm not going to do nothing. That's not an option. I am going to do something to rescue these kids. But there's urgency, right? There's urgency, because we're going to get this done ASAP. So Slim's going to tell you how to give. I'm going to give you a little biblical encouragement here. Psalm 10, verses 17 and 18. You, Lord, hear the desire of the afflicted, and you're defending the fatherless and the oppressed. That's these kids. Every one of these kids are afflicted. Most of them are fatherless. They're oppressed. They're surrounded by evil people seeking to destroy them. But we believe that our God can and will free them. And you get to be a part of that. So please step into it right now.
0: $575 away from fully funding protection for a child for the next year. 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And the number one more time, 855-522-3834.

0: Star family, thank you so much for being here with us. It's Slim along with Todd from India Partners, and we're asking for you to join us in saving children in the red light district of Mumbai, India right now. We're on our eighth child that we're trying to give a year of safety. Let them know that they are cared for, loved. Teach them about the love of the Lord. Protect them from people who are trying to traffic them, exploit them, use them, and abuse them repeatedly. And we're asking for you to join us. We're $534 away from funding the next child and protecting them from a year. We have about 10 minutes left in this hour, and we're asking you right now, can we wrap up this hour protecting one more child, giving one more child some safety, giving one more child food and clothing, protection, letting them know that they are loved. Can you come along and be a part of that right now? 855-522-3834. Online, it's helpwithstar.com.
1: All right, and Slim, Ethan, as you were doing a brilliant job setting up what's happening, we got a very generous gift from a lovely couple, Eloi or Eloy and Judith. I'm sorry if I butchered your name, but thank you for your incredible gift, $500. And so that effectively finishes the rescue and that year of care for our eighth child. So that's great. But now, Slim, what I do want to do is I want to tag on to that challenge you just put out there, because I think that we can still do that. We can still get one more child rescued this hour. It's going to take $3,300. That could be one person doing all of that. We've had people do that today at helpwithstar.com. Could be a team of people, you and several others, just taking your best chunk of $3,300. But in the next 9 minutes, I know we can do this. I know you have the heart to help. We all have the calling. God has resourced you. This is the time to deploy those resources and rescue a child. Psalm 82, 3 and 4, defend the weak and the fatherless. Uphold the cause of the poor and the oppressed. Rescue the weak and needy. These children that are living in these red light areas, they are among the most vulnerable people in the world. And today, you can be a part of God's answer for them, His rescue. Your gift will move one of these precious kids from that red light area where they're going to be exploited if we don't get them out, and you put them into a safe house where they will be protected, they'll be nurtured, they'll be cared for, they'll hear about the love of Jesus, they'll get an education, they'll get trauma counseling. Everything will change. Their life will be completely restored. How do you put a price on? You can't put a price on that, right? But I'm telling you, $3,300. We're praying for that in the next 8 minutes. What is your best part of that, and will you give it right now? Let's finish another rescue, Star Family.
0: 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And that number one more time. 855-522-3834.
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2: Here we are. We're already a good bit into summertime. We've got our daughter, Della, and daughter, Maggie. Della's the oldest in the house. Maggie's the youngest. Della has a job at a restaurant as a hostess, and Maggie has a job at an ice cream shop. Okay.
3: Okay. And I'm thinking about the restaurant job. If she's hostess, mm-hmm. that's a pretty high end place.
2: Yeah, you know, she it's interesting how this place works. She even makes a little bit of in tip, and she does. She works hard when she's there. But I got to tell you, it's interesting because I see the bank account. You know, like what kind of progress have we made so far?
3: Okay.
2: I just happened to glance at it today, and I saw that the younger sibling, Maggie, has made twice as much so far this summer at her ice cream shop. And she's even worked in a week of camp where she wasn't even able to work for a week.
3: All right. Now, I just want you to consider this.
2: Mm-hmm.
3: You're coming to this conclusion by looking at the bank accounts of your two daughters. Is it possible?
2: Yeah.
3: I mean, just expand your mind for a minute. Is it even possible that Della is making 2-3 times what Maggie's making, but not all of it is making its way into her bank account? Is that even within the realm of possibility?
2: I'm going to say she is a faster spender than her little sister, but I also think her little sister may have a little bit more, how do I say this, a little more hustle to her bustle. Is that a thing? You know what
3: okay,
2: I mean?
3: No. I think we're picking up what you're laying down.
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18: 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These are not all the side effects of Creon. 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
20: 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All the other star DJs are here with me too. Text the word group right now to join. That's group to the number 54214.

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1: We have a walker in our house now. We had a crawler, and now we have a walker.
2: Oh, and that's so sweet.
1: I don't know that
2: and dangerous.
1: That's the thing. So she's crawling. This is my granddaughter Heidi. She's 10 months, and she's been crawling like crazy. I mean, you can't believe how fast she can crawl. Uh-huh. But then recently we got it in our heads, and I got to admit, I think I was the ringleader on this. Of come on, walk to me. Walk to me, and encouraging the walking. And now, all of a sudden, she's just owned it. She owned it. And now I realize

0: she can get into a lot more trouble now.
1: So basically what you're saying is your cardio just doubled.
0: Yeah.
1: I'm pretty sure it has.
0: And stress levels, you know, the cortisol and all of that. Yeah. And I just wonder, is there a way to put the genie back in the bottle?
1: It's done.
0: No way to do that.

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1: When it comes to loving someone into change, if you're able to ever see that in action, and really your kids are probably one of the best examples of that.
2: Yeah.
1: I felt like I saw this in action, that there was a talk show it was on a while back, but not, I don't remember who the host of the talk show was, but the title of it was Boot Camp My Preteen. So Boot Camp My Preteen. And basically, it's like what you might think. It's basically teenagers, preteens, have gotten out of control. The parents can't control them, and so they've taken them onto the show to let a sergeant give them kind of a boot camp experience.
2: Get up in their face. Are you eyeballing me, boy?
1: Yes. The old Gomer Pyle. So this sergeant, he's got a little boy in front of him. This little kid, he's a little rascal. He's been in trouble. He's been doing stuff. And so he's full uniform. He gets right up to him and he's right nose to nose with him.
3: An adult till you're 18. Do you want me to be your daddy for the next 8 years, son? Huh?
4: Yes, sir.
3: You do?
1: He wasn't expecting that.
3: Why do you want me to be your daddy?
4: I have no daddy.
3: You have no daddy? Well, let me tell you something. Come here. Give me a hug.
2: Aww.
1: Okay. That did not go how he planned it at all.
2: No, it went better. It went better.
1: Yes.
2: That is... that's crazy, and it just makes it should cause us to have real empathy, not just for kids like this, but for other people, you know, who are maybe they're a troublemaker, maybe they they're causing disruption in your workplace. I don't know, wherever you are, just remember they've got a story that you can't possibly know.

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2: Joined by our friend Randy Phillips from Phillips, Craig and Dean.
3: Mm-hmm. Randy, I was curious, if somebody listening right now feels distant from their spouse, what is something they could do right now that could make a tangible difference?
4: Oh, that's such a great question, because if you've been married any length of time, you've felt that distance. You can be strangers almost in the same house. One of the things that I learned in my 40 years was learn your spouse's love language. So, Kevin, if I don't know if you know Tammy's love language.
2: Acts of service.
4: Amy, if you know Lloyd's love language.
3: But words of affirmation.
4: Yeah.
3: Yes.
4: And then learn to speak it.
3: Yes.
4: And understand whatever their love language is, when you do the opposite of that, it hurts them at a level that's so far greater. So if Lloyd's is words of affirmation, then criticism hurts him at an 8, where it might just be a 5 to you. Like, that wasn't a big deal.
3: Mm-hmm.
4: But touch, words of affirmation, quality time, acts of service, gift giving. You can learn to speak your spouse's language. Take the time to learn what it is and speak it. And the second thing I would say is, if you bought a beautiful car, like Kevin, you've got a beautiful Lamborghini. It's so pretty.
3: Congratulations.
4: It is.
3: I really love
4: that.
3: It.
4: Beautiful.
2: Yeah. He really
4: beautiful.
2: Doesn't know me at all, does he, Amy?
4: But if you bought, if you invested in something like a high-end car or whatever it is, house, furniture, you would take care of it. Taking your Lamborghini in to say, you know, can you just check it out and make sure everything, that's natural. And yet, the best investment we've ever had is our covenant. And so I tell guys, are you going to coaching for your covenant? Not counseling. Guys are a little skittish of that word. Coaching. We've been coached all our life.
2: Yeah.
4: Mm-hmm. And so you wouldn't say, how ridiculous to take my high-end car in to see if it's good. Why aren't we going, you know, on occasion to find a coach or a counselor and say, how can I get better in loving my spouse?
2: Or at least reading a book.
4: You can get it back to the best it's ever been.
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